0: 947.
1: A child is invited to three parties on one day. Are you trying to attend all three parties?
2: We have tons of invitations for birthdays. We can't keep up. We have to cancel some of them.
3: Are you rushing from one to the other to the other?
4: No, three parties on one Saturday. That's the kind of child that ends up becoming an adult who goes to second location and suggests a third location.
5: I went to a party with my boy. The party was good. We went to the second one. Second one was boring. And then my boy now wants to go back to the first one. Guys, these children, they are going to kill us. I promise you.
3: This Joel's not cool.
1: When you go back to the other one, what do you say to them when you walk in?
3: Imagine you walk in the third time. Hi, we're back.
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0: 5, 4, 7. It was so nice. We're doing it twice. 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
1: What is the sound of the city?
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1: A who?
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2: 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Is it wrong? It would be a flying fish.
1: Throats are open, Sia. 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
2: Let's chat a little bit about names, where our parents decide to give us names and we're just like, why would you do that to me? So the other day, I stepped into an Uber and this man's name was Make Love. His name was Make Love. Now, it reminded me of the time that my friend had also gone into an Uber and her Uber's name was Handsome. And she was so upset because she was like, now I'm forced to step into your car and say, hello, Handsome.
3: Oh.
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4: It's so important to know who you are first. Yeah. You know? And for the longest time as Africans, we didn't. We were just like following other cultures, other trends. And, you know, so that's how I handle myself. If there's value, I will show up. So how do you make this sustainable, what you've done? How can people plug into your world and follow the moves that you've, you know, that you've taken? And I said to her, let's work on something then, on paper.
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And away go, hey, when I fly on my drive to the top, I've been out of shape, thinking out the box, I'm an astronaut. I blasted off the planet, rock that caused catastrophe, and it matters more because I had it. Now I had, I thought about wreaking havoc on an opposition, kind of shocking, they want to static with precision, I'm automatic, quarterback, I ain't talking second packet, pack it up on

0: 7. 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
1: Right. And just like that, it's gone 5 a.m., which means good morning and welcome to a beautiful Friday. The weekend is officially upon us. Joburg Day is officially upon us. Are you ready to wake up the city this morning on 011-88-38-947? As we are usually do, nice and loud. But before we do that, let's get you out of bed. 947.
2: I think a lot of entrepreneurship and even personal growth is training yourself on how you respond to hard. Because in the early days, hard was, ooh, stop. This is a warning sign. This is a red flag. I should slow down or I should pivot. But the more I think about it as a competitive landscape, as I'm clear on what this path is supposed to look like, I get happier about the harder it is because I know that no one else will follow. And I think if you can shift from this is hard to no one else will be able to do this, then it flips from being this thing that you're like, oh, poor me, to oh, poor everyone else who's going to have them try.
3: Find something difficult to do. You need that. You're not built for comfort or pleasure. Like, if that comes along, good. You know, if you have a day where you're comfortable and there's some things around you that give pleasure, have some sense and enjoy it. But don't be thinking that's what your life is aimed at.
0: Break the boredom. All the way till 6. Daybreak with Nick Explicit on 947.

0: It's music from Meghan Trainor, Get It Girl. Absolutely love it, man. DNCE, back to back, one of my faves. Cake by the Ocean. And yeah, it's almost time to spend time by the ocean. With spring officially in the house and the mercury nice and warm, you're definitely going to be near the ocean very, very soon. It's also 10 past 5, which means let's wake up the city.
1: Hello.
2: Hey, what's up?
0: Stuff.
2: Cool. Hanging and chilling, you know. Stuff.
1: Cool, cool, cool.
0: 947, hello.
3: Good morning, Nick.
0: 947, hello.
4: Good morning, Nick. Good morning, Daybreakers. Happy Friday. It's Yolandi from Pretoria. What's up?
0: What's up? 947, hello.
5: Good morning, Nick. Good morning, Daybreakers. It's Robbie from the Vale.
6: What's up?
0: What's up? 947, hello.
7: Good morning, Nick. Good morning, Daybreakers. The job from Centurion. What's up?
0: Centurion's nice and loud. 947, hello.
8: Hey, it's Friday. Morning, Daybreakers. I'm not Nick. Call it out.
7: What's up, Nick?
0: Yes, baby. 947, hello.
9: Good morning, Nick. Good morning, Daybreakers. Happy Friday, Camilla from Davidson. What's up?
0: What's up? 947, hello.
10: Good morning, Nick. Good morning, Daybreakers. Chris from the Hill Roof from Mpumalanga. What's up?
0: 947, hello.
11: Good morning, Nick. Good morning, Daybreakers. Welcome to the weekend. George from Centurion. What's up?
0: What's up?

0: Trolls soundtrack, and what a jam. Justin Timberlake, Can't Stop the Feeling, back to back with Grammy award winning Black Coffee. In fact, both won a Grammy, teaming up with Celeste, ready for you as well, getting us to 20 minutes past 5. Good morning.
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0: All right, for the last time this week, let's wake up that brain of yours on 066-381-8609. And just like the previous soundtrack, gonna take you back to your childhood. The year is 1893. You and I are probably not born yet, but an author by the name of Beatrix Potter introduces us to a fictional character who will become a part of our childhoods. The question is, which book series did she write? The clue that I will give you is that there was a movie adaptation from this particular book. And this particular character was very stylish because he had a denim jacket. Fairly easy for a Friday morning. Who are we looking for? 066-381-8609.

Teaming up with Chloe M. It's called Rainbow. Back to back with Justin Bieber, Ghost. 2 minutes away from your Eyewitness News. We'll find out what's happening around the world. In the meantime, are you on the money for the brain teaser? We wrap it up on a Friday. Hopefully a 5 out of 5 for you on 0663818609. Taking us back to the year 1893. And yes, your childhood. Not necessarily that you were born this year, but this particular author, the book series that she wrote, would become a part of your childhood. Her name is Beatrix Potter, and she introduces us to a fictional character today for the very first time. And the clue that I gave you is that there's been movies made about this character. And what makes this character stand out is the fact that they rock a

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2: For the headlines this morning, I'm Thembi Kile Mkhototo. Former Parliament legal advisor Ntuthuzelo Vanara has been appointed the acting head of the Investigating Directorate Against Corruption. Vanara's appointment follows the resignation of Andrea Johnson from the agency in July. IDEC has been grappling with a credibility crisis after evidence presented at the Matlanga Commission. Foreign nationals who've been camped outside the Home Affairs Refugee Office in Durban are pleading with government for help with temporary shelter. At least five people were injured and three arrested yesterday during clashes between March and March demonstrators and the foreign nationals. The March and March group says it was there to clean the streets, but tempers flared during an alleged confrontation with the migrants. And Iran says it has now hit U.S. military bases in Kuwait and the UAE, vowing to avenge a wedding attack that it's blaming on Washington. The Iranian Red Crescent says that four people were killed in the attack and at least 50 others wounded during an American attack earlier this week. The new clashes that began with U.S. raids on Sunday have deepened the impasse in the six-month-long war. U.S. Vice President J.D. Vance says the attack on the wedding party is being investigated. A cloudy Friday in Storf, Gauteng with isolated rain expected. Joburg 10 and 21 degrees, Pretoria 13 and 26, Vereeniging 11 peaking at 21 degrees today. Those are the headlines. More eyewitness news coming up at 6 or as it happens.
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0: Natasha Bedingfield taking us back in time with Unwritten, back to back with Ellie Goulding, Love Me Like You Do, at exactly 20 minutes away from 6 a.m. Good morning. All right, let's get to the bottom of the brain teaser this morning, taking us way back in time to the year 1893. An author by the name of Beatrix Potter writes a series that we get introduced to as kids about a fictional character who was born today 133 years ago. Not only that, but this particular character wears a denim jacket. Well, those are the clues this morning. We'll start with a couple of your text messages. Fortune, going with Harry Potter. Where was he wearing a denim jacket? Good morning, Nadia. You're on the money this morning. So is the lean. Got another one from Linda, also correct. So is Jenny. Marlon sent through Harry Potter as well. Okay. Once again, where's the denim jacket? Amanda, all the way out in Benoni, you're definitely on the money. So is Chantal in the Northwest. Yes, redemption from yesterday. And Bruce out in Soweto, also on the money. As for the rest of the city, talk to me.
1: Joshua here from Krugersdorp. The answer today is Paddington Bear.
2: Take a stab in the dark and just say Sherlock Holmes.
3: 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Either Baba or Peter Rabbit.
4: Yay, finally one that I can answer. I think you are talking about Peter Rabbit.
5: Peter Rabbit.
2: He's Peter Rabbit. Give me a 5 out of 5. High five.
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4: Peter Rabbit.
0: I'm curious as to where Sherlock Holmes wore a denim jacket as well. Indeed, we are looking for Peter Rabbit this morning, introduced to us 133 years ago. Probably one of my favorite book series growing up as a kid. And the movie adaptations were actually good, which was surprising enough, to be honest with you. It's Mikasa. This is where we wrap up your brain teaser. Shout out to everybody who's on the money. Who's waking up the city? What's the weather packing? We find out next.

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1: EWN, an update on the weather.
0: All right, let's find out what your weather's packing for this beautiful Friday. We're expecting partly cloudy conditions with isolated showers expected later on in the day across the province of Gauteng. Pretoria is kicking off at 14, reaching a beautiful 27. Joburg, 12 and 22 is your high. Meanwhile, Vereeniging starting off at 13, reaching a cool 23 degrees. If you are leaving the house this morning, even though we're expecting a partly cloudy day, pack those umbrellas and raincoats with you. And importantly, the sunscreen, as the UVB sun index remains at high. If the plans to head down to Durban, well, it's raining already. So pack those umbrellas with you, starting off at 15, reaching a high of 22 degrees. And expecting showers throughout the day as well. And if you're heading down to Cape Town, expect a windy day, kicking it off at 13 degrees, reaching a high of 17. And expecting it to be fine across this whole city. For more comprehensive look at your weather, check out ewn.co.za. Otherwise, if you are leaving the house this morning, pack that umbrella and raincoat with you. Don't forget the sunscreen, and expecting a beautiful warm day across the province of Gauteng.
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0: So while you decide, have you tasted the magic of Biscoff yet? 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

0: Wrapping up the show this morning, back to back with your choice of soundtrack to wake up this beautiful city of ours, Jonas Blue Dakota with Fast Car. That's officially all she wrote. Kick butt, take names. Have an absolutely beautiful Friday, and I'll catch you tomorrow out at Crocodile Creek Polo Club for 947 Joburg Day. 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
0: So have you tasted the magic of Biscoff yet? One bite is all it takes. 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
8: Ada gets a new acting boss after a rough couple of months at the Matlanga Commission, and more missiles light up the skies of the Middle East as Iran fights back against recent American attacks. Good morning, I'm Thembekile Mkhototo. Former Parliament legal advisor Nduduzelo Vanara has been appointed as the acting head of the Investigating Directorate Against Corruption. His appointment follows the resignation of Andrea Johnson from the embattled agency in July. IDEC has been grappling with a credibility crisis after evidence presented at the Madlanga Commission. Justice Minister Mamoloko Kubayi says she appointed Vanara in consultation with the head of the NPA, Advocate Andy Mutibi. Babalo Ndenze reports.
9: Minister Mamoloko Kubayi says she appointed Advocate Nduduzelo Vanara as the acting head of the IDEC until the position is filled on a permanent basis. Kubayi says Vanara is an accomplished legal, governance and regulatory leader with more than 25 years experience across state institutions, state-owned enterprises, parliament and other complex and highly regulated environments. Vanara currently serves as chief legal counsel of the Special Investigating Unit, but he gained prominence when he served as the evidence leader for major parliamentary inquiries, including the 2016 SABC inquiry into the fitness of the board and the ESCOM inquiry into state capture and maladministration. He previously served as the group executive for legal, governance and regulatory at the SABC. Babalo Ndenze, Eyewitness News.
8: Foreign nationals camped outside the Home Affairs refugee offices in Durban are pleading with government to provide them a temporary shelter. At least 5 people were injured and 3 others arrested yesterday during clashes between March and March demonstrators and the foreign nationals. The March and March group says it was there to clean the streets, but tempers flared during an alleged confrontation with the migrants. Tabiso Koba has more.
10: In the run-up to the June 30 anti-illegal immigration protests, a number of foreign nationals were chased away from their homes and businesses. A majority of them ended up outside the Home Affairs refugee offices on Che Guevara Street and have been camping there for more than 3 months. One of the leaders of the group, Rafael Bahebwa, says a majority of them are documented refugees and asylum seekers.
11: We're feeling like we are people who are forgotten, because remember, they brought us here for specific reason of checking our identity, and we were hoping that after our verification, they will give us temporary shelter, the way police admire to give us temporary shelter since 18th of May. But we're still on the street.
10: Government has previously said the group must either return to their communities or go to the Lindela Repatriation Center in Limpopo. Tabiso Kuba, Eyewitness News, Durban.
8: Iran says it has hit U.S. military bases in Kuwait and the United Arab Emirates, vowing to avenge an attack on a wedding party that it blames on Washington. The Iranian Red Crescent says that 4 people, including a child, were killed in that attack, while at least 50 others were wounded. The new clashes, which began with U.S. raids on Sunday, have deepened the impasse in the 6-month-long war. Iran maintains a stranglehold on the strategic Strait of Hormuz, and Washington is pressing on with a counter-blockade of Iranian ports. Kuwait's army says it intercepted a missile and drone attack from Iran late yesterday, with the Iranian army reporting that it hit U.S. assets at the Ahmad al-Jaber base. That's a strike that it says it used missiles as well as drones to conduct. U.S. Vice President J.D. Vance says that they are investigating the attack on the wedding party, which happened on Tuesday. A cloudy Friday in store for Gauteng, with isolated showers expected. Joburg temperatures 9 and 23 degrees today. Pretoria 13 and 25. Vereeniging 12 peaking at 24 degrees. The top story. Former Parliament legal advisor Ntuthuzelo Vanara has been appointed as acting head of the investigating directorate against corruption.
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12: Good morning, I'm Cindy Paluta. All Black coach Dave Rennie is looking to end the war of words between him and Springbok coach Rassie Erasmus that started after the second test. Erasmus accused Rennie of bypassing official channels by complaining about the box scrum technique to the media. Rennie claims he was simply just answering questions posed to him.
13: I was aware there was a reaction post-game. I'm not aware there's been more of that going on during the week. So in my mindset, I answered a question. You know, I moved on Sunday or Saturday or whatever it was. I've made comments. We've shared stuff with the officials. Springboks have done the same thing. It's now up to the referee and his support staff to referee what he sees in front of him.
12: All Blacks made 3 changes for tomorrow's third test with the box at FNB Stadium. Cody Taylor and Simon Park have been dropped altogether. Fabian Haaland is on the bench. Safa Amoa, Sam Darry and Peter Lakai all start. In tennis, Nick Kyrgios has got off lightly after testing positive for cocaine. He's only been banned for 1 month, which started on the 4th of August, so he's already served that ban. Kyrgios admitted to using cocaine in a nightclub in June. Live tennis from the US Open, where top seed Alexander Zverev is tied at 1-set-all with Quinton Hallies. Hallies is 4-3 up in the third. The 6th seed Alex de Minaur is out. He lost in straight sets to Van der Schlupp yesterday. On the women's side, there were straight sets wins again for top seed Rybakina, Goff, Andreeva, Noskova and Swiatek. In cricket, the Proteas are playing Namibia at 2 o'clock this afternoon, where a win would book them a place in Sunday's T20 Tri-Series final. Proteas lost to Namibia in last week's opening game. Captain Bjorn Fortein.
14: I wouldn't say there's too much of a psychological block. We want to do fairly well and sort of put in a good performance going into the business end of the series. But in saying that, on both occasions, I do believe that we were beaten by the better team for various reasons, whether it be the intensity just being higher than ours or them adjusting to conditions and sort of knowing what to do in those conditions better than we did. So there's no excuses for those losses.
12: In football, Bafana will play Egypt in a friendly in Cairo in October. Premier League action kicks off tonight at 9 with Liverpool away at Ipswich. Big game on Sunday as defending champions Arsenal host an informed Chelsea at 5:30.
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0: somber on 947, kicking things off on a Friday, on a Joburg Day Friday, no less.
1: Yay!
0: Woo-hoo! This one is potential. Speaking of Joburg Day, we had a meeting yesterday.
1: Oh?
2: Oh, dear.
3: Yeah, we did.
0: A Joburg Day meeting.
1: What was said?
2: And?
3: Big meeting.
0: Oh, We've been acting modest.
2: Yeah. Oh, okay.
0: We have been underplaying what is about to happen at this Joburg Day.
2: Why? Can you tell us?
0: Cindy.
2: Tell me.
0: Oh, firstly, in that entire meeting, what did you leave with Frankie? I left with the fact that Nando's is giving 6,000 people free meals.
2: What?
1: Hey?
0: Yes. Yep.
3: The new flavor.
0: The new Gemere flavor. Nando's has got a new Gemere flavor.
1: The one you were telling us about yesterday.
0: Yes.
2: What do you mean?
0: Nando's is setting up an entire thing. 6,000 people are going to taste that. I was just like, hang on, wait a minute.
3: Basically, yesterday, it was almost an hour and a half briefing around Joburg Day. It started with, I mean, it's almost meter by meter from the gate where you enter to what you're going to run into.
2: No way.
0: While our friends who came through to Varsity Invasion, remember, and then they gave us all those lovely kits for our hair.
2: Hair dryers and stuff, yes. Yep.
0: Thank you, Wal. Best in the game. They're also setting up a place where they're going to be giving out haircuts and hair things and all of that stuff.
2: So you can feed your kids and have their haircut for school on Monday.
0: You're going to be looking fresh to death. Okay, and then Go Time Bank is also doing something.
3: Can I start at the top?
2: Yes, please.
3: You're going to check out the latest Samsung devices. Right, we know this. Right, then if you bring an old pair of jeans to the social impact zone,
1: okay,
3: House of Muck, you will turn the donated denim into pencil cases for schools. Everyone who donates get 20% off their next House of Muck purchase.
0: If you don't feel like walking, and I totally understand.
1: Why are you looking at me?
2: All three of us turn to you. Yes, Timbekile.
0: If you don't feel like walking, Timbekile, totally, totally understandable. Mm. Go Time Bank is deploying a horde of golf carts that are just going to like ship you and ferry you everywhere around this place.
1: I love a golf cart.
0: Oh, brah. Okay.
1: I love it.
0: Go Time said it's go, go. They put the go in Go Time. They're like, where are you going? We're taking you there.
3: They'll also, by the way, set up a bank pavilion for cocktail games and prizes. You can open an account on the spot. Joburg Tourism is going to be there with lots of local arts and crafts businesses. You can shop proudly South African products.
0: Oh, this is where Kitimitsi had me. Kitimitsi is our head of marketing over there. She's head of events, head of good times at Prime Media 947. There's going to be a sip and paint.
2: Love a sip and paint. Basically, let me explain it to you, Joburg. You sit down, and now in the background will be a great artist playing, etc., etc. There'll be a DJ doff-doffing. And then you'll get to sit down and sip whatever you choose to sip. Nudge, nudge, wink, wink. Mm. And you'll be painting an artwork. Oh!
3: Haute Cabrier.
0: Haute Cabrier.
3: Apparently doing the sip and paint with the wine. Haute Cabrier.
2: Oh my gosh, delicious. So delicious. You're winning.
0: The gaming network has simulators for the kids. There's a dedicated family zone for the little ones. And once again, I'm going to go back to Nando's. I was just like, guys, 6,000 wings from Nando's is how you got beer. That's what you should have led with. Not with Casper on your vest. Not with Mikasa.
1: I suspect you'll have to be restrained.
0: Yes!
1: You're not supposed to have all 6,000 wings.
0: Well, it's going to take me 6,000 wings to figure out whether I like the flavor or not now, isn't it?
3: By the way, we mentioned this when we started talking about Joburg Day months ago.
0: Mm-hmm.
3: Right? If you were one of the first 2,000 people who bought your tickets.
0: Well, there's 12,000 now. So there's 10,000 people who came after you.
3: But if you want to go check, open your Ticketmaster account, right? And you'll see that there's preferential parking loaded for you.
0: Oh, you're fancy.
3: Right? And then mustn't forget, please fetch your goodie bag at the entrance when you arrive.
0: Doors will open at 9 a.m. The first act will be on stage at 11. You will be able to watch the Springboks take on the All Blacks. There's a little space limited there for you as well, probably next to the Sip and See with Hokova.
3: Hokova.
0: First 2,000 ticket purchases, like Frankie said, y'all have preferential parking. Please look on your Ticketmaster account. But there will be loads of parking on site. And like we say, Go Time Bank has deployed a horde of golf carts to ship you up and down. Go to the website to see more do's and don'ts. But we just wanted to come and tell you what all the do's are. You can go to the website for the don'ts. Me, I'm all about doing.
3: Have fun, hydrate, dance. Those are the do's.
0: Wow. And on top of all of that, you will get to see Mikasa, you will get to see Lord Kez, you will get to see Kasvanya Vase, you will get to see San Almizushian, DJ Zinte, Morda with the Soweto Gospel Choir, you'll get to see Will Lindley, Lock and Vow.
3: Family packs are now sold out, right?
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0: It's Carly Rae Jepsen on 947. This one is Call Me Maybe. And for the last time, it breaks my heart. I'm so sad. I'm so sad that this is the last time we can play Vibe Check.
1: Well, I mean, it just means that Joburg Day is tomorrow.
0: I know, but like, can we just play Vibe Check for other things now?
1: We're going to have to.
0: Just like do a random Vibe Check on a random Monday. Decide to have a random Vibe Check.
1: Can I get a Vibe Check?
0: So for the past 2 weeks, Vibe Check has always been about getting you to Joburg Day.
1: Correct.
0: Okay. So now we are sitting here with the last tickets that we're going to give away. You don't get these ones, you can't talk to us, not even sideways.
1: We do have a few more than we've had for the rest of the week. I think we've got...
0: is that a fact?
1: Yeah, we got 16 tickets to give away. So it's four packs of four. But I mean, it depends on if your Vibe Checks.
0: I didn't realize y'all are Mr. Money Bags with them tickets. Okay, love it for us, love it for you. Right now, you heard Frankie. We are going beyond the call of duty when it comes to us getting you to Joburg Day. So immediately, don't have a sob story for me. I don't want to hear it.
1: Nah.
0: Don't get into anyone's DMs. Leave Cindy alone. This woman's got a family to run, okay? Leave Tembikele alone. He's running the news in the country.
1: These are the last tickets.
0: These are the last tickets. Come through us. Mm. Come via us. Send the keywords Vibe Check to 0614-947-947 right now.
1: We have to Vibe Check, of course, someone who's going to be on stage. We've been chatting to a whole bunch of the artists to make sure they're ready.
0: I mean, I'm going to go ahead and say this man's vibe is always checked, but let's just see what he can do for us today. CZ James from The Afternoon Drive is who we're going to call now. I hope he's not in the same room as Lincoln. Can't be waking up his poor baby so early in the morning. CZ James, good morning.
2: Hey, what's up, guys?
0: How are you, CZ James?
2: Oh, I'm good. Just a bit tired.
0: I was about to say, you sound tired or hungover. Which one is it?
2: No, I had work last night, like gig last night, so I'm a bit tired.
1: So. Oh,
0: it's okay. The show is only at 3 this afternoon. You can sleep it out.
2: Lucky for you, I've actually got golf just now. So.
0: Oh, what a tough line.
3: Lucky for you.
0: I have to hit the green. Okay, listen here. Let's check the vibe before you go to the... Wait, which golf course are you playing at?
2: Today we're playing Kailami Country Club.
1: And who are you irritating in the four ball?
3: Me.
2: Probably Mups.
1: Oh, yeah.
3: Okay.
0: You guys behave like you don't have jobs, but I'm gonna save this conversation with you for another day.
4: Although I am willing to swap my Joburg Day tickets for Mups.
3: Yes, honey.
0: Tembikele would like to check Mups' vibe.
3: Let's get in line.
1: Can I get a map check?
0: Okay. Stop it, guys. Okay. CZ James, you have got 5 seconds to use the phrase catch some Z's in a sentence.
2: Oh, that's so easy. If you guys weren't calling me right now, I'd still be catching some Z's.
1: Come on!
0: I told you, his vibe is always checked, y'all.
1: Come on.
0: CZ James, looking forward to seeing you tomorrow at Joburg Day. Are you excited?
2: I cannot wait. I'll see you all there.
0: Love it. Thumbs up. We'll see you tomorrow. And catch him this afternoon with Tando on The Afternoon Drive. But before that, catch him at Kailami Golf Course, whatever that place is.
1: Yeah, he's going to be with Mups in the four ball.
0: In the four ball, playing golf. Okay, now let's move on to you, who sent us a voice, a message there on WhatsApp. Vibe check to 0614-947-947. Good morning, Mpo. Welcome to Anele in the Club.
5: Morning.
0: How are you?
5: I'm well, thanks. And how are you?
0: We are great. Can we check your vibe, please?
5: Yes.
1: All right, Mpo, you got 5 seconds to use the phrase plot twist.
0: Mm.
1: Go.
5: Plot twist. Plot twist is my birthday today. I'll see you on Joburg Day.
0: Next.
1: Oh, it's her birthday.
3: It's her birthday, Anele.
4: It is quite a plot twist.
0: No,
3: I get you, but it was just, yeah.
0: Okay, wait.
3: No, I agree.
0: Put the birthday aside. Did the sentence make sense?
1: No.
0: Okay, then. Move on.
4: What a cast of villains.
0: Good morning, Dumelo. How are you?
6: Good morning.
0: Let's play Vibe Check. You have 5 seconds to use this phrase in a sentence. Cut me some slack.
6: You're good. You gotta cut me some slack.
0: Next. Farida, in Indonesia South. Good morning.
7: Good morning, Anele.
0: How are you, madam?
7: I'm good, thanks. And yourself?
0: All right. We are great. 5 tickets to Joburg Day.
1: Farida, yes. 5 seconds to use the phrase, not my first rodeo. Go.
7: Not my first rodeo to Joburg Day on Saturday.
0: Next. Guys, you can't just take the sentence we're giving you
1: And then just put it in.
0: And place it in and then put Joburg Day before or after it.
3: I get that. But also, now that Nando's have announced that they're giving away chicken wings, are you being more selective of how many people you're letting in?
0: Yes.
3: Okay.
0: Because if there's 6,000 wings that Nando's is giving and there's 10,000 of you, I need to make sure. I just need to make sure that there's less people around the chicken. Leave me alone. You've got me. Hello there, Keenan.
8: Hi, how are you?
0: We are great, Keenan. Are you ready to win 4 tickets to Joburg Day?
8: Yes, I am ready to win.
1: Okay, Keenan, let's hear you. You got to use the words, no biggie. Go.
8: That's no biggie to me. There's no biggie to me. I must.
0: Move on.
1: I thought Keenan was good. He took a moment to think about something.
0: And he had actually more time because he had less words in his sentence.
1: Yeah.
0: He really messed that one up. Okay, Lerato. Let's go to Lerato in Benoni. How are you? Ooh, your line is so bad. Let's try her again. Let's go to Yvonne and then we'll come back to you. Hello there, Yvonne. You have got 5. Yvonne, are you there?
9: Yes, I'm here.
0: Oh, great. How old are you, Yvonne?
9: I'm 26.
0: Okay, perfect. You have got 5 seconds to use the phrase, speak of the devil, in a sentence.
9: Okay. My friend just walked in while we were talking about her. Speak of the devil.
0: There we go.
10: There we go.
0: Yvonne, 4 tickets to Joburg Day.
9: Yay!
0: So we had 16. We took away 4. Now we've got 12.
1: Yeah.
0: Send vibe check immediately to 0614-947-947. Are we going to go to Claire right now? Let's go to Claire right now. She's in El Dorado Park. Good morning, Claire.
11: Good morning, Anile in the club.
0: Morning.
1: Okay, Claire, you got 5 seconds to use the phrase, I'm on the fence. Go.
11: I'm on the fence for vibe check.
12: What's that with me?
0: Oh, well, Humpty Dumpty. Oh, well. No. Sorry. Let Claire go. Okay, guys. As you can tell, the tickets are still there.
1: They're still there.
0: And the only way you can win them right now, send vibe check. WhatsApp us the words vibe check to 0614-947-947. We still have 12 tickets to give out. Can I get a vibe?
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2: 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In Roodepoort, an accident on Deckers just before William Nicol Drive. Traffic quite slow past there. Also slow traffic, Mike 1 North between Boysons and Crown. And then traffic lights out, Basel at Jim Fouchier Drive, Modderfontein van Riebeek, Monte Cassino at Witkoppen, Christian de Wet, Paul Kruger, and Main at Lonial. 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The OutTurance pointsmen are real heroes in green and purple, easing traffic congestion, making our lives easier for the past 21 years. 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
3: Headlines this morning. The family of a Durban woman who's believed to be among the thousands of people still missing in Nepal is praying for a miracle. Tarisha Govinda's loved ones boarded a flight to the disaster zone last night, hoping for news on her whereabouts more than a week after a catastrophic flood killed more than 1,000 people there. At least 5,000 others are still missing. Former Parliament legal advisor Nduduzile Vonara has been appointed the acting head of the Investigating Directorate Against Corruption. Vonara's appointment follows the resignation of Andrea Johnson in July. IDEC has been grappling with a credibility crisis after evidence presented at the Matlanga Commission. And German car giant VW says that management and unions have now agreed to cut a total of 100,000 jobs by the end of the decade. It's the biggest ever restructuring in the global auto industry. The latest deal adds 50,000 job losses to previous agreements to cut another 50,000 positions. Hit by U.S. tariffs, patchy demand for electric cars, and above all, fierce competition in and from China, Europe's largest car maker is in deep trouble. Those are the headlines. More eyewitness news coming up at 7 or as it happens.
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0: Store.com if you want to buy yourself a few. Like Frankie said, family packs are done. We've still got VIP tickets, still got chill zone tickets, and then we've still got general access tickets. And we've still got, wait, we had 16 tickets on our side.
1: Yeah.
0: 4 were won. We've got 12 to go.
2: Can I get a vibe check?
0: And vibe check is so easy if you've just tuned in. Good morning. Welcome to the show that is about to give you 12 tickets to Joburg Day. Here's what you're doing. Send the keywords vibe check to 0614-947-947 right about now.
1: We're going to give you a phrase. You'll have 5 seconds to use it. This is something cool we used to say, still say, use somewhere along the line across the decades for everyone from millennials through to Gen X's, etc.
0: Kyla, good morning.
3: Morning.
0: How are you, Kyla?
3: I'm good. How are you guys?
0: We are fantastic. For 4 Joburg Day tickets, you have got 5 seconds to use this phrase in a sentence. You had one job.
3: You had one job to buy Joburg Day tickets.
1: It was close. If you'd said, but you didn't do
0: what was one job. Yeah, you know what I'm saying? You have to explain to us that...
1: Yeah.
0: That you had one job. It's somebody who's messed up the one thing that we selected
1: exactly.
0: to do.
1: Yeah.
0: And also, guys, don't just bring Joburg Day into it to try slay us. Eh? I'm going to Joburg Day, I know all about it.
1: You can really use anything in your life.
0: Okay. Dumelo, you are in Lyndhurst. Good morning.
4: Morning.
0: Dumelo, you've got 5 seconds to use the phrase, what a time to be alive, in a sentence.
4: What a time to be alive. I'm a South African. What a time to be alive in 2026.
0: Move. Is it Leo?
5: Hey, hello.
0: Hello, Leo.
1: Hello.
0: How are you?
5: Good at you, Anil, in the club.
0: We're good, we're good. You have 5 seconds to use the phrase, your call, in a sentence.
5: Your call. This is my call and that's your call.
1: Leo, panic.
0: I thought again.
1: Let's go to, can we see, try Sasha. Sasha, good morning.
6: Good morning, Anil in the club.
1: Morning, Sasha. You got 5 seconds to use the word phrase, that's rich coming from you. Go.
6: That what?
1: That's rich coming from you.
6: Oh, you need to... Oh, fuck.
0: No, let her go. It's fine. Potty mouth. Sorry about it. There were kids in the car. I sincerely hope they didn't hear that little swear word. Piwa?
7: Hello?
0: How are you, Piwa?
7: I'm good, thanks. How are you?
0: I'm good. Piwa, are you driving and doing vibe check at the same time?
7: I am. I need a ticket.
0: Okay, let's try this. You've got 5 seconds to use the phrase, the writing is on the wall, in a sentence. Go.
7: I mean, the writing is on the wall. It's so obvious. You should have got it right.
1: Love you, Pio. Have a good day.
0: Let's go to Heidi. Heidi, you are in Klipspruit. Good morning.
8: Yeah, Klipspruit West. Good morning, Anele.
0: Morning. Heidi, you've got 5 seconds to use the phrase, the writing is on the wall. The writing is on the wall.
8: It's so clear. It's so clear. Tomorrow is Joburg Day. The writing is on the wall.
0: Katlego.
9: Hello.
0: Hello, Katlego. How are you?
9: I'm good on yourself.
0: I am great. Katlego, please use the phrase checkmate in a sentence. Checkmate.
9: Checkmate. Tomorrow is Friday, Saturday, Joburg Day. We are dead. Checkmate. We are dead.
0: Let him go. Guys, great, Charles, please read the question properly before you answer the exam. Is it us?
1: No, and please don't be surprised when we phone you. You messaged vibe check to 084-00-00-947.
0: Okay.
1: This was you that wanted to play.
0: Freitas.
10: Yes, yes.
0: Freitas, please use this phrase in a sentence. The cat is out of the bag.
10: Sorry?
0: The cat's out the bag.
10: The pig out the bag.
0: Let him go.
1: How many things we got left, Anele?
0: 12.
1: Okay.
0: At this point, we might just cancel the pop quiz so we can carry on vibe checking. Okay. Neil in the south of Johannesburg.
11: Yeah, south of Johannesburg.
1: Okay, Neil.
0: Neil, please turn your radio down.
11: Neil, please turn your radio down.
12: Radio's off.
1: Okay.
0: Neil, please use the phrase water under the bridge in a sentence.
12: What's you guys?
1: Neil?
12: Hello!
1: Hello!
12: Off me up.
0: Yeah, yama.
1: I think we should just give the next person the phone 12 tickets. If someone gets it right now, you get 12 tickets.
0: No, no. Let's just go to Siona.
1: Okay, Siona.
0: Good morning, Siona.
13: Good morning.
0: How are you, Siona?
1: Siona?
0: Siona?
13: Hi.
0: Siona, please use the phrase, time will tell, in a sentence.
13: Okay.
0: Yes. Go to Popcorn.
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2: Yes.
1: A new fine dining restaurant called Plume Jazz Lounge opened at which resort?
3: Skip.
1: The sun helps your body produce which vitamin?
3: D.
2: Yes.
1: Who was dismissed from SAPS as crime intelligence deputy?
3: Gone.
2: Yes.
1: Which airline has cancelled their rugby match flyover this weekend?
3: Ealing.
2: Yes.
1: Mr. Electric Blue is a 2025 song by which singer?
3: Skip.
1: Kulisu Mudau has been announced as the ambassador for which bubblegum?
3: Skip.
1: Morningside, Ispingo, and the Bluff are all in which province?
3: Gauteng.
1: A new fine dining restaurant called Plume Jazz Lounge opened at which resort?
2: 1, 2, 3, 4, 5, 6 out of 10.
1: 6 out of 10, yeah.
2: Devet, you got 6 out of 10. That's 1,200 rands in cash, thanks to Suzuki in the Suzuki 20,000 rand pop quiz. The questions that you did not get correct: Morningside, Isipingo, and the Bluff are all in which province? KwaZulu Natal. A new fine dining restaurant called Plume Jazz Lounge opened at which resort? Sun City. Mr. Electric Blue is a 2025 song by which singer? It's Benson Boone. And then Kulisu Mudau has been announced as the ambassador of which bubblegum? Chippies. Did you know?
0: That's it from the 20,000 Rand Pop Quiz with Suzuki. Go to PrimeMediaPlus.com to enter. Suzuki turns everything into a fun adventure.
4: 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Stand by to receive.
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6: Hi, my name is Stacey Bantain. I'm a Benny's mom and teacher. What makes Benny so special is that it's so wholesome and holistic. Coming in at number 5

0: my name is Brendan. 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Coming in at number four is I always wanted a brother from Mufasa.
1: We rely on each other, one season after another. Hey Mufasa! Yes, Saka.
2: Hi, I'm Adonica Texera. I'm a Benny's mom. And coming in at number three is Waka Waka by Shakira.
3: Hi, my name is Monique Littlefield and I'm a Benny's mom. And I absolutely love everything about Benny's. And coming

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2: Hello, I'm Lorraine Peel. I am a teacher here at St. Benedict's Junior Prep. I would personally like to invite you to join us here on the 12th of September for our open day. Our number one song is Homewrecker by Sombra.

0: Benedict's College in Brakpan. This is Homewrecker by Sombra. On the 12th of September, St. Benedict's College in Brakpan have got a junior prep open day. Make sure that you pop around to that side of town and say what's up to all of them. They are my school top five for today. Okay, so the Yum Yum Spy has cracked the case. This week's crunchy song of the week comes from Pinnacle College, Copperleaf in Centurion.
1: Okay.
0: I'm not going to tell you what the crunchy song of the week was. She'll tell you herself.
2: Good morning, Anele Club. This is Debbie Prinsloo, the executive head of Pinnacle College, Copperleaf. Join us this Saturday, the 5th of September, from 9 to 12 for our open day. Taking our number one spot, Don't Stop Believing.
0: Spies, they listen to every single My School Top 5 of the week, and they always pick their crunchy song of the week. The first Yum Yum crunchy song of the week ever is this one from Pinnacle College in Centurion. Well done, guys.
3: Well done, guys.
0: Send your message to us on WhatsApp right now, 084-00-00947. Say My School Top 5, and who knows, with Yum Yum, your school may crack the crunchy song of the week next week.
4: Why is everyone nuts about Yum Yum? Is it the delicious nutty taste? Or the smooth spreading that doesn't tear your bread?
0: Yes.
4: Turns out, it's both. That's why everyone's nuts about Yum Yum. Case closed.
1: This week, MasterSingers South Africa is back. The road is heating up towards the finals. Only a few weeks left before the season winner is crowned for season 3. Remember, you can catch all the episodes if you've missed them on Netflix. It is streaming at the moment. And then also SABC 1 has a repeat for you on a Thursday evening. And then on a Friday afternoon, this afternoon, you can catch it SABC 2. Otherwise, 7 p.m. tomorrow night, the brand new episode of The MasterSingers South Africa.
0: Things are heating up and the battles are back. Two big face-offs. We've got Leopard versus Chopsticks. We've got Mosquito versus Sporty. That's Chopsticks coming through to show Leopard that she has the chops. Party, party, party.
5: Come on.
0: And then Leopard is like, nah, I think I just met my wife. Fantastic performances. Sporty comes through saying, Mariah Carey, stand by. The big dogs are here now. But Mosquito's got an answer for her.

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1: The performances are just getting bigger, by the way. If you haven't figured out who's behind the mask, I mean, that's what the detectives are trying to do as well. Go and follow at Marsinger ZA on all the social media. You'll see the clues there, et cetera, et cetera.
0: And then what you need to do is search the hashtag Marsinger SA, because everybody who's ever tweeted anything about this season of Marsinger, they're there with their clues, with their suggestions, with their guesses. It might get you closer to solving the big mystery in the country. Who is behind the mask?
1: That's what we all want to know. Big performances this weekend.
0: Is Behind the Mask, a brand new episode of The Masked Singer South Africa, tomorrow, 7 p.m., SABC 2. Can catch the repeats tonight, well, today at 1:30. And then, obviously, all of this lives on Netflix. So at any given time, you can just go press play.

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1: We're going out.
0: There's going all out.
2: Yeah, baby.
0: And then there's going somewhere not everyone can. Next week, 947 and Jackpot City are giving you the chance to win your way into the last hand. 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
6: A Durban family travels to Nepal in search of a woman who's feared missing following the recent floods. And 100,000 jobs are on the line as VW struggles to keep up with Chinese car manufacturers. Good morning, I'm Thembekile Mkhototo. The family of a Durban woman who's believed to be among the thousands of missing people in Nepal is now praying for a miracle. Tarisha Govinda's loved ones boarded a flight to the disaster zone last night, hoping for news on her whereabouts more than a week after a catastrophic flood killed more than 1,000 people. At least 5,000 others are still missing. Tabiso Koba has more from Durban.
7: Tarisha Govinda flew to Nepal last month to celebrate her 33rd birthday and go on a religious pilgrimage to Mount Kailash. Her mother, Linda Govinda, was looking forward to hearing stories of her travel. However, it's been 10 days since Linda last spoke to her daughter.
8: My prayers today is for me to bring Tarisha back home safely. We are a party of 3 traveling, and we're hopeful that we will be a party of 4 traveling back. All I could do right now is pray. I am hoping for a miracle that my daughter is going to come back to me.
7: The family says it plans on visiting hospitals and mortuaries in Nepal and will be distributing flyers of Tarisha near the flood-stricken areas in the hopes that someone has seen her. Thabiso Koba, Eyewitness News, Durban.
6: Former Parliament legal advisor Nduduzelo Vanara has been appointed as the acting head of the Investigating Directorate Against Corruption. Vanara's appointment follows the resignation of Andrea Johnson in July. IDAC has been grappling with a credibility crisis after evidence presented at the Madlanga Commission. Justice Minister Mameluko Kubayi says she appointed Vanara in consultation with the NPA boss Andy Mutibi. Here's Babalo Ndenze with more.
9: Minister Mameluko Kubayi says she appointed Advocate Nduduzelo Vanara as the acting head of the IDAC until the position is filled on a permanent basis. Kubayi says Vanara is an accomplished legal, governance and regulatory leader with more than 25 years' experience across state institutions, state-owned enterprises, Parliament, and other complex and highly regulated environments. Vanara currently serves as chief legal counsel of the Special Investigating Unit, but he gained prominence when he served as the evidence leader for major parliamentary inquiries, including the 2016 SABC inquiry into the fitness of the board and the ESCOM inquiry into state capture and maladministration. He previously served as the group executive for legal, governance and regulatory at the SABC. Baba Londenza, Eyewitness News.
6: And German car giant VW says that management and unions have agreed to cut a total of 100,000 jobs by the end of the decade. It's the biggest ever restructuring in the global auto industry. The latest deal adds 50,000 job losses to a previous agreement to cut about 50,000 other positions. The company says the job cuts are part of its efforts to systematically align workforce levels with economic realities. Hit by U.S. tariffs, patchy demand for electric cars, and above all, fierce competition in and from China, Europe's largest carmaker is in trouble. The top story at 7 o'clock, the family of a Durban woman who's believed to be among the thousands of people who are missing after catastrophic floods in Nepal is now on a flight to Nepal to help look for her.
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6: A cloudy Friday in store for Gauteng with isolated showers and thundershowers expected later. Joburg, 9 and 23 degrees. Pretoria, 13 and 26. Vereeniging, 12 peaking at 24.
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10: Good morning, I'm Silly Paluta. The All Blacks made three changes for tomorrow's third test of the Springboks. In the forwards, Cody Taylor and Simon Parker have been dropped and Fabian Holland is benched. In comes Asafa Amoa, Sam Darry and Peter Lakai. Coach Dave Rennie.
11: You know, a big part of our game is our continuity. But what we need to really bar up as well. Starting quicker would be pretty important. You know, I think South Africa scored inside a couple of minutes. And so, we've put a bit of time into that part of our game. But, yeah, our big men, set pieces, crucial as we know, and then we think we've got a group of guys who'll work really hard around the field and provide opportunities for us.
10: It's the Currie Cup semi-final on Sunday. First, the Lions away at Cavaliers, followed by the Cheetahs hosting the Pumas. Proteas are playing Namibia at 2 o'clock this afternoon, where a win would book them a place in Sunday's T20 Tri-Series final. Proteas lost to Namibia in last week's opening game. Captain Bjorn Fortein.
12: When we do beat Namibia, we won't take that for granted as well, if we do, because it's a game of cricket and anything can happen. We've got to take our wins in our stride and we've got to take our losses on the chin. We've had a couple of conversations about what we can do better as a group and individuals. Those sort of principles will apply regardless of the opposition. So there were a couple of harsh words and a couple of straight conversations that happened.
10: Liverpool boss Andoni Areola says new signing Bradley Barcola should start against Ipswich tonight. Kickoff is at 9.
13: I think he has come also with the right mentality. I've liked from him that he wanted Liverpool a lot. He just wanted to come here, and I think that's a good first sign. And being the player that he is and the things that he has won recently, I think he has come also with the willingness to help us.
10: In tennis, Nick Kyrgios has got off lightly, only banned for 1 month after testing positive for cocaine. Live tennis from the US Open, where the top seed Alexander Zverev is 2-1 up against Quinton Halley. Zverev is 4-3 up in the fourth as well. Highest seed tumble yesterday was the sixth seed Alex de Minaur. On the women's side, the top seeds Rybakina, Goff, Andreeva, Noskova and Swiatek all cruised in straight sets.

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0: So, just to give you a quick update with how it's going with the Joburg Day tickets, we still have 12 tickets left, and we're still going to play Vibe Check. We're going to do it right after the Sound of the City. So at 8:20, here on Anel in the Club, we'll do Vibe Check. So you can still, if you really, really want to score those tickets, will be four apiece, send Vibe Check right now to 0614-947-9. No, don't call. Easy.
1: Yeah, you don't have to call. You go to WhatsApp.
0: You have to WhatsApp. Vibe Check to 0614-947-947 at 8:20. We'll play the final round of Vibe Check. We've got 12 tickets to Joburg Day to give you. We'll get to that when we get to that. Right now, there's a term called social contract.
1: Yes.
0: What do you understand about the term social contract?
1: It means that it's not written in law, but that all of us somehow, somewhere along the line, have agreed that that's how we're going to do things.
0: Mm-hmm.
1: Right. So we all do it, and thus it continues to be done that way.
0: So have we ever considered what should happen then when someone doesn't buy into the social contract? Because it's not the law. It's the masses. You guys have decided this is what you're going to do. But for me personally, I'm not going to do it. Then what?
1: Well, you should be shamed in public in that moment for not sticking to the social contract.
0: Because there's a social contract amongst us that when the traffic lights are out, our friends there who decide, okay, they're going to be the temporary outsurance pointsman, you know, then they are, you know,
1: right, directing the traffic,
0: right? Not qualified to do it. Not asked to do it, but they do it anyway. And then you guys are tipping them and you're giving 10 rand there, 20 rand there, and all of that. But now, someone who doesn't agree with that, right, can come up to the four-way stop or the traffic light that's out and just drive. Because it's like, Aibo, guys, this is not part of my... I didn't sign that I'm going to listen to these guys.
1: Yeah.
0: Then what happens?
1: Well, then you're in danger of causing an accident. I actually saw this because a lot of the traffic lights were out on Main Road, right, heading towards four-way side. And it happened at one of the traffic lights. Someone got there and just decided to drive. And then all of us... who were following the social contract, we're like, what's happening?
2: Why are you doing that?
0: The thing is, there's no way you can communicate maybe with the loud hailer or even with your hooter or something. There's no way you can communicate with the rest of us that I do not sign the social contract, so I will not be following them. Do you know? Now you're causing more...
1: Chaos.
0: You're causing more chaos.
3: And listen... you don't have to like them, but the guys who actually step in when the traffic lights aren't working in Joburg, which is every day, you need them. Most of you do because you don't even understand how a four-way stop works.
2: So I get what you're saying because this week I had to go to Home Affairs to collect an ID. And there was a lady, you know, everybody sits in rows in the chairs. Mm. And then as somebody gets helped, everybody moves up one. But there's no system. It's not whoever's in the front of the line is necessarily being served next. They call out your name. Mm. But if you're in the front row, you're generally getting called. It's just everybody's moving up 111. And there was a lady who didn't, she was the back of the queue and I was standing and then everybody moved up one and she didn't move. So I was like, okay, I'll just wait. Maybe she's busy on her phone, etc. But then after like three or four chairs open, then I said to her, sorry, are you okay? Like, are you going to move or whatever? And she said, no, I don't see the point because they're just calling out people's names. So why should I have to move forward? And I was like, she's right.
0: But it's a social contract.
2: But everybody's moving forward.
1: So now there's a gap between you, between her and the other people.
2: And then about half an hour later, okay, so she left and obviously, I don't know, she came back later or whatever, but I was now in the same little situation as her. And I thought, actually, she's right. I'm not going to move. The security guard came and told me, no, you have to move forward. And I said, but why? You have to move forward. I said, okay. But everybody, when that lady refused to move, just stared at her. But she didn't move, eh?
0: Yeah, because she, 10 toes deep. So that's you. You told us. You don't want to stand your ground. So I want to ask, what do we do when someone, you know, deviates from the social contract?
1: Mm. And what kind of contracts do you see us following every day? And I know you've had this moment where you're like, why do we do this?
0: This is not a rule. Why do we do it?
1: We just do this. This is not a rule, but we're doing it. Queues generally, right? So, how it works, you stand, then you move forward, then you move. There's no board that
0: there's
1: says.
0: There's no rule that says how a queue works.
1: Yes,
0: but we just follow it.
1: We just follow it. Exactly.
0: 011-8830-8947. What social contract doesn't make sense to you? and you refuse to abide by it.
1: Or there's social contracts that you absolutely love. You think it's so silly that we do this, but you love that.
0: Wonderful.
1: You can have a chuckle.
0: You are absolutely there for it. 084-00-00947. Let us know. When it comes in the world of social contracts, it's not written anywhere. It's not a law. We just all follow it. Are you upset with that?
1: I had a moment in traffic the other day that, you know, when a turning arrow goes green.
0: Yes.
1: Now, I wasn't in the turning arrow lane. I was standing in the normal lane to go straight. But as the arrow turned green, I don't know who was in front. They obviously weren't paying attention.
0: Wow.
1: Six cars hooted at the same moment. At the same moment, everyone went,
0: that's our social contract. We will remind you that the arrow is green.
3: Is it a social contract between ourselves and the guys who help us park? Even though your car has every mechanism to help you. And once you, if they greet you as you get out of your car and you acknowledge the greeting, you're locked in, hey? You guys now have an agreement.
0: Don't get me started. Because some places, Dainfern Square.
2: Yes.
0: You have a boom gate.
1: Uh-huh. You pay.
0: We are paying for parking.
2: Yeah.
0: Then there's also the guys guarding the cars.
3: My car also has every kind of camera to help me reverse.
0: Do you know what I'm saying? And I'm just like, then the worst is now I walk out with groceries. Then now you guys are running to help me with the groceries. But I'm with my husband. Why are you helping a man with groceries? You guys used to go to war.
3: It is dainty.
0: Now you can't carry groceries.
3: I always abide, though, by that social contract, eh?
0: What?
3: Oh, the guilt. Whenever I don't have any money to give the guys, I don't need you to help me park, right? But I will always give you 20 rand.
0: And if you don't have 20 rand, you look in your groceries.
3: Yes.
0: What is this?
3: I've given away fruit. I've given away bread.
0: Yeah, I don't need this broccoli. It's yours. It's yours now, Simon.
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5: What?

0: on the clock. It's John Legend on the radio. This one is Love Me Now. You are with Anele and the club, and we are speaking social contracts. Now, what we understand about social contracts is that it's not written anywhere as a law. Okay, we didn't get together and discuss it and then pass a decree, but we all seem to follow this rule. And are you tired of following this rule?
1: Yeah, and then obviously what happens is everyone passes judgment. Can I use one example quickly? This is specifically food related.
0: Okay.
1: We have, as a society, decided somewhere along the line that with certain things, one is enough, right? Mm. I'll use an example, pies. One pie isn't, or boerewors rolls.
0: Okay.
1: Right? So if you're at the butchery or whatever and you walk out and they're serving the boerewors rolls, and we're ordering boerewors rolls. Mm. Usually, you'd order one. Every person gets one.
0: For yourself.
1: One is enough. As soon as you order two pies, everyone goes, two pies? That feels like too many. But you guys are slurping down T-bone steaks with veg and everything
0: and at a normal gland sauce.
1: Yeah, at a normal meal.
0: And a
1: meal.
0: Big potato.
1: Yes, but when it comes to, I'm going to use pies and boerewors rolls, those two, one is enough.
0: I can't fight you.
1: We decided that.
2: Is this your revolution, Frankie? Is this the hill you're dying
1: this
2: on?
1: This is what I'm standing for.
0: I can't fight you. But do you not think that, like, let's say piemans, they would have made it two pies big if they thought that that's the standard?
1: Well, let's be honest with each other. One pie, sometimes it's just a snack. It's, you know, if you're looking for a lunch meal.
0: It's an entry level.
1: It's an entry level.
3: Guys, for me, it's our commitment to how are you. Like, if a call center agent calls me, why are you asking me how I am?
4: It's not a social contract, but can you please bring back social distancing?
5: My favorite social contract is when you let someone in traffic. Quick little hazard and a quick little flashback to them to say thank you and you're welcome.
6: When you're at a stop sign, four-way stop, whatever, and there's a truck moving. If you are number two or number three, you must go for as long as the truck is big enough for you. It's not in the K53, but it will be there soon, neighbor.
2: Two things on the hazard thing. You know, it's one thing when you let someone in, whatever, and then, you know, you get the flash to say, I see you. Mm. The worst thing is when you cut someone off and you put your hazards on to say, sorry.
0: And they don't
2: I know that was
0: back.
2: A little dicey. Why are you not acknowledging my apology?
0: No.
2: I said, I'm sorry.
0: I don't want to accept your apology. And in fact, I go as far as look the other way.
1: So you can see I'm upset.
0: So you can see my disdain.
2: Like, I've just said sorry. I'm trying to make amends.
0: No. Celeste, you're in Kempton Park. Good morning.
7: Good morning. So I have an opinion about this.
0: Yes.
7: I think that the social contract sometimes leads to sheep mentality. You can be doing something that everyone else is doing and you're going, but why? And no revolution was ever started by being a sheep. So there I am driving on a highway. It's got four lanes wide open. The guy on the second to like right hand lane is tootling along at like 80 Ks an hour. And I'm going, dude, left hand lane. And I know it's, you know, not correct.
0: You
7: but maybe
0: him.
7: I get into the left hand lane. Okay. And I get into the left hand lane again. So now I'm in the proper left-hand lane. The guy's still tootling along at 80 k's an hour, you know, in his little lane over there. Mm. Someone else would have been stuck behind him because they're like, this is where I'm going. I'm going at 110 k's an hour. I can be here. And they'll get stuck behind him. I'm like, I'm not going to get stuck behind you, dude. If you're doing the wrong thing, I'm not going to care.
0: So yeah. You say you use the left-hand lane, which is not done to overtake the guy on the right-hand lane.
7: No, I'm not even overtaking. The law of the land is keep to the left. So I'm keeping to the left. I'm actually sticking to the law.
1: But you're driving faster than him, is what you're saying.
7: That's how it works out. He's not sticking to the law, but I am. But I'm not going to be a sheep and I'm not going to get stuck behind him.
2: Okay, head girl.
0: Celeste, when you pass him, do you look at him?
1: Mm.
7: Sometimes.
0: And then you give them a thumbs down.
7: I'm usually surprised at someone on their phone or picking their
1: voice.
0: This is true. I've learned that thumbs down, ever since somebody gave me a thumbs down. Like, yo, guys, thumbs down in traffic.
1: It's the worst rebuke you can get.
0: Rather pull a zap.
1: It's like in Gladiator when they hold the thumb sideways and they go down.
0: That's what that man did to me on the scooter. This was 4 months ago. I'm still hurt. That thumb's down. Like, What are you thumbs down with you two?
2: It says I'm disappointed in you.
0: As a human. It was almost like he's not saying, I hate what you just did. It was like, I hate you. As a person, you flop. You're a flop.
8: 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Here we go. 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
6: 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Currently, we've got delays in Bryanston. Traffic backed up N1 South between Rivonia and Winnie Mandela Drive. Deep Kloof, slow traffic on the N1 between Golden Highway and the Deep Kloof Interchange. And then in Edenvale, also delays on the R24 West and N12 exit due to an accident. It's just after Edenvale Road. 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
7: Headlines this morning. Gauteng police say that a suspected syndicate linked to multi-million rand fraud cases in the Mfuleni municipality is being dismantled. Yesterday, the provincial political killings task team arrested a fleet supplier for alleged tender fraud. It's after the arrest of a service provider who was linked to an illegal electricity supply scheme. Members of Parliament's Ad Hoc Committee on Police Corruption have disagreed on whether there are links between Minister Senzo Mkhunu's instruction to disband the Political Killings Task Team and protecting organized crime cartels. The Ad Hoc Committee continued deliberations on its draft report last night, with MPs making more changes. And two hydropower workers in Nepal have been pulled out of tunnels where they are believed to have been trapped for more than a week. The tunnels were buried by debris in devastating flooding that's killed more than 1,000 people. Around 5,000 others are still missing. Those are the headlines. More Eyewitness News coming up at 8 or as it happens.
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0: 947. The Mexican Wave. Guys, the Mexican Wave is a social contract.
1: Someone starts it,
0: and then we all go. Shosha Loza. If somebody starts Shosha Loza, it is a social contract. The rest of you, Shosha Loza.
1: Shosha Loza.
0: It's a social contract, guys. It's not written anywhere. It's not a law. But there you have it.
1: And to prove that, I mean, everyone in the car just sang along. Everyone started singing Shosha Loza.
0: I'm pretty sure you did.
2: If I'm in the fast lane on the highway 120, I put my cruise control on and that's it. I've got cars flashing behind me to move over, but I stick to the rules.
3: Social contract for men, you always have to check if that power tool works.
4: Oh, Bagiti, the social contract we have with the taxi driver that you're not allowed to eat in that taxi. don't drive them.
0: Oh, the drill. He says you always have to go zhuzh.
1: Oh, yes. Check that it's on. Okay, yeah, it's working.
0: Okay, absolutely. Social contract, if you're braying, the person braying gets the first chop, guys, off the fire.
1: Mm.
0: In Kwasa, it's called om. You go in first. You can't be braying and not be the first one to have a little choppy.
1: Yeah, and obviously there's a social contract around the braai. If it's at whoever's house it's at, they braai.
0: Oh.
1: You can't step into another man's house.
0: Oh.
1: Unless they say, please take the tongs.
0: Oh.
1: I mean, that's just social etiquette.
0: Oh,
1: really.
0: I didn't know that.
1: You can't take another man's tongs without asking.
0: Is that literally pissing in somebody else's pot?
1: Yeah.
0: Oh, amen. Is it Lizzie or is it Liz?
5: Lisa, actually.
0: Lisa.
5: Yes.
0: Lisa, what's your social contract that you're upset with?
5: I actually just phoned in about two different ones, but now the one voice note got me going on another one. So when I give place in traffic for somebody to merge in and they don't say thank you, it annoys the heck out of me.
1: Mm-hmm.
5: And I know it's just stupid. Then if you're at a party and the Macarena is on or the Quack Quack song or what is the other one, YMCA, I absolutely refuse to do the gestures. I will not. I will go stand on the side or I will just dance normally. I don't know why
0: Lisa,
5: it needs to happen.
0: So basically you hate songs that come with their own choreography. Why must we do that choreography? When this happens.
1: Hey,
5: please stop.
1: Come on, Lisa. Let's do the moves. Are you coming to Joburg Day tomorrow, Lisa?
5: Oh, unfortunately not. I wish I could.
0: Do you know what we're going to do tomorrow? We're going to conduct a social experiment.
1: That's it.
0: We're just going to come out and play Macarena. We're not going to tell anyone anything.
1: And we'll just see who starts.
0: We're just going to come out and do the Macarena and
5: you'll
0: see what goes
5: on. Everyone does it, and I don't want to. Don't force me.
0: Lisa, you're in the wrong. I'm sorry.
5: I'm very aware. I'm very aware. And the last thing is when girls especially hug, then you have to sway while you're hugging. I don't know why that happens. Why? I don't want to do it. I'll stand still. You can just hug me and stand still. That's so weird.
1: Yes.
5: I don't know.
1: You gotta do a little shimmy as soon as you are.
5: Yes. Why?
0: Lisa, I just hate hugging in general. Guys, when did we start hugging? I went to bed one night. We didn't hug.
1: Yes.
0: I woke up the next day. We just hug. Why are we hugging? Stop it. And you just stop it.
1: You stop the hugging.
0: No, I hate hugging. I absolutely.
1: Lisa doesn't mind the hugging. She just doesn't want the sway.
0: The sway.
1: She stands still like a tree.
0: Because we haven't gone.
1: Someone's trying to sway on the tree.
0: Lisa's the call of the week, without a doubt. Eno in Midrand, good morning.
6: Hi, how are you?
0: We're good, Eno. How are you?
6: I'm good. The social protocol for the parking, guys. The minute you go into a parking spot, they are behind you. Whoa, Zamama.
0: Dude.
6: Whether you have a camera or not on your car, whoa, Zamama.
0: And then, oh, your car's got sensors, right? Now they're standing right by the car. Now your car's going, You're just like, you're in the car and you feel like you're getting attacked. The aliens are landing. Just move out the way.
6: The minute you step out, you've signed a contract. Because like, yeah, I'll look after it, mama. I'll look after it.
0: No, Tracker is going to look after it.
6: But here's a funny one. Okay, not so funny. But there's a lady who once hit a car behind her. And they were like, no, I said, oh, mama. I didn't say, oh, the mama.
0: You see now, because when something does happen, they know where to be found. I don't know anyone who's won at the ombudsman, right? By saying, no, but the car guard was there.
1: The car guard said go.
0: Dude, the car guard has never even been there to testify for anyone to be like, no, she's right. They did steal this car. Because whenever anything goes down, the car guard is never there. But when things are fine,
7: when 947 Joe Berg Day put together the lineup, we weren't playing around, but soon you'll be with all the biggest artists in SA.
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1: Twins are taking flight at Lotto Star yesterday, just yesterday. 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

0: Calvin Harris teaming up with Rag and Bone. Before that, Kabza De Small with Nana Tula Tula Tula. Israeli just lost his mind with that song playing. We're going to have to find him tomorrow when the song plays and restrain him.
1: I can't wait to see Kabza on stage tomorrow.
0: Israeli may want to be the Maphorisa to Kabza De Small.
1: Right.
0: Tomorrow. We're just going to have security on standby for Joburg Day. 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
1: Biggest problems on the roads at the moment. In Roodepoort, there's an accident on Dekkers. It's just before William Nicol Drive. Traffic slow past there. Also slow on the Mike 1 North between Boysons and the Crown Interchange. Then traffic lights out, and we do have points when on DUT, Rand Park Ridge at Bayers and Jim Fushia. Edenvale, Moorfontein at Van Riebeek, Monte Casino at Witkoppen, Christian de Wet at Paul Kruger, and Main at Loniel.
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8: Police close in on a fraud syndicate at the Mfuleni municipality, and two men are pulled from a flooded tunnel in Nepal. Good morning, I'm Thembeki Lemkhototo. Gauteng police say that a suspected syndicate linked to multi-million rand fraud at the Mfuleni municipality is being dismantled. Yesterday, the Provincial Political Killings Task Team arrested a fleet supplier for alleged tender fraud. It's after the arrest of a service provider linked to an illegal electricity scheme. Karinda Jagmohan reports.
9: The 25-year-old service provider is the suspected mastermind of a scheme alongside other subcontractors and municipal officers. The group of eight allegedly instructed municipal clients to pay money into private accounts to restore electricity. The state alleges this cost the municipality almost 10 million rand in revenue. Meanwhile, the police are also probing a 16 million rand tender fraud deal with a fleet supplier. He was allegedly contracted to supply 18 vehicles, but only delivered 7. The municipality's former fleet manager is on bail for the same case. All suspects will appear in various courts next week, while investigations into the municipality are ongoing. Karinda Jagmohan, Eyewitness News.
8: A Flying Squad police officer has been arrested for alleged involvement in a diesel truck hijacking syndicate. The 44-year-old was arrested in Secunda in Mpumalanga this morning. He's allegedly linked to truck hijacking in May, which also led to the arrest of 4 other people who are still in custody. Here's Mpumalanga police spokesperson Mavela Masondo.
3: We can confirm that there are more suspects that we are looking for, and we might arrest them anytime from now because we know who they are.
8: Members of Parliament's Ad Hoc Committee on Police Corruption disagree on whether there are links between Minister Senzo Mkhunu's instruction to disband the Political Killings Task Team and protecting organized crime cartels. The Ad Hoc Committee continued deliberations last night on a draft report where MPs made more changes. Babalo Ndenze reports.
10: The Patriotic Alliance has submitted that there's no evidence that Minister on Special Leave Senzo Mkhunu's directive was influenced by criminal elements. The party's Ashley Sauls says the actions that followed the directive were a winding down process. He says they must question whether there really was an intention to protect drug cartels because of a lack of evidence.
11: Therefore, we as the committee are able to say we don't see any direct link between the directive and the protection of criminal elements.
10: But EFF MP Leanne Matthijs says the Patriotic Alliance's submission seems to exonerate Mkhunu.
12: We can't even make a finding that there was criminal infiltration, even if there was evidence before us.
10: The MK party submitted that the committee must find that Mkhunu misrepresented to Parliament the extent of his interaction with President Cyril Ramaphosa regarding the directive. Babalo Ndenze, Eyewitness News.
8: 2 hydropower workers in Nepal have been pulled out of tunnels alive. They were believed to have been trapped for more than a week. The tunnels were buried by debris in devastating flooding that's killed more than 1,200 people. Around 5,000 others are still missing. Rescuers cheered as one man was pulled from a muddy opening and helped to his feet by rescuers, while a photograph shows the second man caked in mud, his hands pressed together in prayer as rescuers carried him away on an orange stretcher. A cloudy Friday in store for Gauteng today with isolated showers expected. Joburg 9 and 23 degrees, Pretoria 13 and 26, Vereeniging 12 and 24 degrees. The top story, Gauteng police say that a suspected syndicate linked to a multi-million rand fraud syndicate, or rather a suspected syndicate linked to multi-million rand fraud cases in the Mfuleni municipality is being dismantled.
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13: Good morning, I'm Silly Paluta. Let's start with cricket, where the Proteas must beat Namibia today if they are to make the T20 Tri-Series final. There's no favourites going into the game after the Proteas lost to Namibia in the opening match. Captain Bjorn Fortein.
14: When we prepare for games and prepare for series, no one prepares to lose. And the goal and the mission is always to go out and win a game regardless of who the opposition is. Whether it is Namibia or not, I feel like we should still respect the game and not take for granted that when we do win games, there is certain progress that's made.
13: It's a doubleheader at FNB Stadium tomorrow. First up, Springbok women will play Black Ferns at 1:30. The Bok women go into the match without head coach Swayze de Bruin, who stepped down with immediate effect. Then at 5:30, the Springboks against the All Blacks. The four-match series tied at 1-1. Currie Cup semi-final action on Sunday. The Lions are away at Cavaliers at 1, followed by the Cheetahs hosting the Pumas. In football, 2 premiership games tonight. Gallants host Polokwane, Richards Bay against AmaZulu. On Sunday, Sundowns and Chiefs are in action against Arrows and Siwalele, while Orlando Pirates this weekend start their CAF Champions League campaign. Premier League action kicks off tonight at 9 with Liverpool away at Ipswich. The big game on Sunday is the defending champions Arsenal hosting an informed Chelsea at 5:30. At the US Open, the men's top seed Zverev taken to the fifth set by Quinton Hallies. Zverev leading that fifth set 4-2 at the moment. The highest seed tumbled yesterday was the number 6 Alex de Minaur, Well, on the women's side, no problems for the top seeds, including Rybakina, Goff, Andreeva and Swiatek. And in Formula One, Kimi Antonelli will start from the back of the grid at the Italian Grand Prix this weekend as Mercedes have exceeded power unit component limits on his car. It's Antonelli's home track.
15: Definitely a lot different compared to last year. And I'm very much looking forward to this weekend, despite starting from the back. But I will be able to enjoy it much more than what I did previously. And hopefully we can still do a great race.
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1: 16,000 Rand for this sound. The clues we have. The sound has nothing to do with cutting. It's electrical. It's got one job. Doesn't always require human interaction. Every single person on this team uses this thing at the office.
2: I think I dreamed about the sound.
1: What did you get the answer?
2: And yes, it was revealed, but now I don't remember what the revelation was in the dream.
1: Oh, I hate when that happens. I got the lotto numbers like that once.
2: I think it was almost like, I actually think the guess was somebody tearing material. Like, or something, like something tearing, like something big being torn. But I mean, it's obviously wrong, right, Vin? Welma, you in Vereniging, good morning.
3: Goeiemôre.
2: Môre, Welma. Hoe gaan dit met jou?
3: Gaan baie goed, dankie.
2: Ons is also baie goed. Dit is Joburg Day, ochend.
4: Môre.
3: Môre, goeiemôre allemaal.
2: En ons is baie...
1: Opgewonde.
2: En belangrijk.
1: Belangrijk.
4: That's who, yes.
1: Ja, ons is ook belangrijk.
2: Okay. She's like, okay.
1: Are you important?
2: All right. Valma, what is the sound of the city?
3: I think that the stereo server box for all the computers in the... gelink word.
2: Daar een met die liggies.
3: Met die liggies, ja, dan maak jy die sound as hy touwe opstel en aftel. Maybe.
2: Ja. Is dit? 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
3: Ek wil weer probeer.
2: Ja, ek was gonna sê, jy moet weer probeer, jy sal dit reg kry een van hierdie dags.
3: Baie dankie.
2: Jy moet 'n baie mooi Vrydag gehê.
3: Same to you. Thank you.
2: Mooi so.
4: Ek was gonna say it's my favorite.
1: Ek was gonna say.
2: How do you say I was gonna say?
1: Ek wou gesê het.
2: Ek wou gesê het.
1: Yes.
5: You made total sense to me the whole way through.
2: Thank
5: just so you,
2: you
5: know, every word made sense in the right place.
1: That might have been the best conversation in Afrikaans I've heard you have.
2: Really?
1: Yes.
2: Oh, say it for me in Afrikaans, asseblief.
1: Dis die mooiste Afrikaans wat jy nog gepraat het, Annelle.
2: Ek ook dink ook. So.
1: Kom ons hou nou op voor dinge agteruit gaan.
2: Kom ons braai.
5: Go Bokke. Just throw in Go Bokke.
4: Hallo, hallo sokkie. Hoor dan luck.
1: Annelle de Wet is hier.
4: Het ek hier lang arm vir jou?
5: Die S-A-U-K. Doe ja.
2: Met de Hilux.
4: Oh, je officieel een tweetalig stasie.
1: Ja.
2: Daai een.
5: Waar is jou klippies?
2: Met S.
5: Ja, met S.
2: Salta. Yes. Baie mooi om te hier te wees heen. Aisha in Joburg South, good morning.
6: Good morning, Annelle in the club.
2: Good morning, Aisha. Any language you want us to do this in?
6: No, English.
2: English is fine. Excellent. What's the sound of the city, Aisha?
6: I think the sound of the city is an electric dustbin.
5: That's a good guess.
2: That's a very good guess.
5: Oh, sorry.
6: No. Oh, my word.
1: Aisha.
6: Oh, my word.
2: Meet me in the mirror at night. I don't really need you anyway. Hitty. Yo.
5: I'm scared to know who's next on the line. Like, I am genuinely...
1: No, you'll be glad to hear it's Dion.
5: Yeah. Ah,
1: Dion and Nigel. How are you, Dion? Dion!
2: Dion?
4: He's regretting this.
2: Jy's terug.
7: Ja, nee, ek's terug.
5: Oh, gosh.
2: Dion, what's the sign of the city now for you?
7: I'm going to guess it's UPS.
2: Oh, an uninterrupted power system.
5: But like doing what?
7: Giving a signal. It can might be anything. It might be low voltage. It might be power failure. It might be the fan that maybe needs service or something.
2: No ways.
1: No, this is impossible.
2: 16,000 rand. Is Dion going to win it?
1: No.
2: Sorry, Dion.
5: Yama.
2: Cheers, Dion.
4: Tossings.
7: Cheers, bye.
2: An aangename kennis.
4: That you said at the beginning of the conversation.
5: I mean, met aan de woorden. Wat heb jij gezegd?
2: Okay, so now it means the money's gone up to 17,000 rand. So tomorrow at Joburg Day, we are going to give this clue out to the 12,000 people that are going to be joining us tomorrow.
1: Yeah, Ryan has promised us a massive clue for tomorrow.
2: Huge. This one is probably going to topple it over from what we're told. We'll give you the other clues as well, and then we're going to give you this major one. And this major one, we're not going to put it up on primemediaplus.com at all.
1: No, this is special. If you're coming to Joburg Day, you'll find this clue and probably win the money on Monday.
2: 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Can I get a vibe check?

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2: Let's go.

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Ah, for sure, plus. And then I'll let Sotra. So tell Rosmoda.

0: problems, eh? If you see me dancing, leave me alone. Let me dance. Hmm? Don't come and want to discuss the rand to the dollar.
1: You're there for the groove.
0: Chini Sana, people want to discuss serious things at groove. We are busy.
2: When this is the serious business.
0: This is the serious business. We came here to go down, Baba. Saka Sophie.
2: Saga Bani?
0: Saga Sophie.
2: Alal.
0: We used to say Sophie for sophistication.
1: Oh.
0: So like when you go down in a calm way,
2: okay.
0: It was Saga Sophie.
2: The aim is not to sway,
0: yeah,
2: right?
0: The aim is not to sway. You must Saga in a sophisticated manner.
1: Oh, I see.
0: So that you can come back in a sophisticated manner. Saga Sophie?
2: Can I get a vibe check?
0: Well, my vibe has been absolutely checked. As you can see,
1: I
0: am ready. I am ready. The question is, are you? We've got 12 tickets to give away for Joburg Day. This is the last batch that you're going to get from us. If you want to play along right now, send us the keywords vibe check to 0614-947-947. We'll call you, and then you've got 5 seconds to use the phrase or word that you give you in a sentence.
3: I have a lump in my throat.
0: Good morning, Sipiwe in Parktown. How are you? Sipiwe?
4: Good morning, Anela and the club. We're good. We're the educators from Holy Family College.
0: Okay, how many are there of you? For educators,
4: there are 12 of us.
0: 12 of you. Okay.
5: Wow. She had to count one.
0: I know. For 4 tickets to Joburg Day, please use this phrase in a sentence. The ball is in your court. Go.
6: 94.7's promotion is making sure that the ball is in up court with this Josie Day.
0: Move on, you ran out of time. Kylie, you in Edenville, talk to us.
7: Hello, I can't wait to go to Joburg Day.
0: Love it. Kylie, use this phrase in a sentence. Hit the nail on the head.
7: Oh, I hit the nail on the head when I decided I wanted to go to Joburg Day on Saturday.
0: Hit the nail on the head means somebody said something to you and they were accurate about it. So
1: yeah.
0: you agree with what they're saying. So you're saying, you know what? You hit the nail on the head when you said that Gauteng should become a what? Like, you know, Gauteng should be, well, Johannesburg should be the capital of the city, of the country. So it's when you're agreeing with someone. So when you say you hit the nail on the head when you said let's go to Joburg Day, you're just taking the sentence and using it to tie it to Joburg Day. So sorry, Kylie, you can't win.
1: And we wanted to say that it doesn't have to be a Joburg Day phrase.
0: It doesn't,
1: this, hey? We're
0: guys,
1: just checking your vibe.
0: Just use the sentence, yeah. In like the phrase in a sentence. Ramatobane.
8: Hi, Annalinda Clark.
0: Morning. Am I saying your name right?
8: Yes, you are.
0: Okay. You've got 5 seconds to use this phrase in a sentence, the last straw.
8: It was just the last straw when she fell again and broke her ankle.
0: Abigail!
9: Yes!
0: How are you, Abigail?
9: I'm so excited!
0: Okay, Abigail, please use this phrase in a sentence. Back to square one.
9: We got divorced, so now I'm back to square one. Let him go.
0: There we go. Huh? We got divorced. Now I'm back to square one. And then she threw in one more phrase. Let him go. Abigail, 4 tickets to Joburg Day. Can I get a vibe? There we go. 4 tickets.
9: Thank you.
0: Bye, Abigail C, representing Cresta. People from Cresta always know the vibe. Okay, next one, Frankie.
1: Here we go. This is Drishana.
10: Hi, I'm Ellie in the club.
0: Hi, Drishana. How are you?
10: I'm good. How are you guys?
0: We are great. Frank is about to give you a phrase.
1: Drishana, you got 5 seconds to use the phrase, hit the jackpot. Let's go.
10: I found a new job and I was like, I just hit the jackpot.
0: We'll take it.
1: There we go.
0: We'll take it.
10: Yay! 4
0: tickets.
10: Thank you.
0: To Joburg Day for you. Drishana in Lanesia will be making his way to Lanesia tomorrow so that we can have ourselves a party for Joburg Day. Good morning, can you see also in Lanesia? How are you?
11: Can I get a vibe check?
0: Can I get a vibe check? Okay, then Miss Vibes, use this phrase in a sentence, up in the air.
11: The whole vibe changed the second someone said, we all up in the air.
0: You're so bad at this. on. Leave her.
1: Okay,
0: we're going to take a quick break.
1: We got four more tickets, yeah?
0: Is that all we have left?
1: Yeah. Four more. One more round.
0: It's the final four. It's not too late for you to come on board right now. WhatsApp the keywords vibe check to 0614-947-947. You could grab the final four tickets from Anele and the club for Joburg Day 2026.
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0: For most people, tiredness is not a sleep problem, it's an energy production problem. 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Your adrenal system will thank you.
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3: It's so important to know who you are first. 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You know? And for the longest time as Africans, we didn't. We were just like following other cultures, other trends. And, you know, so that's how I handle myself. If there's value, I will show up. So how do you make this sustainable, what you've done? How can people plug into your world and follow the moves that you've, you know, that you've taken? And I said to her, let's work on something then. On paper.
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5: Headlines this morning. The family of a Durban woman who's believed to be among the thousands of people who are missing in Nepal is now praying for a miracle. Tarisha Govinda's loved ones boarded a flight to the disaster zone last night. They're hoping for news on her whereabouts more than a week after a catastrophic flood killed more than 1,000 people there. At least 5,000 others are still missing. Cross-examination of iPad investigator Nomsa Masuku is expected to continue today. Masuku has been answering questions, in fact, during suspended EMPD Deputy Chief Julius Mkwanazi's bail application this week. He and five co-accused have been arrested for the murder of Emmanuel Mbenze in 2022. And two hydropower workers, just to go back to the latest developments out of Nepal, we're hearing that two hydro workers have now been pulled out of tunnels where they are believed to have been trapped for more than a week as a result of last week's catastrophic flood. And the Western Cape High Court today will hear the last set of arguments that's in the president's review application against the Section 89 panel report that set the ground for him to face possible impeachment through parliament. Those are the headlines. More eyewitness news coming up at 9 or as it happens.
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0: David Guetta with Teddy Swims. This one is Gone, Gone, Gone. I only want you when you're gone, gone, gone. Four tickets are about to be gone, gone, gone.
1: Can I get a vibe check?
0: The last tickets from us, from Anele and the Club, right here on 947 for Joburg Day. That is happening tomorrow. The day has arrived. All roads lead to Crocodile Creek Polo Club.
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0: There's a social garden with Houtkebrew wine. 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And then the gaming network has plenty of simulators for the kids, a dedicated family zone for the little ones, and Nando's will reveal a brand new wing flavor, and you can be one of 6,000 people who are going to taste the brand new flavor from the Nando's. From the Nando's, it's Gemere flavor. Apparently, it's sticky, it's saucy, it's barbecue-y, it's tangy, but you will be the judge.
2: You're going to have to fight us in the line for that, eh? We're going to be there wanting to taste the new Nando's.
0: You can go to primemediaplus.com to grab the dying tickets. It could be sold out at any moment, and right now we want you to do the vibe check. We're gonna give you a ring. If you sent a message on WhatsApp with vibe check to 0614-947-947.
2: Megan, good morning.
3: Good morning.
2: How are you? Morning, Megan. Ooh. And Rod.
0: Megan, your line may be bad. Talk again.
3: Can you hear me now?
0: It's terrible. Bring it up again. And now we can't go to somebody else.
2: No, we have to wait.
0: These are the final tickets, and Megan was first in line. So.
2: Yep.
0: On Salvach.
2: Okay.
0: Oh, the rugby as well will be screened tomorrow. There's going to be a rugby area, bit of a little bocca corner there, but that's also limited with seats, so you need to arrive early to know that. If you are the type of person who's going to be like, you know, what's this go? Just arrive early. Megan and Rudiput, you're back.
3: I'm back.
0: It's still bad, hey? Are we on speaker?
3: No, you aren't, and I'm standing outside.
0: Okay, much better. There we go.
2: Whew. All right.
3: Okay, I'm ready.
2: Are you ready?
0: Mm.
2: Okay.
3: I'm ready.
2: Megan, you got 5 seconds to use this phrase, over my dead body. Go.
3: Over my dead body will I not be going to 947 Joburg Day.
2: Nah.
0: No, Megan.
2: We
0: said this. Stop this thing of tying everything to Joburg Day next. Okay, there we go. Charles, you in Randburg. Good morning.
4: Morning, how are you guys?
0: Charles, please use the... We are fine, thank you. So sorry for for being rude there. Please use this phrase in a sentence. The elephant in the room. Go.
4: If I don't get this ticket, there'll be a big elephant in the room.
0: And you're wrong.
2: It's not the right way to use it. Anke, Krugersdorp, good morning.
5: Good morning, hi.
0: Anke?
5: Yes?
0: Please count to 10 for me. I want to check your line.
5: 1, 2, 3.
0: It will do.
5: 4.
0: Okay, it will do. Anke, please do not use Joburg Day in the sentence, ne?
2: Yeah.
0: Just don't tie it to Joburg Day. Take it and use it in everyday life.
2: Here we go. You got the phrase, fight fire with fire. Go.
5: Fight fire with... Sorry?
0: Cootie in Coronationville. Good morning.
6: Vibe check. vibe?
0: Can I get a vibe? Check. Okay, Kudi, please use this phrase in a sentence. Read between the lines.
5: I'd like to read between the lines.
2: You'd like to.
0: KB and Alex, talk to us. How are you?
7: I'm very well, and you guys?
0: We are fantastic. Please use this phrase in a sentence. The icing on the cake.
7: The icing on the cake is that I got married last week and I'm going on a honeymoon.
0: Icing on the cake is when something great happened.
2: Well, you could say in that context, I got married last weekend, and the icing on the cake is that we're going on honeymoon.
0: Yeah. So you used it wrong. Zweli?
8: Hello, ma'am.
0: How are you, Zweli? Zweli? Let's really go. Julian in Jeppy Town, good morning.
9: Good morning.
0: How are you?
9: We're vibe checking.
0: We're vibe checking. Julian, use this phrase in a sentence. Keep your cards close to your chest. Keep your cards close to your chest.
9: Okay. I'm all out. I don't have no more options.
0: Let's move on. Hello there, Mpo in North Riding. How are you?
10: I'm all right, thanks. How are you?
0: We good. Are you ready for this?
10: I'm ready.
0: Okay, use this phrase in a sentence. Kill two birds with one stone. Go.
10: Okay. I'm going to the gym and I'll get a smoothie, killing two birds with one stone.
2: Are you going to the gym and you'll get a smoothie?
10: Yes.
2: Killing two birds with one stone.
0: No.
2: Doesn't matter.
0: Serena.
11: Good day.
0: How are you, Serena?
11: Good, thanks, and you?
0: Are you at work?
11: Yes, I'm at work.
0: Okay, cool. Serena, Frankie.
2: Okay, let's use this one.
0: Number 33. Use the phrase bend over backwards in a sentence.
2: Go.
11: I need to please my kids. I'm leaving for Vietnam on Wednesday and they want to go to Joburg Day.
0: Margaret.
2: Margaret.
12: Morning.
2: Morning.
0: How are you, Margaret?
12: I'm good, thanks. How are you?
0: Are you ready for this?
12: I'm ready.
0: Okay, Frankie, do you have a phrase?
2: I've got a phrase. Here we go, Margaret. You've got 5 seconds to use the words hit below the belt. Go.
12: I was kicked below the belt.
2: Margaret.
0: Four tickets to Joburg Day. If you've just joined us, if you want to play along, send the phrase vibe check to 0614-947-947. Mpume in Midrand. Good morning.
13: Vibe check.
0: Can I get a vibe check? Mpume, please use the word get off your high horse in a sentence.
13: Listen, Melissa, if you don't get off your high horse, I'll start using insults that will hit you below the belt.
0: Ha! Two in one sentence.
13: What? Exactly. I had to kill it. I had to stop my A in English.
0: Oh, my word. Mpume, you are going to jump and jump.
2: That's brilliant, Mume. Yeah, you deserve
0: there
2: this.
0: There we go.
13: Thank you. I'd like to give a shout out to my English teacher, Miss Wilson.
0: Tell Miss Wilson that you just won vibe check.
1: Gonna get a vibe check.
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2: 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Currently, traffic still backed up in Bryanston. It's on the N1 South between Rivonia and Winnie Mandela. In Edenvale, delays continue on the R24 West towards the N12 exit due to that accident after Edenvale Road, which has been cleared. And then traffic is a little bit slow still on the M2 West between Heidelberg and Crown.
16: 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Number 91. The lift looks suspicious, so I had to take the stairs all the way up. Fortunately, with the OutTurance Pointsman on the roads, you no longer have to come up with creative excuses for being late. The OutTurance Pointsman have been easing traffic congestion so we all get to where we need to be quickly and safely for the past 20 years. 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

0: And this is how we wrap up the... It just was the eve before Joburg Day.
1: The eve before Joburg Day.
0: Honestly, tomorrow is going to be such a party. So much has gone into planning that you have the most amazing, most seamless day out with you and your family and your colleagues. A lot of you, your offices are coming and you're treating this as like your team building. Cannot wait to be hosting you guys. We're looking at 12,000 people joining us tomorrow.
1: It's going to be big, big, big. And I just want to say also the team from 947 and Prime Media have put so much effort with all of our partners to make cool things there. You'll see so many cool things.
0: The cool things that are going to happen. There's an area where you'll get to watch the Springboks take on New Zealand. That's at 5 o'clock. There is an area where you're going to get you're going to taste the brand new flavor from Nando's, Gemere flavor. They've got 6,000 wings and they want you to get in there, taste and let us know what do you think about it. And in fact, every time something happens and something is happening tomorrow, send us a voice note so we can play it out on Monday.
1: Yes, please.
0: So we can just like live vicariously through you. Every single meter has been dedicated to make sure that it gives you the best of times. And then the lineup, you've got Lockenville, you've got Casper in your vest, you've got DJ Zintle, Will Lindley, Zing Umalo, Mikasa, Gabza the Small, Mora with Soweto Gospel Choir, Lord Cares. It's gonna be huge. Disney Plus coming through. There's going to be a refreshment statement. Ooh.

0: safuna ulale emakhaya. 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
1: We sat in a briefing yesterday where the team was running us through everything that's happening, and they got to the point where they said the word pyrotechnics. So I just put my fingers on my ears. I didn't want to know. I don't want
0: to ruin my own surprise.
1: They just said pyrotechnics and smoke. I went, no, don't tell me more. I'll experience it tomorrow.
0: It doesn't matter what time.

0: With Hot Cabrera Wine, they are creating a bit of an art exhibition in one of the many corners of Joburg Day 2026. What else? Go Time Bank. There's going to be a Go Time Bank pavilion. There's cocktails, there's games, there's prizes, and you'll get to open an account on the spot. Yo. A lot of our own talent here on 947 experiencing Joburg Day for the first time. Ndabe Zondi?
1: Yes. Please, if you see him walking around in the crowd, just give him a high five.
0: Give him a hug. Give him a hug and high five. Valerie?
1: Yes.
0: I think it's her first Joburg Day. Matt Al? It might be her first Joburg Day as well.
2: Yes, I think so.
0: Yeah. So, trust us, if it's your first time, understand that a lot of our lineup as well, they're experiencing for the first time as well. So it's going to be a special, special day.
2: It's like orientation week.
1: Right. I can't wait. I'm so excited for tomorrow.
0: Morda, who's the Soda Gospel Choir? Warm your voice.

0: Do you a solid? 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Huh? Weigh up your options.
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1: 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That's where you'll get your tickets as well. And all the do's and don'ts for tomorrow. Everything you want to know is there. What you got to know, though, is this guy's going to be on stage tomorrow.
0: I told you. You will look after the don'ts. Me, I'm looking after the do's. Do have fun. Do get there early. And do hydrate.
1: Yes,
0: for
1: hydrate
0: the entire
1: and some
0: day.
1: Sunscreen, please.
0: Sunscreen, hydration. And just take a woosa, hey? Yo, topic day.
2: Pace yourself.
0: Pace yourself. It can really, really overwhelm you. We will see.

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4: It's around 18 degrees in Joburg. Good morning, I'm Tembekile Mkhototo. The family of a Durban woman who's believed to be among the thousands of missing people in Nepal is now praying for a miracle. Tuisha Govender's loved ones boarded flights to the disaster zone last night, hoping to get news on her whereabouts more than a week after a catastrophic flood killed more than 1,000 people there. At least 5,000 others are still missing. Tabiso Koba reports.
5: Tuisha Govender flew to Nepal last month to celebrate her 33rd birthday and go on a religious pilgrimage to Mount Kailash. Her mother, Linda Govender, was looking forward to hearing stories of her travel. However, it's been 10 days since Linda last spoke to her daughter.
6: My prayers today is for me to bring Tuisha back home safely. We are a party of three traveling, and we're hopeful that we will be a party of four traveling back. All I could do right now is pray. I am hoping for a miracle that my daughter is going to come.

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0: DJ Snake, let me love you on 947. It's mid-mornings with Mo Flavor. And a big shout-out to Anela and the club. They are back again on Monday, so make sure that you're locked in. Boom! Right in your face, it's Friday. So welcome to the 4th, the eve of 947 Joburg Day. And welcome to the weekend. I hope you are well. I hope you're good. And I hope you're just kind of like saying, you know what? I've done my part this week, eh? I mean, what more can I add? I'm happy. I'm satisfied with what I've done this week. I really and hope that is exactly who you are and how you're feeling right now. But if not, we still have a couple of hours to get things right and end on a high. Well, speaking of such, if there's one thing that will get you nice and high, is good music. And that's why we've got our brand new music segment, New Music Friday, coming up later on. So who's on the lineup? Focalistic, Kabelo Mabalani, Beyonce, just to name a few. Those are some of the artists that are featured today on New Music Friday. So we do not want to be left without turning anything over. We want to know how hot these songs are. So let's see what you will be adding to your playlist. Spotted is coming up. Apparently the difficulty level is medium. So that location, I'll give you all the details later on. And then I didn't mention Joburg Day a couple of seconds ago. What I forgot to mention is the fact that I've got more tickets to give away today. So, best you take full advantage. But first things first, where else in the world would you want to be if not South Africa? Do you know what I'm saying? We're going to start there this morning because even with that said, sometimes there's that opportunity that comes from another part of the world that actually gets you to leave the country. I wonder what that opportunity was for you.
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0: Sexy, huh?
1: You ready?
2: Yes.
1: You ready?
2: Yes.
3: Justin Timberlake with Sexy back on 947. It's mid-mornings with Mo Flavor. I hope your weekend is going to be really nice and sexy as we step into it. The other thing is, why on earth would you want to be anywhere else? You know, there's so many things that remind us of how amazing it is to be South African and how amazing it is to actually live in country. And, I mean, do you want to maybe look at some of the memes and the jokes that came from last weekend's fly over at the DHL Stadium? And you're just like, you know what? South Africans have the best sense of humor. So as we are navigating the month of September, I'm pretty sure that even in that theme of Heritage Month and whatever, as we celebrate who we are and our national identities, etc., that's just a reminder of why the only place to be is South Africa. But here's the thing, and this is where I want this conversation to go. Sometimes you love being South African and you love being in South Africa, but along comes an opportunity to go to another part of the world, right? And when that happens, is it an easy decision for you to say, ah, you know what, this is easy. Here's an opportunity to go teach English in China or Japan, so I'm off. Or is it a hard decision to make? So what's the chat this morning? Well, have you ever been in a position where you've had an opportunity to leave South Africa either for work or for study or whatever other reason, good reason? And what was that opportunity? Where did you end up? Was it all worth it? Are you there as we speak? And did you gain anything? And was it worth your while? Because sometimes, you know, the idea is that the grass is not always greener on the other side, and perhaps that might be the case, or maybe not. So you can drop your comments on 066-3818609. I want to know about an opportunity that you got to go overseas, live in another country, and what that opportunity was, whether it was work-related, school-related, maybe even personal, because, hey, maybe the rest of the family has already been there. And is it something that made a significant change and had an impact in your life? Drop your comments. Let's see where we land.
4: Let's go.
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0: Ken Phonik, Jesse Clegg, I'll follow you on 947. It's Mid Mornings with Mo Flavor. Good to have you on. So as we talk about perhaps a really mouth-watering opportunity that got you to leave country and go to whatever part of the world to do whatever, I was just thinking to myself, I mean, yes, I may have had, you know, interesting opportunities to work in different provinces in the country in terms of radio, but gosh, what am I willing to move to another country to go do a radio show somewhere, maybe in the UK or the US or whatever? Well, one person who's been doing it with aplomb is radio and TV personality Tracy Lang, who's currently on our sister station KFM, literally as we speak. Good morning, Tracy.
1: Good morning, Mo Flavor. It's fun to have this, you know, kind of Inception radio vibe. It's fun. I like it. Thank you for having me.
0: People don't know that there's a cable that runs between KFM and 947. Well, now they know.
1: Now they do indeed.
0: Listen, you obviously switch between countries because not only are you based in the Western Cape for KFM, but you're also dabbling at Dubai 92. Doing what? A drive show?
1: That is correct. I do the drive show on Dubai 92. I've been doing that since the start of the year, but working for Dubai 92 for the last 2 years. Just over 2 years.
0: Okay, so does that mean that you spent time there, or do we just cheat this thing?
1: I actually do both. I spend half my time in Dubai and then half my time in South Africa, in Cape Town. And I must tell you, it's one of the most exciting things. Firstly, you know, radio, I must tell you, radio dances in my bloodstream like sunlight dances on water. That's how I feel about radio, really.
0: Yeah.
1: And I thought doing it in Cape Town in South Africa is quite incredible. And then this opportunity came up in the UAE. And I'm one of those people, I just say yes. Because, you know, once you've said yes,
0: sure,
1: now you must just figure it out. Whether you know how, whether you don't know how. They gave me the opportunity. And I went, oh, shoot, but I need to know how your desk works. And they said to me, well, if you can be here on Saturday morning, on Monday morning, you go live to someone to show you how the desk works.
0: Wow.
1: And that's what I did. I arrived on 5 a.m. on a Saturday morning, ran into their studios, figured it out, and went live on the Monday morning. Can I first tell you how many South Africans are living

0: For most people, tiredness is not a sleep problem, it's an energy production problem. And those are two completely different things. Wait 90 minutes after waking up before your first caffeinated coffee. Your adrenal system will thank you.
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2: I tell you, I've always been a lover of Joburg.
3: Yeah.
2: Love, love, love. I feel that people always give you opportunities and people are willing to work with you. Go to Dubai, people are even more open to giving more opportunities.
3: It must have been quite a sharp contrast because, you know, Cape Town is slow, Tracy. You know, you guys are like, meetings only start at midday, you know. So what was the adjustment like, yeah, from a lifestyle point of view?
2: Listen, it was so nice to arrive in a place where I don't have to rush anyone because everyone is as rushed as I am to get things done.
3: Yeah.
2: You know how nice that is. To your point, Cape Town, I love it. But they call it the mother city for a reason because things take 9 months to happen. So, you know.
3: Absolutely.
2: It's a wonderful, wonderful experience. And if ever the opportunity has to come for anybody, regardless of what industry you are in, here's the thing. South Africa will always be home. You can always come back. And when you come back with international experience, believe it or not, people are even more excited by you. So
3: Absolutely.
2: I would say take the chance.
3: And you know what, Tracy? We are a hit worldwide. It doesn't matter what sphere, whether it's politics, whether it's music, sport, we are a hit. So let's just ride the wave. And I just wanted to big you up because, I mean, I've never had an opportunity to broadcast in another station overseas, but you've given me a little bit of motivation to at least maybe try.
2: Go, do it. You would be very surprised at people that they will get back to you very quickly. I can guarantee that.
3: Done. Tracy Lang, radio host currently on KFM as we speak, but also Dubai 92. And she was like, no, hang on, I can do both. Since radio hosts can multitask, I can live in Dubai for a little bit, come back to SA, live in Dubai for a little bit as I do my radio thing. Yeah, I don't think I would have said no to that either.
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4: It's so important to know who you are first. 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And for the longest time as Africans, we didn't. We were just like following other cultures, other trends. And, you know, so that's how I handle myself. If there's value, I will show up. So how do you make this sustainable, what you've done? How can people plug into your world and follow the moves that you've, you know, that you've taken? 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

0: sugar. Harry Styles, Watermelon Sugar. It's Mid-Mornings with Mo Flavor on 947. I would never take the plunge. I'm such a Joburger. I'm so attached to this place, this country, that the thought of living anywhere else just absolutely terrifies me. I mean, it would have to be a really good career opportunity. So let's say it's in radio. It would have to be a really good one. Maybe even so good that the money is actually worth it. Is money the motivator? Perhaps. But where would I work? If I got an overseas radio gig, I mean, what's out there for me? For a guy who can speak English? Well, at least my level of English. Okay, so maybe if I go to the UK, for instance, I could do a young gig at BBC Radio. Radio 1, right? It's a national station. They play dance, pop, hip-hop, anything hot aimed at a youthful audience. So I probably could do BBC Radio 1, yeah? I think I'll be fine. I could probably speak better English than the people there. What else can I do? Or maybe let me go to the US. If there's a good offer from the US, say like a Hot 97, they're based in New York. They play a lot of hip-hop, rap, and urban music in general. But the dollar would have to be so good, you know, that even if I hear the South African anthem, I'm not like jerking a little tear like, oh, I miss home already. But yeah, I mean, that's the chat this morning. If there was an opportunity that got you to leave the country, would you take it? Has it ever come? How did it all work out? Let me start with Amy.
1: We got an opportunity to go to the States, and a family opportunity where we're going to sponsor us. We sold up everything, paid up cars, just furniture, like everything. And we went over and we were there for a whole 6 months when everything just went downhill, basically, with family and promises that were made, et cetera, et cetera. We stayed for 6 months. We just traveled a bit around the States. Yeah, we didn't realize we were going to be used as slaves when we were over there. So, yeah, to build a house and stuff and not have time off and basically, yeah, not allowed to go do what we wanted to do. So we said, you know what? There's no place like home. And let me tell you, there is no place like home. I love Africa. I know it comes with faults, but it's my home. And I'm actually in the UK at the moment and on holiday. And I love our country so, so much. And I don't think I'll leave again. I'd rather just stay here.
0: Yeah, Amy, interesting that you're currently in the UK as you share that story. And nothing wrong with being well-traveled. I think it does wonders for your mind. And I'm all for that. You know, we learn so much when we go to different parts of the world, different regions in terms of everything, technology, culture, music, food, all of that stuff. But yeah, clearly, like in Amy's case, it's not always dandy. Lesego?
2: Hey, Mo Flavor. Hope you are good. On my side, I've never even been out of Gauteng. And the sucky part is I was offered to go study filming and photography at the New York Film Academy. But my mother said, "Anganyam ezoyalapo. Where am I going to find William Nason from Taken to go and find you?" So, yeah, I wish I did go, but it is what it is.
0: Lesego, you should have gone. Let me tell you something. I've got a cousin who actually studied at the New York Film Academy. And yeah, I mean, it was brilliant. You know, he walked out of there really, really happy and, you know, just kind of feeling like it was worth his while. So, hey man, I think the lady should have let you go, hey? Seriously. T?
3: So my former boss/friend got an opportunity to go work in Dubai. And then he was like, you need to come this side. And I'm just like, yo, I've got kids, Mom. I've got kids and I don't have parents. So if I leave and go to Dubai, what's going to happen? I can't just up and leave with the kids. Maybe I should go. I must go there maybe for 6 months, check what's up and then check for schools and all of that and then bring my kids. But in that 6 months, who's going to be here with my kids? So I'm stuck in Mzansi. I'm not really complaining, but it would be nice to get that Dubai Mooler.
0: You see, this is where people who say delay having kids feel that they're right. Where it's like, okay, I mean, if I didn't have kids, I'd be making decisions without having to consider much. But as much as they are a blessing, it's also perhaps a good reason to remain rooted in family. Yeah.

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0: and Maphorisa emcimbini. Well, that's exactly what is going to be the thing tomorrow. It's going to be a vibe, emcimbini, and we cannot wait to see you at 947 Joburg Day. Get your tickets if you don't have, which, I mean, for God's sake, it's literally go time. So, you know, get your tickets and we'll see you there. Otherwise, if you're all sorted and you've got your tickets and you know who you're rolling with, then even better. All you have to do is just literally arrive as early as you can. And yeah, let's have an excellent day at Crocodile Creek Polo Club. So coming up in just a moment, we're going to be catching up with the 947 AM squad because there's something really cool happening between Paddle Power Association and Prime Media Cares. And it involves, you know, safe cycling and the promotion of it, but also empowering young people and transforming communities through this. So we'll get more details in just a moment and find out what the excitement here is all about. Stay with us.
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9: It's around 19 degrees in Joburg. Good morning, I'm Dominique Majola. It's day three of President Cyril Ramaphosa's legal challenge against the report that has suggested he should face impeachment. The MK party is expected to conclude its argument before the UAT presents its opposition in the Western Cape High Court. Opposition parties yesterday claimed the president had acted in bad faith in trying to conceal the event that transpired at Phalaphala in 2020. The president is challenging the lawfulness of parliamentary report in the Phalaphala matter that suggests he has a case to answer to in respect to former misconduct charges brought against him by the ATM. Cross-examination of IPED investigator Nomsa Masuku is expected to continue today. Masuku has had to answer questions during suspended EMPD Deputy Chief Julius Mkhwanazi's bail application. He had five co-accused had been arrested for the murder of Emmanuel Mpenza in 2022. The Brakpan Magistrates Court was under heightened security yesterday after claims Masuku was threatened by the father of the accused. Dimaka Zolishoro reports.
5: The man is understood to have confronted Masuku at the office of the senior prosecutor at the courthouse. He had also caused a commotion in court last week and was removed from the proceedings. While Masuku's cross-examination is expected to end today, the bail application is unlikely to be finalized, with closing arguments from both the state and defense likely to be heard on another date. The six have been in custody since their arrest last month. From Mkhwanazi, this is the longest period he has spent behind bars in connection with the string of cases he faces. His bail application in the Germiston Magistrates Court has stalled pending the outcome of this matter. Yesterday, the court heard that Mkhwanazi abused his position to interfere in IPED investigations in which he himself is a suspect. The state also alleges that he directed subordinates, including SAPS members, in a bid to remove or minimize his involvement. Dimagato Leshoro, Eyewitness News.
9: And two hydropower workers in Nepal have had been pulled out of the tunnel where they are believed to have been trapped for more than a week. The tunnels were buried by debris and devastating floods that killed more than 1,200 people. Around 5,000 people are still missing. Rescuers cheered as some men were pulled from a muddy opening and helped to his feet by rescuers, while a photograph shows the second man caked in mud, his hands pressed together in prayer as rescuers carried him away in an orange stretcher. Your Gauteng temperatures today will peak at around 26 degrees. In your traffic in Germiston, there has been an accident on the N3 North before the Geldenaar interchange, slowing down traffic from Elands interchange. Dominic Machola, Eyewitness News.
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0: Maroon 5, Cardi B, Girls Like You on 947. It's Mid Mornings with Mo Flavor. Coming up still, something to add to your playlist? Of course. It's New Music Friday. Focalistic has dropped, Beyonce has dropped, and Booga Love, Kabelo Mabalane, has dropped as well. So we're going to give you a taste of all of that and see which ones, if not all three, you're going to add to your playlist. And then, today on Spotted, if you're somewhere around Diepkloof Zone 3 in Soweto, ne? Where this business built its reputation before becoming a name that people traveled for, then you have spotted the location. And apparently, the difficulty level is medium. Well, one person who had a really early morning is Val from the 947 AM Squad, driven by Jator. She's been up and about. Good morning.
1: Morning, Mo. How are you?
0: I'm good. And, you know, every time I hear about this sort of stuff, it really just kind of, pulls at heartstrings because Paddle Power Association and Prime Media Cares have done something really cool in trying to promote safe cycling, in trying to transform the lives of young people in the various communities through mobility. Now, I understand there was a Cape Town cycle tour.
1: Mm-hmm.
0: There were a couple of Gauteng cyclists, that entire sort of Gauteng cycling community were also out there, and they somehow managed to raise over R1 million, which is going to go to bicycles, which will then go to young people in different communities. You were there.
1: Mm-hmm.
0: What happened in Alex today at Relebogile High School, and what is this all about?
1: Yeah, so I think this morning we got to see that Prime Media Cares, because the initiative in itself was so beautiful. It was heartwarming, and all the students just felt so grateful. And it was so incredible to see how cyclists, you know, that are doing this as a passion or doing this for fun can infiltrate to the younger community and be able to help them. So what they did was they chose students that lived far away from school.
0: Okay.
1: And they were the top priority for who these bikes would go to help them with the mobility you spoke about, and to ensure that they're less tired when they get to school.
0: Wow.
1: And less tired when they get home. So
0: that's incredible. How many bikes are we looking at here?
1: All right, so they have about 200 bikes that they're trying to roll out to all these schools.
0: Wow.
1: This morning we gave away 25 bikes.
0: Okay.
1: To some young people. And I like that you mentioned that a couple of Joburgers who are cyclists participated in making this happen.
0: Yes.
1: So there's something called the Cape Town Cycle Tour that happens annually. And 20 of those participants equal one bike.
0: Oh, I see.
1: Yeah, so right. If you want to be a part of that, you can definitely sign up for the cycle tour, and then you also know that a part of that will go to these young people.
0: I mean, that's brilliant, and it solves something that we often take for granted.
1: Yeah.
0: You mentioned that, these are kids that are living, you know, a bit of away from school and whatever. So obviously there'll be other communities that will benefit from this as well, not just the kids in Alex.
1: And their friends and their families as well. You know, it's that thing, when you get home, I'm so tired, I don't want to do my homework.
0: Sure.
1: Your marks will get better because you do have that little bit of a gap to kind of recover. Your parents sending you to the shops is not as tedious as it would have been on any other day. And you can actually hang out with your friends and not have to worry about getting home too late because you have this thing that's going to help you. So it's really exciting.
0: Some stage in my life, Val, I used to cycle to school.
1: Really?
0: Yes, yes, yes.
1: What was the distance from your school to where you lived?
0: Probably about 3 kilometers.
1: That's quite a stretch, if you think about it as a kid. Yeah, as a kid.
0: Okay, maybe. What's the distance between Fairlands and Cliffview Primary? I'm going to have to check.
1: Fact checker.
0: But there's a fun side to it, right? And then there's also a very, edgy side to it, because you have to make sure that you're aware, where you are on the road, be aware of your surroundings.
1: 100%.
0: So you don't get hit by cars. So that was just my sort of experience of riding to school on a daily.
1: That. Yeah. The fact that you mentioned that there was also a training program that they also had to ensure them they understood safety, to ensure that they know when to wear their helmet, to wear their reflector bib so that they're visible. So there was also a little bit of a crash course there to say, you know what, we're giving you this, but remember, you need to also stay safe and look after these
0: bikes. I love that, because we always assume that everybody knows how to ride a bicycle.
1: I don't.
0: Even though that may be true, but there's so much more when you're riding a bicycle from A to B, when you're using, the roads in our communities, etc. Yeah, well, listen, Val, big up to you for being out there to capture all of this. And a big shout out to the Paddle Power Association, Prime Media Cares, always showing that we care, and the great Gauteng cycling community that has always been involved in this. And of course, the Cape Town Cycle Tour. Let's see how far this goes.
1: Incredible work. Incredible.
0: Lovely stuff. All right, that's Val from the 947 AM Squad. Where are you going? Where are you going? Are you ready for Joburg?
1: I was about to ride on. I need to go get an outfit.
0: Okay, go.
1: I'm not trying to take up any more of your time. Time is moving.
0: That's what I wanted to
1: do. A couple hours to go.
0: Are you sorted for tomorrow?
1: Let me go do that. Turn it up. You're listening to Mo.

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1: This is 947.

0: Just when you thought it was safe to pack away your camp chair.
1: Hey. This spring, 947 Joburg Day returns
0: with Joburg's biggest family day out. 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
1: at primemediaplus.com.

0: Will Lilly with Magic on 947. I tell you what, Joburg Day is going to be something special.
1: Hey! Where in the world are they? It's time to play Spotted on 947 with Mo Flavor.
0: And we'll certainly spot you there. But let's do another round of Spotted. Another location to find. Clues are in. Let's see where we land today. So if you know where this is based on the clues that I'm about to give you, then you can send in your guesses and let's see if you're right. I don't know where it is, but my producer Ketsi does. So the difficulty level for Spotted today is medium. Is that how you like your steak? Yeah, that's how I like mine. Maybe medium rare, but you get the drift. All right, here are the clues. You have found me. If the smell coming from the grill is doing a better job of advertising the place than any sign could, you're definitely getting warmer if this is the kind of spot where choosing what to eat can become such a much bigger decision than you had actually planned for. You're getting incredibly warm if you're somewhere in the area where food spots, street life, and serious weekend energy all just come together. You're getting even hotter if you've made your way into one of Soweto's well-known neighborhoods, but you're still looking for a place where the grill is the main attraction. If your search has taken you to a popular food spot in Orlando, where the name itself gives you a very strong hint about what's coming off the grill, then you have officially spotted me. So it's a food joint in Soweto. It's popular in a popular Soweto neighborhood. One of the hints earlier was mentioning Deep Kloof. So is this now to confuse us or what? Anyway, what food spot in Soweto has an unbelievable grill? You know, what is this place? It is a chisanyama maybe. It is a kota joint maybe, but they don't grill kotas. I mean, they don't grill kotas. Or is it a place where you can get fat cakes and chips and all of that stuff maybe? I don't know. The grill is the key thing here. And the smell that comes from there. So, I don't know. You let me know. Because the thing is, the earlier clue was, if you're somewhere around Deep Kloof Zone 3, right, where this business built its reputation before coming a name that everybody now knows, then you found me. So it seems as if maybe it was once in Deep Kloof, or I don't know. Send me your guesses. 066-381-8609. I'm fashioning a chisanyama, but I don't want to be hastily and already put my name in the hat. But I would say definitely chisanyama. Which one? Well, let's see. Send your guesses.
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1: Got it. 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

0: clothing brands, beautiful African raiment, even Boys of Soweto. So, yeah, be there. We'll see you there. The 947 M Squad will also be there. And it's proudly South African, just making sure that we are exactly that as we rock up at Joburg Day tomorrow. You can follow Proudly South African on all socials.
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0: Felix, Jean and Jasmine Thompson, Ain't Nobody on 947. Another round of Spotted. Are we going to land at the right place? Well.
1: Oh! Where in the world are they? It's time to play Spotted on 947 with Mo Flavor.
0: So it's an eatery. That's my suspicion because it talks about the place having a wonderful aroma thanks to something on the grill. Built its reputation in Soweto. Still there, but there are two locations that matter here. Deep Kloof, Zone 3, and Orlando. So I'm not quite sure where the link is, unless maybe there's more than one of the same joint. Who knows? But it's definitely a place where you can get a big selection of something to eat. It is got quite the reputation. It also finds itself in an area where there are a lot of other food spots, where the street life is buzzing. And there's just a general great weekend energy, even when it's a weekday. Okay, any guesses?
2: Hi, Mo. This is definitely Meat Meat in Deep Kloof. Place we are looking for is something smoked barbecue.
3: That is definitely Meat Meat or Deep Kloof Zone 3. Ikatlam. Definitely Meat Meat. It cannot be any other place. Meat Meat. And yes, they do have a branch in Orlando now.
4: Mo Flavor, I've spotted you. You are at Meat Meat in Orlando. Meat Meat. It used to be in Deep Kloof, now it's in Orlando.
0: Okay, so something barbecue, Meat Meat in Orlando. I know both places actually. Okay, let's put something barbecue aside for a second here. There are two Meat Meats. In other words, there is one in Orlando and there's also one in Deep Kloof. That's what I know. And the one in Deep Kloof is, I think, was the first one, yeah? That's the one that basically put them on the map. But the thing is anybody correct in this? Well, Getty, anyone right?
5: Hey, yo, Mo, what's good? A happy 947 Joburg Eve to you and the listeners. So what you're looking for Spots today, it is Meat Meat at Scott Road, situated in Orlando. Let's go!
0: Well, I guess that was that. And he said medium? Sounded easy to me. So if you had guessed Meat Meat, you are absolutely spot on. It's a very, very popular chisanyama. I mean, it's been running for years. Like I said, the one in Deep Kloof, I think, was the first one. You can literally pick out fresh meat cuts, send them straight to the braai, where there are guys that are there braaiing for you. Very efficient. They hit it exactly the way you want it, and the meat hits the spot. So, I mean, I go there so often. I'm just like, and now, I don't know if you've heard, but if you've been a fan of Meat Meat and perhaps don't always have an opportunity to drive to Soweto, there is now one in Bryanston on Winnie Mandela Drive. Yes, I was there about 2-3 weeks ago. Might just go there this weekend now that it's come up. And they sell the most incredible meat. I mean, it really is just top class. I love what they've done with the place. So if perhaps getting to Soweto is a bit of a stretch, just swing in the Bryanston one and check it out for yourself, because trust me, the meat is absolutely delicious. That's another round of Spotted, getting all of us hungry.
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0: 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Crocodile Polo Club. 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

Zinqumalo, and that is Bumper, the Afro remix. The sound of ridiculousness, the sound of 947 Jobic Day tomorrow. Oh my gosh. So the idea is to get there nice and early. You don't want to be rocking up there late. I mean, if you can help it, get there nice and early. You get to pick your spot, no matter where you'll be hanging out. And, you know, just kind of get into it, man. The earlier, the better. Come to the small Casper on your vest, Lord Cares, Sunil Musician, DJ Zintle, Will Lindley, Mikasa, Lockenville, Murder and the Soweto Gospel Choir, and Zinqumalo. We're all bumping tomorrow. It's going to be a good one. Can't wait to see you there. In fact, Cadbury ice cream is actually turning 947 Joburg Day purple. Yes, if you visit their purple summer space, you can buy your favorite Cadbury ice cream. Then you can take a picture with you and your bestie or whoever you're with and stand a chance to win an amazing Cadbury ice cream prize. So just go to Cadbury ice cream and visit them tomorrow at 947 Joburg Day, because, yes, they'll be out there having a great time with us out in the sun, and get in on the fun.

Doja Cat, Jealous Type on 947. Coming up, well, spring is practically here. And the question is, I mean, what's the one thing that you'd love to refresh this season? Because we always use the springtime as a marker. 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So let's see what happens in the next couple of minutes when you send your stories. Clicks feel good and pay less on 947. And then since it's a Friday, we've got brand new music. So here's the menu for New Music Friday.

0: 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Watch it so slowly go. Yes. Can I watch you? Yes. And something for the beehive. All of that after 11.
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5: It's around 19 degrees in Joburg. Good morning, I'm Dominic Majola. The MK Party says there can be no doubt that President Cyril Ramaphosa has a case to answer in connection with events related to the theft of US dollars from his Palapala farm in Limpopo. Presenting the party's advocate, Dali Mpofu has told the Western Cape High Court that it should not stand in the way of accountability by setting aside an independent panel report that has suggested that there's enough evidence for Ramaphosa to face impeachment. But Mpofu says the court should not interfere in a 17-step parliamentary process that's still due to run its course because there are many unanswered questions.
6: Where did the dollars come from? Who sent Rhoda to Namibia, to no man's land? Who tortured those workers? What happened to General Mfazi? Who poisoned him? What happened to the so-called Mr. Ndlovu, Mr. Hazim, who arrived here on 2019 on Christmas carrying dollars, knowing exactly how many buffaloes he needed and how much they cost? Those buffaloes, as well as this, I'm standing right here, are still in Palapala.
5: One of the accused in the case against suspended EMPD Deputy Chief Julius Mkhwanazi has been linked to former SAPS Special Force Matipandile Soteni. Soteni is facing charges linked to the murder of Marius van der Merwe last year. Continuing with a cross-examination in the Brakpan Magistrates Court this morning, Senior IPED Investigator Nom Samasugu, her concern over Kristen, relates to the bail center on the connection of Soteni. Van der Merwe had exposed details about the killing of Brakpan businessman Emmanuel Mbenze at the Madlanga Commission, but was later killed and died after shooting himself. Masugu says Soteni was in contact with the partners Pretorius before he alleged murder and arrangements were made. Masugu says Soteni's current incarceration does not mean the two are not in touch.
7: I cannot say they are no longer contacting each other as in now, wherever he is in prison. You cannot rule out to say she was not part of the discussion, that whatever that was discussed today. She was aware of it if she managed to drive her partner there.
5: And Gauteng motorists are being warned to drive with caution as thunderstorms are expected to hit in parts of the province. The Weather Service has also forecast wind and hail damage today. Forecaster Lehlohonolo Thobela.
3: We have severe thunderstorms possible over the central and the northern parts of the Northern Cape, into the northwest, as well as into Gauteng in the afternoon today, which may result in heavy downpours that lead to localized flooding, a possibility of damaging winds, as well as the possibility of hail and excessive lightning.
5: Your Gauteng temperatures today will peak at around 26 degrees in your traffic in Melrose. There has been an accident on the M1 South before Colette Drive, slowing down traffic from Grayston Drive. Dominic Majola, Eyewitness News.
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0: Sabrina Carpenter with Taste on 947. Welcome to Mid Mornings with Mo Flavor. It's a rocking Friday, and here's one of the reasons why.
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0: 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Because it is good that somebody is going to be getting a little extra. So since spring is springing, we have decided that spring starts at the beginning of September. 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That's our marker. It's a great time to refresh things a little bit, huh? Tis the season for change, whether it's in your home, your routine, your lifestyle, maybe your look. I mean, I don't know. So all you have to do is send us a voice note on 061-4947-947 and tell us about what you are planning to do to refresh this brand new season. So many voice notes have come in. Here is Mapulas.
3: 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What I'll be getting is the Clicks Tea Tree and Cucumber Toner, because my skin needs to breathe. It needs to show off its glowness. Plus, for those sweaty, hotty days, I would use the Clicks Spritzer Aromatic Sweet Flirt. That will give me that fresh, fresh smell. And also, because I'll be in the sun a lot, like going to 947 Joburg Day tomorrow, I'm going to need my SPF to protect me from the sun, the wind, or the rain that might come. Because one thing for sure is that we are going to 947 Joburg Day, no matter the weather.
0: Indeed, Mapula, and the glow has to be there. Good morning.
4: Good morning, Mo. How are you?
0: I'm very well, thank you. Sounds like you've got quite the skin routine. What's your general skin routine on a daily?
4: So, number one, I'm going to need to cleanse my face. My face needs to be on point, like, so cleanser, toner, the whole shebang. So, like, it might take me, like, around 15, 12 minutes at least to get my face ready.
0: Yeah.
4: And because, like, we're not, people need to see this face on, like, on a regular basis. So, I need to feed you all my beautiful face. So, that's why.
0: I can just imagine it already, the glow, and, you know, thanks to that skin routine on a daily, morning and night, baby girl, morning and night.
4: You know, clock it.
0: Exactly, clock it indeed. Listen, I'm going to give you 2,500 rand in Clicks Club Card cashback. Congratulations.
4: Thank you, Maureen Clicks. Thank you so much.
0: Well done, and listen, enjoy it. Get what you like with it, and we will certainly see you at Joburg Day tomorrow so we can see that glow up.
4: Most certainly, I'll be there tomorrow.
0: Nice one, Mapula. Maybe she's the one who's bringing the rain tomorrow. Congrats, 2,500 rand in Clicks Club Card cashback. And as you heard, all the items that she would love to get from there that she's already using. So, yes, she will then be able to do that, right? Yeah, and squeeze in a few other things as well. Okay. So let's see, will this be you again? Remember, tell us how you are springing things up and what you're going to do to refresh this season. Send us your stories on 061-4947-947. And remember to include the word Clicks. And I could be calling you once you've entered to find out what your refresher is all about. This is all thanks to Clicks. Feel good, pay less on 947.
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Lord Chess and Casp on your vest. Away, away. Yeah, let's let the people who can sing, sing it. But you know what? She's going to be performing that song tomorrow. I have no doubt about it. So yes, we're looking forward to that performance at Joburg Day. Speaking of Joburg Day, before I duck today, I need to give away more tickets. Otherwise, I'm going to keep them to myself. And you have no idea how my WhatsApp is buzzing right now because people want tickets. So between my people on WhatsApp and you, I'm going to choose you. Right? So before I get out of here, I need to give away tickets to 947 Joburg Day. But you're going to have to do something for me. And I'm going to have to... this is all just to get you in the mood, in the zone, right? So I've got a quick mix that I've put together of songs by artists performing at Joburg Day tomorrow. Listen out to the quick mix, which I'm about to play right now, and tell me who the artists in this mix are and the names of the songs.

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0: Welcome to New Music Friday. This is where we drop music that has literally just dropped. And because we know life is busy, you may not always be up to speed. So trust me to let you know what's out and what's happening. And as always, if you're an artist or an independent label or whatever, and you feel like, you know what, we've got some really good music that people need to hear, you can always send it to music@947.co.za. So where are we starting today? Okay, I'll tell you what. Let me start with Beyonce, right? A nice, sweet landing. She's got a brand new one with Pharrell. Can I watch?

0: I mean, that is so smooth from Beyonce. And you can almost tell that there's Pharrell in there. You know, you get artists who just have his signature. Do you know what I mean? Without even realizing who's on the song, without even reading the credits, Pharrell is just one of those artists you can pick up instantly. And the album placement, 17 to 31 on B-Day, which is like the 20th anniversary deluxe edition. It is a song that is out right now, Beyonce, Can I Watch You, with Pharrell Williams. And naturally, you'll be adding this to a long list of Beyonce songs that you are already jamming to. Okay, what do we have up next? So listen, you know, the thing about Ama Piano songs is that when it comes to features, it's like a scrum in rugby. Eh? It's like a scrum in rugby. Everybody's in there. And this particular song is a case in point. So Focalistic has come together with a string of artists on the song called Kumba Fire. And like I'm saying, this is one heck of a scrum, and I had to make sure that I shared with you. So on there is Optimistic Music, ZA. We've got Benzo, Jezik, Mello, and Sleazy. Goodness me. And of course, Foka himself.
1: Hey.

0: They say, brand new Focalistic with Kumba Fire. Damn. Yeah, you know, I wasn't going to go through New Music Friday without dropping a song that brings out the rigidity in you. You know what I'm saying? So that song is exactly that. And he's got Jazzik on there, well-known name in Amapiano circles, great hit maker. Melo and Sleazy also in there. Optimistic ZA on a lovely, lovely ride right now. And Benzo. So it's out. Get it. Check it out. And while you had it, I don't know if you picked it up, but Jazzik has such a, like, entertaining podcast. So check him out on the socials. You can find his podcast. I think it's the Jazzik and Friends podcast. I mean, he gets guests and whatever, but it's just so fascinating and so entertaining. So I thought I'd just throw that in there as well, since you're in the mood. All right, more songs coming up. Brand new Boogalove shortly.
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0: Yes, indeed. And so far, we've had some really good ones. Brand new Focalistic. It's out. Add it to your playlist. It's called Goomba Fire. Brand new Beyonce as well is also out. Add it to your playlist. And yeah, don't miss a single beat from B. So when I saw the sort of the build-up throughout the week, I'm like, hang on a second. Is this Kabelo basically saying he's back behind

What's up, everybody? This is Kabelo, aka Booger Two Shoes, aka Pastor K, whichever one tickles your fancy. Back in the.

0: For most people, tiredness is not a sleep problem, it's an energy production problem. And those are two completely different things. Wait 90 minutes after waking up before your first caffeinated coffee. Your adrenal system will thank you.
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0: Kabelo and the Arrows, Everybody Needs Somebody. It may not be a Monday, but this is proper Motivation Monday vibes.
1: What's up, everybody? This is Kabelo, a.k.a. Booger Two Shoes, a.k.a. Pastor K, whichever one tickles your fancy. Back in the music biz after 11 years. Enjoy my single that's just dropped yesterday called Everybody Needs Somebody featuring the Arrows. I think the title speaks for itself. We need each other. No such thing as independence. There's no self-made people. All of us are where we are at because somebody opened the door or lifted us up. Enjoy it. Good to be back, and I'll be on the station soon to come chat about the album and everything in between. Shabzindo.
0: Shabzindo, thank you, Booga Love. He's got a brand new one, Everybody Needs Somebody. And he's right. No person can build alone. So that is a brand new one from Kabelo. Check it out and add it to your playlist. And that's how we wrap up New Music Friday today. We'll do it again next Friday, because you know what? Somebody else is going to drop music next week.
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0: And still on 947 Joburg Day, as we gear up to it, Proudly SA wants to see you wearing local. 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The 947 AMP Squad will also be there. 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

Mimi Webb, House on Fire on 947. Well, tomorrow, we bring in the heat at 947 Joburg Day, and I'd love for you to be there. And I've got tickets to give away. So all you have to do is listen out to this very short mix that I'm about to play. Name all the artists and the songs in it. Here goes nothing.

0: Okay, so who's in that mix? Let me know. All I can say is that every song then, every artist featured is on the 947 Joburg Day lineup. Yesterday, this guy got, what, 6 tickets?
1: Let's go! Previously on Mo Flavor.
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0: But a quick mix that I want to play for you. Identify all the artists and the songs in this mix, and I'll give you the tickets.

0: willingly. I loved I Lost was the first one. Umbombela, coming through from Soweto Gospel Choir, was the second, as well as Morda, My Emotional Guitar, Mahu Amazwi, as well as Water by Lord Kes.
1: Daniel,
0: I hate what you're doing to
1: nothing
0: me.
1: Nothing comes easy in life, Daniel, but you know what? 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
5: Well, I guess the artists are ready, but you and I need to show them how ready we are for their performances. Tickets up for grabs to 947 Joburg Day. It's the last lot I have to give out, and I have to do it before I get out of here. All you have to do is listen out to this short mix and tell me the artists and the songs that are featured here.

0: Tamia's on the line. Good morning.
1: Good morning, Mo Flavor.
0: How are you, Tamia?
1: I'm good. How are you?
0: I wonder which song we're going to be singing today. All right, Tamia, you heard all the songs. Do you want me to play for you again, or you got this?
1: I think I got it.
0: All right, give it to me. Who's featured in this little mix?
1: Okay, so I have Castanho Best with Kushomani.
0: Yeah.
1: Zimumalo with Nizak Panda.
0: Mm-hmm.
1: Paulo Scola.
0: Mm-hmm.
1: Ngeke. DJ Zinke with Kuzo Kanya.
0: Girl! Oh, we're clocking this one. Congratulations, Tamia. I'm giving you 6 tickets.
1: Thank you.
0: To 947
1: so
0: Joburg Day.
1: I'm so excited.
0: Who are you going to bring along with you?
1: My whole family.
0: Oh, that's beautiful, Tamia. We're looking forward to seeing you. You guys are going to be great. You're going to have lots of fun and create new memories, all right?
1: Thank you so much. I'm so excited. I can't wait.
0: Lovely stuff. That's Tamia out in the south in Ridgeway. Yeah. Hop onto the freeway, off-ramp onto Malibongwe Drive and drive straight up. And before you know it, you'll be right there at Crocodile Creek Polo Club joining us for another smash Joburg Day. I cannot stress enough the importance of arriving early. You know, whether you have preferential parking, which is a great motivation and a great incentive, or not, get there early. It's not just about the parking, it's about the lay of the land. You gotta see what's where, who's who, who's here, who's not. You know what I'm saying? Let's have a good one tomorrow. Oh, it's gonna be too nice. Sanel, are you ready? I wonder.

0: It's Mid Mornings with Mo Flavor on 947. Sanal musician Simi and Lelo Kamau Sonini. It's going to be a good one. And you know, Samsung loves joining us at 947 Joburg Day. And they're like, you know what? We're going to be seeing all types of different personalities. Because you know what? When you're out at a festival, when you're out at Joburg Day, there's probably another type of personality that just comes out. And that's why they've got just the device for those moments. The Samsung Galaxy Z8 series. It matches the vibe. It's perfect. I mean, the Galaxy Z Flip 8 is the main stage fashionista kind of device, you know, for that person who's going to be dancing and needs to dance like hands-free. So, of course, pocket-friendly clamshell and a flex cam for hands-free shooting. I suppose that's exactly what you need when you're in the zone. So it's a very stylish Galaxy Z Flip 8. It lets you enjoy your moments. Main stage. Absolutely. So you can come through to Joburg Day, check it out for yourself, the Samsung Galaxy Z8 series, and we can also stand a chance to win some awesome prizes because you know how Samsung rolls. Make sure you join them at the Galaxy Hangout at 947 Joburg Day tomorrow, and we will see you there. From my side, that will be all. Nothing from my side to add, except to say have yourself a wonderful weekend, and we'll see you at Joburg Day. Cheers, bye.
1: That's all, folks.
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8: It's around 19 degrees in Joburg. Good afternoon, I'm Dominique Majola. The MK party says there can be no doubt that President Cyril Ramaphosa has a case to answer to in connection with the events related to the theft of US dollars from his Palapala farm in Limpopo. Representing the party's advocate, Dali Mpofu, has told the Western Cape High Court that it could not, or rather should not, stand in the way of accountability by setting aside an independent panel report that has suggested there's enough evidence for Ramaphosa to face impeachment. It's the third day of the review application brought by Ramaphosa, in which he's asking the court to declare the report unlawful and to set it aside. But Mpofu says the court should not interfere in a 17-step parliamentary process that's still due to run its course because there are many unanswered questions.
9: Where did the dollars come from? Who sent Rhoda to Namibia to to no man's land? Who tortured those workers? What happened to General Mfazi? Who poisoned him? What happened to the so-called Mr. Ndlovu, Mr. Hazim, who arrived here on 2019 on Christmas carrying dollars, knowing exactly how many buffaloes he needed and how much they cost? Those buffaloes, as was this, I'm standing right here, are still in Phalaphala.
8: One of the accused in the case against suspended EMPD Deputy Chief Julius Mkhwanazi has been linked to former SAPS Special Force Matipandile Soteni. Soteni is facing charges linked to the murder of Marius van der Merwe last year. Continuing with the cross-examination in the Brakpan Magistrates Court this morning, senior IPED investigator Nomsa Masugu linked the accused to Soteni. Masugu says her concern is over the release on bail centers on the connection of Soteni. She says Soteni's statement shows that he drove Pretorius to meet him. Masugu says Soteni's current incarceration does not mean the two are not in touch.
10: I cannot say they are no longer contacting each other as in now, wherever he is in prison. We cannot rule out to say she was not part of the discussion, that whatever that was discussed today, she was aware of it if she managed to drive her partner there.
8: And in Nepal, the death toll following deadly floods has risen to 1,287. According to the latest figures from the Disaster Authority, the number of those missing has also been revised to 5,083. More than 800 foreigners remain unaccounted for, including in the Himalayan mountains and the pilgrims who had come to visit. Six South Africans are amongst those missing. At least 17 bodies have also been pulled from the rivers. Your Gauteng temperatures today will peak at around 26 degrees in your traffic. In Melrose, there has been an accident on the M1 South before Colette Drive, slowing down traffic from Greyston Drive. Dominic Machola, Eyewitness News.
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15: Palela Palisa, a lot of popping your buttocks this weekend.
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16: Actually, are you working this evening? Do you have to come into work?
12: Of course I do.
16: But how are you going to come into work when you are sounding like this? We can barely hear you, my sister.
12: I've been drinking ginger the whole morning. Oh. I will drink ginger the whole afternoon.
16: And then you got home what time?
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16: Oof, you can hear just from the 7:01 that there's a lot of honey and ginger that needs to go into this day.
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17: Do you know what? We're always taught in life that when good times come, someone's always going to try and ruin your joy. And today it is Mother Nature. Mother Nature, you will not put all these clouds in the sky and try and make it rain so that we can all be like, oh my gosh, this weekend's going to be a mess. Because we are excited. We have worked hard. We have toiled. We have dealt with all the people that we don't like. And finally,
18: Fridays. It's the weekend, so cheer up.
17: It's a Friday! Let's get into the show. It is 947 Joburg Day weekend as well. Oh my goodness, so much to happen. I believe I've got two tickets. I don't know what to do with them. Here's Zara Larsson. Happy Friday.

I'd rather hear both sides of the tale. See, it's not about races, just places, faces. Where your blood comes from is where your space is. I've seen the bright get dull. I'm not gonna spend my life being a color.

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0: The stage is set. Saturday, 5 September, is going to be beautiful. And my friend, don't look at what's happening outside today with the weather. We're being told tomorrow is going to be sunny vibes from the morning. And this guy is going to be live on the stage. Mo T is going to be the murder also on this. And of course, this is Horns in the Sun by DJ Kent and Brendan Praise. We have finally made it. After begging for a week and saying, when will you let us free? My friend, you and I can brag because
1: it's also Friday, so it's the weekend, so cheer up.
0: It's a Friday. Welcome to the weekend. My goodness, what a long week. I was saying to colleagues that I feel like, and I think I've said this before, that at this stage of the year, every week feels a lot longer. There's just so much to do, so many people that you've got to see, so many things you're being asked to do, and then you've got work on top of it, and then other work commitments that don't deal with your actual job. And can we breathe? Actually, turn the music down, please. We need to breathe. It's a Friday. We've made it. 1, 2, 3, deep breath in. And out. Relax. You've made it to the weekend, my friend. Yes, and it's afternoons with Zweli. Hope your Friday has been going pretty well, given that there's so much that is going on. Listen, a little bit later on, I mean, it's all about 9-7 Joburg Day today. So I'm going to tell you all about what's happening, where to look, what to look out for, where to park, blah, blah, blah. I've got all the rules that you need to follow. We're also still going to give away one more hospitality upgrade. Have you bought your tickets? Are they general? We need to make them hospitality. So if you've entered the competition with XM, you could get that upgrade. Also, make some noise for Joburg Day. More people are winning tickets. And all the other stuff that we've got. Miley Cyrus dropped new music. Oh, there's so much that's going on. But you know what? I don't want to talk about all of that. Let's just get the show on the road with some brand new Becky Hill. We haven't had some Becky Hill in a while. And this time she teams up with one of the top UK producers, Sunny Federa, on 947. This is Say Something. Happy Friday.

0: It's one of the best songs released this year for me. Samba, Homewrecker on 947. It's Afternoons with Zweli. On a Friday, a very dark, gloomy, rainy Friday across Johannesburg, and we're hoping the weather will improve, but it is what it is. Sorry. Nonetheless, time to get into We're in the Street, and we have to talk about communication, because I realized recently that I'm very particular about how people communicate with me. For instance, I hate random phone calls. Don't just call me. Unless you're calling me to tell me that you've got an opportunity and I can make money. And it mustn't be fake. But don't just call, SMS, send an email, I don't know, a voice note. It's just etiquette, I would say. Now, I've actually gotten into trouble before because I've said that WhatsApp is not an effective way to communicate important things with me, particularly at work. And hey, I'll get into trouble or whatever. I stand by it. If it's really that important, don't send me on WhatsApp. Put me an email, put me an email thread. You know, I don't know. Give me a call, something, so that we know that this is a matter of urgency. Now, I see it's important for work these days. But the thing is, if you send me an email, I need to know where exactly I can find it. But everyone's different. Some people would rather call because they hate going back and forth over text. Some people communicate entirely through voice notes. And then there are those who send you 15 videos or reels or verses or whatever without actually asking how you are. Don't tell me about James chapter what when you have not asked how are you doing today. You know what I mean? It's just, yeah. So I thought I'd come here today with my grievance and ask you, what type of communicator are you? And what communication habits drive you absolutely crazy? So for instance, someone who's an email person will say that if it's important, put in an email, I need paper trail. The texter is always going to be on some, if my phone rings unexpectedly, I'm washing a drink and I'll send you a text afterwards. While there's the caller who says, why are we texting about something that could be a 2-minute call? And then you also get those meetings where they say, can you see me for 2 minutes? And then we end up out there and it's an hour and you're like, you said 2 minutes. So I need to know, what type of communicator are you this afternoon? It's very simple. Are you a texter? Do you email? Do you call a meeting? And which communication types can you absolutely not stand? Send me a message or a voice note on WhatsApp 066-3818-609. What type of communicator are you? And what communication method or habit drives you absolutely crazy? Do you prefer a phone call over WhatsApp? Do you not have WhatsApp because you say that if it's urgent, you'll get to me? Send me that message on WhatsApp or give me a call 011-88-38-947.
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0: It's so important to know who you are first, you know. And for the longest time, as Africans, we didn't. We were just like following other cultures, other trends, and you know. So that's how I handle myself. If there's value, I will show up. So how do you make this sustainable? What you've done? How can people plug into your world and follow the moves that you've, you know, that you've taken? And I said to her, let's work on something then. On paper.
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0: It's Lewis Capaldi. Stay Love on 947. It's Afternoons with Willie, and we're chatting about communication. What type of communicator are you? As I said a little bit earlier on, I realized that I am very particular about how people communicate with me. Don't give me a phone call. I would like to assess what it is that you feel is so important that we need to talk about. So drop me a text. Hey, I like chat about this. Okay, sharp. Amazing. Now I'll take the phone call. But just can you take a call very quickly? I'm so sorry.
1: Computer says no.
0: No, it's not going to happen. It's not going to happen. Now I want to find out what type of communicator are you. And looking at our WhatsApp hotline, plenty of messages coming in. I've got Kabelo who says, really, I'm the complete opposite of you. Call me. I cannot spend 45 minutes going back and forth on WhatsApp for something we could sort out in 3 minutes. What about the paper trail, Kabelo? What happens to that? Now you say, I have never heard this in my life. How can I come back and say that? How? But he's lying. He did say this. No. Must be down in writing. I'm that guy. Put everything down in writing. Another one. If it's work related, I'm with you. Email me. Do not send me an important instruction between memes, happy birthday messages on WhatsApp, and expect me to remember it, because that responsibility now lies on you. That's from Residi Sitwe, by the way. Another one. My biggest enemy is the person who texts, hi, Naledi, and then nothing else. Now I must say hi and wait to find out why you've come here. State your business. State your case. My day doesn't revolve around you. What type of communicator are you?
2: Hey, Zweli. From which group did that person send you that scripture from the book of James? I mean, from all the places. You went for the book of James? Ah, you started the day on a good note, eh? Yeah, but for me, Zweli, I hate WhatsApp calls. I hate WhatsApp calls. Oh. I hate them. I'm honest with you. If it's a WhatsApp call, I won't pick up. I'll even look at it and just lock my screen.
0: No ways.
2: I hate WhatsApp calls, really.
3: I love a voice note. It's just so easy and simple, and you don't have to worry about typing things forever. But I know there's a lot of people that hate voice notes, but yeah. I think they're great.
4: I work in corporate, so there's quite a few things that I hate about the communication etiquette there. One is I go over email or Teams. Hi, Zweli. Da-da-da-da-da. Regards. Senior management and other people that I think are too important, they will go da-da-da-da. They'll just respond to the body, and that's okay, but where's the etiquette? Why are you not, hi, Mkolisi, da-da-da-da. Regards. So a lot of them will just respond to the body. To or a lot of them, which irks me the most, I said, hi, Zweli. When you respond to me, you say, hi, Mkolisi, as well. You don't just say, hi. Another one I hate over WhatsApp is, I'd send one or two voice notes that are packed, and you want to call me back about the same voice notes that I sent you. No, go back and listen to them. I've given you context. I'd rather you call me about something else, not what I said in the voice note. No, I'm not doing it.
0: No! Policy, but if you send me a voice note that's like 4 minutes long, my man, am I not allowed to call you back and say, my brother, what were you saying over there? Because I don't have time to listen to everything. Summarize it for me in like a minute. I don't know. I hate long voice notes, but my friends always send them. I've got a friend who can send you a voice note that's literally like 35 minutes long, and I'm not even kidding. Can you deal with a 45-minute long voice note?
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0: with Mamela on 947. All right, we've got your news at 1 p.m. and also all the latest in what's happening in the world of celebrity culture. 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
13: It's around 17 degrees in Joburg. Good afternoon, I'm Dominique Majola. The Western Cape High Court has challenged opposition parties on the impeachment charges President Cyril Ramaphosa is facing. The long list of questions they want him to answer in connection with the Palapala saga. Ramaphosa wants the court to set aside an independent panel report that suggests he should face impeachment. The African Transformation Movement and the MK Party amongst parties that are opposing Ramaphosa's application. Ramaphosa faces possible impeachment impeachment over his handling of the theft of US dollars from his farm in 2020. Lindsay Deitlinger has more.
2: In a continuation of its arguments today, the MK party has insisted there can be no doubt that President Ramaphosa has a slew of questions to answer in connection with the alleged sale of buffalo from his farm on Christmas Day in 2019. Judge Mark Scher has questioned why the parliamentary charges laid against Ramaphosa are not more specifically linked to the US dollar transaction. But advocate Dali Mpofu has insisted the stolen dollars is intrinsic to all the charges.
14: The money is the reason why the president allegedly gave Rode an unlawful instruction not to report the matter to the Hawks. The money. The money is the reason why the president sells and buys animals to get the money.
2: The hearing continues. Lindsay Deitlinger, Eyewitness News, Western Cape High Court.
13: The National Dialogue is hosting conversations today in Durban around access to healthcare, particularly in HIV and TB treatment. The program is being hosted at the Ezimbokodweni Community Hall in Gwamakuta. It has been a slow start to the program. However, more than 20 people have showed up to participate in the dialogue. National Dialogue Steering Committee member Promise Makanya says today's program is to hear and record the concerns straight from ordinary South Africans.
15: So right now, we need the community to speak for themselves what is going on in the community in terms of getting services from the local clinics and also the two other stakeholders from the government.
13: And Gauteng is bracing for heavy rain, damaging winds and possible hail as severe weather system moves across the province. The South African Weather Service has issued a yellow level 2 warning for severe thunderstorms with localized flooding and hazardous driving conditions possible. Meanwhile, both the city of Ekurhuleni and Joburg emergency services are on high alert as the storms are expected to spread across parts of Gauteng. Mongezi Gogo reports.
16: It's the kind of weather that could make weekend plans a little more complicated. One moment the sun is out and the next the sky is dark, the wind is howling and the rain is pouring down. Thunderstorms are expected to develop over the southern and southwestern Gauteng before spreading northwards. And for those heading to 947 Joburg Day tomorrow, it may be worth packing a raincoat along with a pink umbrella. The Weather Service says some areas could see heavy rain, damaging winds, hail and excessive lightning creating hazardous conditions on the roads. Ekurhuleni EMS spokesperson William and Clady.
17: Residents remain on high alert and to activate assistance soonest for any life-threatening emergencies.
16: So whether you're heading to the rugby, a weekend braai, or just running errands, don't let a patch of blue sky fool you. Monkey Ziko Go, Eyewitness News.
13: Gauteng temperatures today will peak at around 26 degrees in the traffic in Centurion. There is a stationary vehicle on the R21 South after Nelmapius Drive. Please drive carefully. Dominique Machola, Eyewitness News.
0: Our. Producer DX and I looked each other in the eye as Dominique was saying. And in this story where Mongezi Koko is, there's rain, there's danger. Stay wherever you are. Don't go out into the... My sister, we had a brief tomorrow. But it's a, don't make people panic about the weather before Joburg Day. And then Eyewitness News says what? Yeah? No answer. No comment.
13: Nothing.
0: This is where they gave you guys one VIP ticket each.
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0: Tom has left the studio. This is why I hate my job. I say things that I'm totally not supposed to say. Anyway, yes, pack a raincoat, but we've got good news about tomorrow. Nonetheless, it's afternoon, Israeli. Second hour of the show. I've got News That'll Lose It coming up a little bit later. Miley Cyrus has new tunes that are coming out. Yeah! I've got the first of them coming up a little bit later. And then also coming up in the next couple of moments, we'll play you some SZA and tell you more about Joburg Day. Here's the Joe Bros.

0: It's Maroon 5 and King Kendrick Lamar on 947. Don't want to know. It's Afternoons with Zweli on a Friday. It's taken a while, but mate, you've made it.
1: Ladies and gentlemen, the weekend.
0: And if someone's put, I don't know, you in a bit of a bad mood, Adele always tells us.
2: It's also Friday, so it's the weekend, so cheer up.
0: Oi, oi, cheer up. Joburg Day's tomorrow. So much fun that is still coming up. I am upgrading one more person to our XM hospitality area at 947 Joburg Day. So if you have got your tickets and you have sent through that WhatsApp, XM to 0614-947-947, you could be getting a call and I'm going to upgrade you to hospitality. Free things. Who doesn't like free things? If you don't like free things, I think that maybe you just had the perfect life, because anything that is free is good. So, yeah, you could be upgraded. I will let you in on who our winner is in the next half hour or so. I've got News It or Lose It. We will take a look at what's happening with the celebrities. Miley Cyrus has a brand new single. I want to jam that for you. I listened to it this morning and I wasn't convinced. So I hope that maybe this time it'll do a bit of something in me. But before we get into all of that, I asked you a little bit earlier about your communication skills. What type of communicator are you? Because people's communication habits drive us absolutely crazy. Some people would rather call because they don't like going back and forth. Others will send a voice note for like 25 minutes and you're like, when should I find the time to listen to this? And others will just send 20 million texts. Then you must go through all of them and reply. And are we not adults? Are we not grown? Is it not enough that I've got to try and figure out if I've got tea for tomorrow? Anyway, here's what you said about your communication skills.
3: Hello, Zodi.
0: Hello.
3: So, unless you tell me that you'd like to call me, please don't call me. Like, why are you calling me? Text me. Say, hi, I need this and that and that and that by this time.
0: Yes.
3: Thank you. And we're done. Don't text me, hi. Why?
0: Why?
3: I'm just going to take you. And then I'm not going to react. I'm not going to say anything. I'm just going to watch it.
0: Leave you.
3: Okay, thank you. Bye.
4: No, that's really sure. One sure. Thing I hate is unnecessary calls. And don't give me a call. If it's a call, gotta give it. Call me via WhatsApp. Don't call me via a direct call.
0: No.
4: I don't prefer unnecessary calls. Like, it has to be urgent. Whatever small anyana things, you can go to WhatsApp.
0: Yes, send a WhatsApp.
4: I'll read it when I read it. But now, just don't call me out of the blue to ask me where I am. Like, that's unnecessary. Like, it's not an emergency. The moment I see a call, automatically I think it's an emergency.
0: Exactly.
3: For me, please don't call me. Unless you require an urgent response, don't call me. Text me. I'll get to you.
5: I'll call you. My phone is always off. I switch it on when I want to call you. I'll call you. And send me a voice note. Yeah. Don't type a lot of things. I don't like novels. Send a voice note. I'll respond. But as for calls, I'll call you. And when I call you, it means it's urgent. But you can't get hold of me. I want to get hold of you. Selfish, but that's me.
0: This is so hilarious. Everyone's like, don't call me, don't call me. And my mom always says that this generation sucks because we only could call. There was no messages. Thank you so much for them. Yes, sir.

It's Kabza De Small with DJ Maphorisa. Pori! Oh, these guys cannot wait. Tomorrow, Kabza's going to be live on that 9-7 Joburg Day stage. I heard it a little bit earlier on when Anele and the club were playing my song. I was literally dancing in my living room and almost crying because it was...

0: gonna have a party tomorrow at 947 Joe Big Day. Anyway, let's get into News It or Lose It on 947. So yesterday we reported that Ariana Grande is stepping away from the public in a sense, but she is going to do her Meet the Fokker duties. The movie is out a little bit later on this year, 25 November. Of course, it stars Ben Stiller, Robert De Niro, and Ariana Grande. She said that she will be part of the press tour and everything that has gone on. And they've dropped a brand new trailer for us. Once it plays.
1: I'm going to ask Olivia to marry me.
2: So this girl, you're sure she's the one? And
3: Dad, why? Why would you say that?
2: Making a special meal for Jack tonight.
3: Blame.
4: I wanted to do that too.
2: Blame.
4: Do I look all right?
3: Yeah. It's the same.
5: The old machine. I'm used to being in a hot seat like that.
6: Is your name Olivia Jones?
3: Yes.
6: Do you have a positive impression of Henry's family so far?
3: Well,
7: tell me!
0: Can I wait? Meet the Fokkers out in, or Fokker-in-law, rather. Fokker. Fokker. F-O-C-K-E-R. I know, Betty, you're about to say, Zwilly is swinging on the rage. I'm going to call the BCCSA. It's with an O, my doll. Anyway, let's move on to the next story. Beyoncé dropped her 20th anniversary edition of B-Day. Very excited, very excited. Always a good time when a
8: Beyoncé
0: drops any sort of new music. Five new tracks are on this 20th anniversary limited edition. And she's remastered basically the entire album. It sounds so great. We've got new tracks. There's a Beyoncé and Pharrell collab, Can I Watch You? There's a Beyoncé and Selena. And not Selena Gomez, Selena, as in the legendary, iconic Latin pop star. And they've got a remake of Somewhat Irreplaceable, and it's called Irreplaceable. Irreplaceable. Yes. And then she's got a song with Maluma, Cuerpo, which basically reinterprets Get Me Bodied, but in Latina culture.

0: My hips are lying all the time, but I love me some Latina flair. So that is Cuerpo, Beyonce and Maluma, which is on the 20th anniversary of her B-Day album, as she drops it on this day in 2006. And while we're at it, happy birthday,
1: Beyonce.
0: Yeah! Happy birthday to the queen, the queen. Happy birthday, Beyonce. All right, let's wrap things up. Miley Cyrus is back. She drops her new album in the next 2 weeks, and she has treated us to the lead single from Bays Persuades. That is the title track of the album, and she now goes by Miley. Don't use Cyrus anymore whatsoever. She's in a new era. It's Miley. Her music video looks incredible. It's shot by the iconic fashion photographer Mert Alas, and gee whiz, Miley's gone on some disco sort of vibe, 80s. And I wasn't sure when I first heard it this morning, which is why we give it a second try and we'll find out how you feel about it. It's Bays Persuades, Miley on 947.
2: Let's go.

It's brand new from Miley Cyrus, the title track of her 10th studio album, which is coming out later this September. It's Bass Persuades on 947. She just goes by Miley now. It's a complete new rebrand. How are we feeling about the track? And I love Miley. I really do. I've just heard

0: For most people, tiredness is not a sleep problem, it's an energy production problem. And those are two completely different things. Wait 90 minutes after waking up before your first caffeinated coffee. Your adrenal system will thank you.
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0: It's DJ Kent and the Arrows on 947. Spin my world around. It's afternoons with Zweli. And tomorrow is 947 Joburg Day. 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
0: All right, the biggest music festival in the city is back. Tomorrow, we all head to Crocodile Creek Polo Club to celebrate 947 Joburg Day. We have got the finest artists in the land that are all going to be coming to make sure that we have a great party. Think Mikasa, think Casper Nyovest, think Lord Kez. How about some Lochinville, Sanal Musician, DJ Zine, Take Ups at a Small Murder with the Soweto Gospel Choir, Zingumalo. Oh, my friend, we are going to have ourselves a time. Now, if you send the letters XM to 0614-947-947, follow the prompts, I could be giving you an upgrade to VIP. Let's see if we can make that happen right now. I've got Melissa on the line. Melissa, happy Friday, my friend. Woo, Melissa, you sound like you are in another universe. It's broken because you are go robot. You're like a robot there, Melissa. Let's try that again. Happy Friday, Melissa.
3: Happy Friday, finally Friday.
0: There we go. All right, not sounding like a robot because of network anymore. Oh my goodness, how's your week been, my friend?
3: Yeah, weekend, it's like the weekend is the best part of the week.
0: It's the best part of the week, Melissa. You know what I'm gonna do? I need to send you back to producer DX, but the line is a bit crazy over there. So he'll try and sort it out. So Melissa, you know when you're like, hello, they're like, No, we need a very clear line for all of that to happen. So what do we do? I think I'll play some Bob Sinclair and then we'll try get Mel back on the line and see if we'll be able to upgrade her to VIP tomorrow for Joburg Day, courtesy of XM. I think it's the only way. Otherwise, we're not going to hear each other. It's just going to be a mess. So yeah, we'll do that in the next couple of moments. I'll jam some Bob Sinclair for you and then we'll get into your news at 2 p.m.
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4: 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All right, like I said a little bit earlier on, I need to upgrade you to VIP. If I'm not mistaken, it is the hospitality area that is brought to you by XM. And I've got someone on the line right now. Melissa. Hello, Melissa. Happy Friday, my friend. How are you doing?
7: Hello. Good afternoon. Finally Friday.
4: Finally. Oh, we finally got you on the line. Girl, what was going on with your network over there?
7: Gosh, no comment.
4: Okay. We'll leave a no comment. We're going to leave a no comment over there.
7: Yeah.
4: All right. So, Melissa, you have got your tickets for 97 Joburg Day, right?
7: Yep, one for me and my bestie.
4: Amazing! Yes! You and bestie are going to check out 97 Joburg Day. So who are you looking forward to seeing?
7: Everyone. Like, I'm a proudly South African fan of all the South African artists.
4: Okay, all right.
7: So I can't even single out one because I listen to everyone's music.
4: And that's fair, because we've got such great music that we've got so many options. So, hey, we've got a whole lot to pick from. Now, Melissa, who's your bestie that you're taking with?
7: Her name is Kira Tewe, a.k.a. Kira.
4: Kira, all right. Kira's on the line right now. Do you want to chat to her? I think you may have something
7: please.
4: To say to her. Oh, Kira's on the line. Hey, Kira, how are you doing?
8: Hey, I'm good. How are you?
4: I'm good, bestie. I'm all good. So your actual bestie is on the line, and she's got some news to deliver to you. Would you like to hear it, or, you know, what's the vibe?
8: Yeah, please tell me.
4: All right, Melissa.
7: Hey, Kira.
8: Hey, girl.
7: Hey, friend. How are you doing?
8: I'm good. How are you?
7: I'm good. Can't wait to see you tomorrow.
8: Yeah, girl.
7: Guess what?
8: What?
7: I can hear you laughing already. Okay, take one guess quickly. Don't be slow. Take one guess.
8: What? You got us into VIP?
7: Yeah!
4: Kiratilo and Melissa, you have officially been upgraded to the XM Joburg Day hospitality area, ladies.
7: Yeah, thank you.
8: Thank you so much.
4: It's a pleasure.
7: And it's our first time going tomorrow, so, like, literally, we're super excited.
4: Oh my gosh, first time Joburg Day! Yeah! All right, so I'm gonna give you some tips. All right, for when you're hospitality, try to get there early because they like have food in the morning, and then there's some refreshments, and then they've got like lunch, and then more refreshments and dessert, and then they'll have like some supper for you and drinks and everything. Girls, you're gonna have a fantastic time tomorrow. Your banks are going to say thank you for not spending the money.
7: Can it be tomorrow already?
4: Oh, man, super excited. Kira, thank you so much. Congratulations once again. We'll see you tomorrow, okay?
8: All right, thank you. Bye.
4: It's a pleasure. Love you, bye. And Mel, thank you so much for entering. You guys sound like a vibe. I need to meet you tomorrow because we're going to have a party.
7: Oh, can't wait to see you. Thank you so much.
4: Ah, it's a pleasure. It's a pleasure, my friend. Have a fantastic Friday. And tomorrow's the day. Whoop, whoop. See you then.
7: Thank you. Can't wait. Bye.
4: Bye. That is Melissa Kiratile, upgraded to hospitality with XM at 947 Joburg Day.

0: 7. It's Afternoons with Zweli. So, still coming up? What is coming up? This is why I hate Fridays, because I never know what is happening, and there's so many papers in front of me. Dominic, help me.
1: The news is coming up.
0: I know, but after that, so... oh my gosh, House of Mikey, they are at 9% Germany tomorrow. They'll be showing off on stage. I don't know why Dominic's laughing at me. Like, it's a very busy show. I forget what it is that is happening, okay? So we'll chat to House of Mikey ahead of 9% Germany Day. And, oh, exciting! I'm going to be on TV tonight. Yay! So I'll tell you all about how I'm going to be on TV and convincing you to buy more tickets to 9% Germany Day. But for now, we've got Dom with your news. And hopefully at least she knows what she has to do for herself.
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1: It's around 17 degrees in Joburg. Good afternoon, I'm Dominic Majola. The Western Cape High Court has challenged opposition parties on the impeachment charges of President Cyril Ramaphosa is facing. Ramaphosa wants the court to set aside an independent panel report that suggests he should face impeachment. The African Transformation Movement and the MK Party amongst parties that are opposing Ramaphosa's application. Ramaphosa faces possible impeachment over his handling of the theft of US dollars from his farm in 2020. Lindsay Deitlinger has more.
3: In a continuation of its arguments today, the MK party has insisted there can be no doubt that President Ramaphosa has a slew of questions to answer in connection with the alleged sale of buffalo from his farm on Christmas Day in 2019. Judge Mark Scher has questioned why the parliamentary charges laid against Ramaphosa are not more specifically linked to the US dollar transaction. But advocate Dalim Porfu has insisted the stolen dollars is intrinsic to all the charges.
4: The money is the reason why the president allegedly gave Rode an unlawful instruction not to report the matter to the Hawks. The money. The money is the reason why the president sells and buys animals to get the money.
3: The hearing continues. Lindsay Dentlinger, Eyewitness News, Western Cape High Court.
1: The latest cost of living report has highlighted sustained pressure on household budget as the cost of essential goods and services continue to rise. The report released by the Competition Commission today provides insight into affordability, particularly for low-income households. Karinda Jagmahan has more.
5: Since July last year, electricity prices have risen by 8.1% and water by 10.1%. In the first half of this year, petrol prices increased by 26%, causing a taxi fare increase of 13%. These higher fuel and transport costs, mostly driven by the Middle East conflict, have also pushed up production and distribution charges, adding pressure to the prices of basic goods. The Commission has raised concerns about price movements in markets, including brown bread, maize meal, sunflower oil, and certain chicken and canned fish. Based on historical trends, some prices may not fall even when fuel costs normalize. Karinda Jagmahan, Eyewitness News.
1: And KwaZulu-Natal disaster management teams have been placed on high alert in the southern parts of the province as severe thunderstorms and damaging winds are expected today. The South African Weather Service has issued a level 4 warning for severe thunderstorms with heavy downpours, excessive lightning and damaging winds expected. KZN COCTA MEC Thulasizwe Buthelezi says disaster management teams have been activated and the residents in low-lying areas should seek safe shelter. Spokesperson Sboniso Mngadi.
6: Our disaster management teams and the above-mentioned municipalities have been placed on high alert. 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
1: Your Gauteng temperatures today will peak at around 26 degrees in your traffic in Centurion. There is a stationary vehicle on the R21 South after Nelmapius Drive. Please drive carefully. Dominic Machola, Eyewitness News.
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0: fellow musician, Withem Saki, Ubo Mi Abumanga on 947. Tomorrow. Tomorrow you get to see him live at 947 Joburg Day. This is one that always gets everyone emotional, and it's going to probably be no different whatsoever tomorrow. It's Afternoons with Zweli on a Friday. You're listening to 947, and it's all things 947 Joburg Day as we head to the 5th. Of September. And when 97 Joburg Day goes down tomorrow, everybody's going to be wrapping up to the main stage with that unbeatable main character energy, festival ready personality. And for every unique festival personality, there's a device from the all new Samsung Galaxy Z8 series that matches its vibe perfectly. The Galaxy Z Fold 8 Ultra is for the VIP content director, engineered rather to meet your every need as you orchestrate multiple demands at once without missing a beat. 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Now, if you want to check out the Samsung Galaxy Z8 series for yourself and stand a chance to win some awesome prizes, hit the Galaxy Hangout tomorrow at 947 Joburg Day. 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And with all of these incredible features that you can use on the Galaxy Z Fold Ultra, is that you can take your fashion content. How about tomorrow? Uturu. I've been chatting about Uturu for so long and saying that what is your Uturu for tomorrow?
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2: Uturu.
3: Uturu King, baby.
0: Uturuking baby, Uturuki outfit of the day. Now we're going to be chatting to House of Maki, and my goodness, full name Dimakato Mukhashwa, and she's reimagining fashion through upcycling craftsmanship and conscious design. Now she's proudly from Raicha in Joburg at Ivory Park, and she's a South African fashion designer, creative director, content creator, and the founder of House of Maki and Maki Media. Now, a fashion design graduate from UJ, University of Johannesburg. She's passionate about using fashion as a tool for creativity, storytelling, and sustainability. And producer DX, do we have her on the line? All right, let's chat to Maggie. I can't get her on my side. There we go. All right, because there's so many. Everyone's calling for Joburg Day tickets. No, we're not. I don't want to chat about Joburg Day tickets right now. We are chatting to the one and only Dimakato Mukhashwa from House of Maki, and she's on the line. Yes. Hey, friend. How are you doing, Maki?
4: I'm good, and you?
0: I'm so good. I'm so good. I'm super excited because I think it was literally a year ago, 1 year ago to this day, when I made my first purchase from House of Maki, and I was super, super, super excited. And how has the past year been, you know, since you featured at Joburg Day last year and whatnot? Tell us about how everything has been so far.
4: So far, everything has been so good. I've been getting a lot of feedback from people, and some of them at Joburg Day, they did see some of the items for the fashion show that you guys hosted. So it's been so great.
0: Yeah, yeah. Now, you know, your journey, I hate saying I love it because it involves unemployment for quite some time. You could not afford to buy fabric, and you were really trying to figure out, how do I go about making something sustainable? And then you came up with what you do right now. So tell me about that journey, how everything took shape from when you were unemployed to being like, there's something I can do with what I've got right now.
4: So I was just at home doing nothing, and I had a ripped jean. And I was like, I can do something because I can't afford a fabric.
0: Yeah.
4: And I do have a sewing machine. So I just started by doing, like, making a hat. And then from there on, it built up. And I just made pants that were combined with cola. I was like, oh, this will be cool if I make pants with cola.
0: Yeah, yeah. And super cool. And how did you feel? And how does it still make you feel seeing what you've built from the ground up to what something people really appreciate? Because I remember I bumped into you at the Linden Market when they had their winter one, and people were really, really just obsessed with what you're doing. So what's that feeling like that you built something, you started it, and now everyone is going crazy over it?
4: it feels so good because I'm one person who doubts themselves.
0: Aww.
4: So when I see people loving it, I'm like, yo, yes, this is like such a good feeling. Even when you guys approach, I was just happy. I'm like, oh, someone is seeing my work.
0: Yeah.
4: And yeah, it feels so good.
0: Oh, man, it feels really, really, really good. And I'll tell you my secret just now, but in terms of House of Mikey, what is the vision? Where do you see yourself in a couple of years' time? You're showcasing again tomorrow in a special, you know, fashion showcase at 947 Joburg Day. So where do you see House of Mikey and Mikey Media eventually, you know, showcasing and being in the next however many years?
4: I see it being big because I would love to have an international shop and also have my own, like, factory where we just take in old clothes and turning them into new instead of them being scattered in the landfill. I see myself like also employing a lot of people where we just like make clothes out of things people don't want and make them unique and wanted.
0: Yeah 100%. So Mikey, I just wanted to let you in on a surprise in a sense, just a little bit, so no one really knows. You're the first person to find out. But a little bit later on, I'm going to be on ENCA, and it's prime time and everything. And I haven't worn the jeans much because they're very precious to me and I wear them for special occasions. But tonight we will be wearing House of Mikey on ENCA, and we'll be telling them all about what House of Mikey is all about, my girl. So yeah, well, we're making it bigger, making it bigger.
4: Let's make it big. Wow.
0: Oh, man. Look, Mikey, so proud of you. Congratulations once again. I cannot wait to see you tomorrow and see the showcase that you're going to have on the stage over there. And one last thing. I know that if people bring their jeans tomorrow, you're going to turn them into beautiful pencil cases for underprivileged schools.
4: Yes, pencil cases and tote bags.
0: Oh.
4: So we can donate them to school. Yes.
0: Amazing, amazing. So please, tomorrow, come drop off your jeans by House of Mikey. We'll have different drop-off points at 947 Joburg Day. Any old jeans, even jeans that you've got that are new but you feel like you're not going to use them. The skinny jean, yay, gents! You have got skinny jeans over there.
4: Get rid of those.
0: Mukaba does not agree. Lily King and Boboza and skinny jeans, bring those.
4: Style.
0: Like, I love you. You're just like me. Skinny jeans must fall, right? Oh, man. Mikey, we'll see you tomorrow at 947 Joburg Day. And like I said, if you bring your old jeans and drop them off at 97 Joburg Day, House of Mikey will design those cases. And like you're saying, you'll also be gonna offering a 20% discount for the next purchase on House of Mikey.
4: Yes, I'll be giving anyone who donates their jeans 20% off.
0: Wunderbar.
4: Of their next purchase.
0: Ah, we love it. We love it. Love to hear it. Love to hear it. Ah, oh, Mikey, have a fabulous, I'm saying happy fabulous Friday, although you're going to be very busy today ahead of tomorrow, but all the best this weekend, and we'll see you tomorrow, all right?
4: Okay, thank you so much, guys.
0: Ah, it's a pleasure, it's a pleasure. That is Dimakato Mukasha from House of Mikey, the founder of House of Mikey. She'll be showcasing tomorrow, and if you bring an old pair of jeans, drop them off. She's making tote bags for underprivileged kids in schools, as well as pencil cases, and she'll give you a 20% discount off of your next purchase at House of Mikey.

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4: And I was like, why are you so obsessed with me?

That's Mariah Carey, her diss track to Eminem, Obsessed on 947. Afternoons is really into the last half hour. 947 Drive with Tando. They are on the way, ready to get you home on this Friday afternoon. And hey, just spoke to House of Maki. They'll be showcasing tomorrow at 947 Joburg Day because it's an experience. We've got fashion shows. There's so much interaction that's happening on the day. And we want you to be part of it all. And would also like you tomorrow to see you wearing Local with Proud. Yes, Proudly SA would like to see that. Rock your

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3: 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You know? 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We were just like following other cultures, other trends. 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If there's value, I will show up. So how do you make this sustainable, what you've done? How can people plug into your world and follow the moves that you've, you know, that you've taken? And I said to her, let's work on something then, on paper.
4: Want to hear Black Coffee's full interview and his advice to South African artists? WhatsApp the words Black Coffee to 084-000-0947. 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

0: Dua Lipa. 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This is Love Again on 947. 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

0: only just because I called you on 947, you'll hear that live tomorrow. It's all at 97 Joburg Day, and tomorrow you are going to be getting some special samplings. Yeah, so South African aunties have been the true custodians of khemere for centuries. Oh my days, khemere, one of my favorite drinks. It's a ginger beer essentially, but I don't know, everyone always has like, my mom makes the best, my granny makes the best. No, my mom makes the best khemere ever. So Nando's is now giving this nostalgic ginger beer a modern peri-peri twist with this new limited edition khemere basting. 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Look, I haven't tasted it. I'll taste it tomorrow at 97 Joburg Day, but all I'm saying is that khemere is goated. So if khemere is goated, then clearly what Nando's is cooking up for us must be the best. See you tomorrow at 947 Joburg Day. 947 Drive is coming up next, and we wrap up the show with Fisher.
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0: I'm trying to press buttons. Can you hear? And nothing's happening. So let me try to do this. Let's see if I press this button.
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0: I'm clapping for myself as it stands right now because I had to figure out a technical situation. Anyway, I'm getting out of here. Thank you so much for tuning in. We'll catch up. Not on Monday, tomorrow at 947 Joburg Day. Have a fantastic Friday. I will be on ENCA chatting about Joburg Day just after 5:30, maybe 26, maybe 10:26. So make sure you're tuned in around that time. And you'll be very glad to know that after my stress this entire week, my ututu is ready.
9: Can you please give us ututu before you leave?
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11: Ututu King, baby.
0: Ututu King, baby. It is out for another day. And mine, it's ready for Joburg Day. Anyway, let's wrap the show up on a Friday with a banger. How about some Fisher? Have a great ton of fun this weekend, and we'll catch up again tomorrow or on Monday. Love you lots. Bye.
12: It's also Friday. It's a weekend to cheer up.

0: pat my butt, pat, pat my butt. 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
2: Bulela Palisa, a lot of popping your buttocks this weekend.
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2: 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Actually, are you working this evening? Do you have to come into work?
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2: 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We can barely hear you, my sister.
3: 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Oh. 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
11: Opposition parties say the Western Cape High Court should not disable institutions from holding the president accountable, and get your umbrellas out and brace for severe weather this weekend. Good afternoon, I'm Lulu Tandongeno. Political party, the United Africans Transformation, says it should be President Cyril Ramaphosa's knee-jerk reaction to want to provide explanations to Parliament when his conduct is called into question. The party has told the Western Cape High Court today that it should not disable institutions from holding the president accountable. It's the third day of a hearing in which Ramaphosa is seeking to set aside a parliamentary report that suggested he face impeachment. This relates to the theft of U.S. dollars from his farm in 2020, and should face impeachment. Advocate Tabani Masuku has argued that Ramaphosa's version of events should not have been tested under cross-examination from lawmakers.
12: When serious allegations are answered openly through lawful institutions, the oath of office requires fidelity to that system. It does not require acquiescence to in illegality, but neither does it permit illegality to become a shield against accountability.
11: Masuku says while the president is within his rights to review the report that has given rise to the Section 89 inquiry, the basis should be an important consideration. The latest cost of living report has highlighted sustained pressure on household budgets as the cost of essential goods and services continues to rise. The report released by the Competition Commission today provides insight into affordability, particularly for low-income households. Karinda Jogmohan has more.
10: Since July last year, electricity prices have risen by 8.1% and water by 10.1%. In the first half of this year, petrol prices increased by 26%, causing a taxi fare increase of 13%. These higher fuel and transport costs, mostly driven by the Middle East conflict, have also pushed up production and distribution charges, adding pressure to the prices of basic goods. The Commission has raised concerns about price movements in markets, including brown bread, maize meal, sunflower oil, and certain chicken and canned fish. Based on historical trends, some prices may not fall even when fuel costs normalize. Karinda Jagmohan, Eyewitness News.
11: And lastly, Gauteng is bracing for heavy rain, damaging winds and possible hail as a severe weather system moves across the province. The South African Weather Service has issued a yellow level 2 warning for severe thunderstorms with localized flooding and hazardous driving conditions possible. Emergency service teams are on high alert with the storms expected to spread across the province. Thunderstorms are expected to develop over southern and southwestern Gauteng before spreading northwards. Ekurhuleni EMS spokesperson William Ndladi.
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11: Gold is trading at $4,398.01 an ounce. The rand's at 16 rand to the dollar, 21.60 to the pound, 18.56 to the euro. Brent crude oil is at $95.13 a barrel. It's a cloudy Friday in Gauteng with isolated showers. Temperatures have peaked at highs of between 23 and 26 degrees. The top story in EWN this hour, political party, the African Transformations Movement, says it should be a President Cyril Ramaphosa's knee-jerk reaction to want to provide explanations to Parliament when his conduct is called into question.
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14: Good afternoon, I'm Tholakele Mganga. We start in Windhoek where South Africa are batting in their T20 Tri-Series clash against Namibia and are currently at the crease on 172 for the loss of 2. That's in the 14th over. Batting last man was Lwandle Pretorius on 73. At the same time, a wicketkeeper batter Sinalo Jafta will miss South Africa's upcoming tour of Zimbabwe due to a hamstring strain. And cap wicketkeeper J. Lee Philander has been called up as a replacement, while Karabo Mese was expected to take over as the first choice keeper. The 5-match T20 series between the Proteas women and Zimbabwe will be played entirely in Bulawayo, with the first game scheduled for the 11th of September. Switching over to rugby's greatest rivalry, where George Bauer is relishing another scrum challenge against the Springboks. That's when they meet in the first test tomorrow. Bauer also believes they've made significant strides in their technique. That's since their opening test victory at Ellis Park.
15: I guess it's been pretty good because we've kind of tried to find solutions and also try and find ways to elevate our scrum even to another level. So it's been good and it's been awesome coming up against a Boxy, one of the best scrummaging teams in the world. So for us to come up against them and really feel that, it's been good. And we've got another challenge this week. Obviously, there's been a lot of talk around both sides of the scrums, but it comes down to that first scrum, and guess we'll see who does the talking. So.
14: At the US Open, there were second round wins for players including Alexander Zverev, Francis Tiafoe, Mira Andreeva and Coco Gauff, while Nick Kyrgios has now entered a rehab treatment program, having accepted a 1-month ban for testing positive for cocaine. He failed a drugs test on the 22nd of June while competing at the Mayago Open, having taken the drug on a night out, but has now been cleared to compete again from today, having been provisionally suspended since the 4th of August. Tholakele Mganga, Eyewitness News Sport.
1: Drive.
16: Here we go.
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16: Where were you when Celine Dion released My Heart Will Go On and really cemented Dion's status as one of the world's greatest vocalists? Does it take you back anywhere?
17: I mean, just to the Titanic, I guess. What a sad time that was for me.
16: Well, I think what Rose could have done differently is make space for Jack. All she needed to do was move up.
17: Okay.
16: The log could have held them both.
17: It was a door, yeah.
16: Oh, sorry, thank you. Yeah, well, here's a song. That's not what it takes you back to.

0: Let's play Combeat. Game is officially on. All right, here we go. Question number one. 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
1: Hi, my name is and I play Beauty Slot in How to Ruin Christmas.
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0: You're looking for Tino Tabete. That's
2: exactly. Oh, my word. I'm so embarrassed.
0: It's okay. 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I mean, it happens.
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0: Happy Friday! Yes, the weekend is officially upon us. A lot coming up on the show today. First up, we ask you how you snuck out as a younger you. And we speak to broadcasting legend, the one and only Wilson B. Nkosi. Will be in the studio. Dino Bravo takes us into the weekend. All this and so much more is on the way.

0: It's Olivia Dean. Man, I need on 947. I'm so excited for our Your Story guest today. Mm-hmm. He's radio royalty.
1: He really is.
0: He's synonymous to your Sundays. Like, Sundays without him don't exist. Mm-hmm. And this is the one song I could think of when I thought of him. I'll be sure. And stuff like that.
1: Come on, Wilson being gold.
0: He will be in the building just after 4 o'clock. How are you feeling today, James?
1: I'm excited, just like you, but not just about our guest, but about this coming weekend. It's only one more sleep.

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Mm-hmm. Listen, if you haven't gotten your tickets yet, there's only a very few left. So do yourself a favor. Don't wait until you knock off or until you get home. Go to Primedia Plus. Do it. Do it now. Here's Meghan Trainor, Getting Girl on 947.

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0: Leo, Let Me Love You on 947, 19 minutes after 3 o'clock. You know, we talk about it often, but really, truly, nobody warned us about adulting and what a challenge it is. Like, every single day, like, you're almost, like, trying to repair the whole time. You're trying to bash her here, and then you bash her there, and then it's falling apart on this side.
1: Yeah.
0: Like, I miss the good old days where, like, your biggest worry was making sure that you're not caught when you sneak out.
1: Oh, my gosh.
0: Did you ever sneak out?
1: Oh, my gosh. And I'm thinking to myself right now, as you said that, that's probably the last hiding I ever got in my whole life. I remember sneaking out. I lied to my mom.
0: Okay.
1: And told her that I was going to one friend's house, right?
0: Uh-huh.
1: My friend who I just came back from visiting Vietnam.
0: Mm.
1: Best friend. Probably like 11, 12 at this point. I'm saying, I'm going to Barrett's house.
0: Yeah.
1: So then I leave. I go. And the plan was actually to go to a girl's house. And there was like maybe 10 of us, all of us sleeping over at this girl's house.
0: Mm-hmm.
1: And her parents were okay with it. My mom called Barrett's mom to just check that everything's okay.
0: Mm-hmm.
1: After maybe a 15-minute conversation, she goes, and how are the boys? How's them, CZ? How's
0: them? Oh, my goodness. Oh, because you guys told each other's parents that you were going to each other's houses.
1: Exactly. Exactly.
0: Yeah.
1: So both parents are confused now. I was fetched. And I was given a hiding that night.
0: Good, as you should have been. You were fetched from the house, the girl's house.
1: The girl's house, in front of everyone. they had to walk me to the gate, all 10 of my friends. And there, my mom was waiting with my brother. And I was put in the car. And I was given a hiding.
0: And Barrett? Night. Was Barrett not picked up?
1: Nah, they're white.
0: Of course. So then it's fine.
1: They don't care.
0: I don't know about that. But I thought, let's compare notes of how, like, we used to do it back in the day and the strategies used. I mean, if you remember, there actually wasn't, like, cell phones weren't a big thing, especially for young kids.
1: Mm.
0: I remember using the payphone at school to do exactly the same thing that you're doing.
1: Yeah.
0: To say, but I'd call the mother, like Nundi's mom,
1: yes,
0: pretending to be my mother.
1: How did you get that?
0: I don't know. I called
1: her. You
0: don't
1: know your mom?
0: No, she didn't know that well.
1: Okay.
0: So
1: okay.
0: I called, yeah, sabana ma, no, nyaba hambisa, we're going to the movies. And she actually believed me.
1: That's crazy.
0: And we went to the so-called movies, and you know it wasn't movies, but that's just one story. I snuck out, like, it was like my job as a child.
1: Mm.
0: I'll tell you another one. We usually, you know how in the movies they put dolls in the bed?
1: Yes.
0: I tried to pull that one.
1: Stop.
0: What was yours? What were your tricks? And maybe you've got teenagers now, and they've got their own sort of tricks. We want to hear about them. Give us a call. 011-88-38-947.

0: It's Mojo. Lady, hear me tonight on 947, 25 after 3 o'clock. You know, most kids don't believe that their parents themselves were once kids who did very naughty things, like sneak out. And if you are a naughty kid as a parent, I think you have a leg up on your kids.
1: You know all the tricks.
0: You know the tricks.
1: There's no way, I want to say to everyone, there's no way that my kid is going to get away with anything.
0: Oh, you'll be surprised. Normal. They evolve.
1: Here's the thing about me. Remember, I was suspended twice from school. I was a very bad kid at point. So I know all the tricks and trades of everything.
0: Also, the thing is, you know, we worked with the bare minimum back then, eh? There was no internet, we didn't have cell phones.
1: We used to have landlines and pay phones.
0: You'd have to plan ahead with your friends that we are sneaking out today. Lesego, you snuck out at boarding school.
2: Oh my gosh, guys, when I tell you I got into trouble, this was in grade 6. So our boarding school was divided into two. There was the girl's side and then there was also the boy's side. So we used to share in threes at our boarding school. So then there was a rumor that there was a rat in our bedroom. So then my roommates and I decided we are not sleeping here tonight. We are sleeping in our other friend's room and we're going to share beds. We'll make a plan. We put pillows inside our beds. And when the matron came to wake us up in the morning, she was wondering, why are these girls not waking up? Because she used to stand at the door and wait for us to, like, wake up. She stood there and these girls are not moving, only to realize that we had not slept and we were not allowed to sleep in other people's rooms. So we were called at breakfast in front of everyone and we were threatened that we were going to go back home and be sent home if we don't apologize. So, yeah, we apologized and that's how we stayed at boarding school. But that was so stupid because why would we just leave?
0: I was about to say that, Lesego, your guys' motive was so weak. Like, it was for a rest. I thought you were off to a party or something.
2: No. We were just scared of a rest. We never went out to parties.
0: Yeah.
2: We were scared of our parents.
0: So you were good girls. You were good girls. Lesego, thank you so much for the call. I remember there was... It's a long story, but basically I was at a house in Midrand.
1: Yeah.
0: And my mother's then partner's house.
1: Yeah.
0: And the partner had a daughter.
1: Okay.
0: And the daughter said her boyfriend had invited her to a party happening in Naturina, which is like the opposite end, right? It's like it's far.
1: Okay.
0: So she devises this plan that what we're going to do is we're going to put pillows, much like Lesego, and then we're going to take like wigs and put them at the top so it looks like
1: somebody
0: is sleeping there. So we did the thing. Long story short, the boyfriend comes, picks us up in his Toyota Corolla, and this girl, I almost said her name, is sitting in the front. She's holding a lefty in the car and we're off to this party.
1: Yeah.
0: We get there. A couple of hours later, I get a call from my mom. I don't pick up. I get a call from my brother.
1: Oh my gosh.
0: I pick up after like a couple of calls. This girl is now very upset at me because now, why would you pick up the call?
1: Yes.
0: So eventually
1: you're ruining everything.
0: Yeah, I'm saying, I'm so sorry. This is where we are. I give the address. He comes. Did those boys not get a beating of their lives?
1: No, stop it.
0: She never spoke to me again.
1: So your brother beat up the boys that took you out?
0: Fetched my uncle, fetched all of his friends. They were in a convoy. They threw their cars into some bush. It was, yeah.
1: How old were you? Sorry.
0: I must have been in high school, so maybe like 16, 17 at the time.
1: That's wild.
0: Yeah, keep your stories coming. 011-883-8947.
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5: 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I think Ardie's always pushing boundaries, and you'll get the same thing from him week in, week out. And yeah, but then obviously there are a lot of other legends, Dan Carter and a few others. But I think Ardie Sevilla, I think he's always up there with the man of the match and such a good man, and really the epitome of how rugby should be played in the spirit of the game in terms of behaviors and just, yeah, just how he conducts himself.
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7: In the headlines, some residents of Guamakuta who participated in the national dialogue have complained that they cannot access healthcare as a clinic in the area is too far. The national dialogue pilot kicked off in Durban Lake today at the Izimbogodweni Community Hall. The topic for today was on access to healthcare, particularly for HIV and TB treatment. Lectures at the Cape Peninsula University of Technology will soon resume following weeks of class suspension. CPUT has confirmed its final term will begin on the 14th of September. Classes will finally resume after management opted to halt classes due to violent student protests at some of its campuses over financial concerns and other issues raised by students. And in Cyprus, the death toll from a ferry accident has risen to 12. This after rescue workers found the bodies of two women in the water. Officials say 16 people are still missing after the ferry, which was carrying 267 people, capsized. Those are the headlines. More EWN at 4 or as it happens.
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0: Dala Tugzin and Zinxumalo Mali on 947. 37 minutes after 3 o'clock, we're speaking, you know, all the tips and tricks, not tips, but the tricks that you used as a youngster when it came to sneaking out of the house. Another one, I mean, also it helped that my house wasn't too big, or maybe it actually worked against me. Because when your house is very, very big, it's easy to sneak out.
1: Yeah, but if you live in a four room.
0: If you live in a four room and your parents' room is a couple of steps away from the front door, it's a bit tricky. We had an alarm system, and what I'd do is I'd pretend to be deactivating it. Activating it, rather. But I'd actually be deactivating it. And then I'd go to the toilet, flush the toilets, and then run again, didn't have to run too far, to the front door, so that all they hear is a flushing of the toilet and not me exiting the door.
1: So you were putting your whole family in danger, because now the alarm is not on.
0: Not only that, I locked them in the house.
1: Yo, if there was a fire.
0: It was wrong. It was wrong what I did. I don't know what I was thinking. Or I wasn't thinking. Leanne, good afternoon.
2: Hi, Tando, how are you?
0: Fantastic. Talk to us.
2: Okay, so I'm just going to set the scene quickly, all right?
0: Mm-hmm.
2: So the school was based in a different country, different city, not in the main capital city. And then the other thing you need to remember is all the teachers were married, okay?
0: Okay.
2: So in our last year of high school, we used to sneak out a lot. It was very easy. Pay the guards was a very easy thing. So then within our last week, we decided let's have a party by the swimming pool because it's far from where the teachers sleep. And then we had our party, everything was great. And then obviously one of the guards snitched and we got into trouble. But again, because the parents or the teachers equally stay there and married, they had their own stuff going on. So we would see like spouses cheating on each other. So many things were going on. So as Gen Z's, you know, we're outspoken. So we said, okay, if you want to snitch on us,
0: we're gonna snitch on
2: the learning environment you're giving us. And of course, we all had details on essentially each and every teacher who had done this, who had done this with our money, who had done this with another teacher, student teacher, etc. So because we had so much on the staff, it just kind of died away. And then the year I left, the next year they put cameras, and then all the fun just ended with us.
0: What year did you matriculate, Leanne?
2: That was 2019.
0: That's just now.
1: And also, sorry, you don't have to mention the school, but this sounds like a crazy school. What country was the school in?
2: So the school was in Zimbabwe, boarding school.
1: Okay.
2: And it's such a normal thing that a lot of the parents or the teachers, the teachers are married. So with married teachers, they live on campus as well. Mm-hmm. Because our campus is not anywhere near like a modernized city.
0: But you guys are hectic, eh? Like, you see,
2: but then it's like it was the reality, because like you'd see things happening, like your past students becoming like our coaches, but then you're seeing like teachers now fraternizing with our student coaches and student teachers. So we were like always writing down notes, keeping down like, you know, score, like, okay, we're doing this.
0: Wow.
2: So if a teacher ever tried to like be on some detention or whatnot, we'll be like, no.
0: Imagine.
2: So were you not in the art classroom with so-and-so doing so-and-so? I saw you. But anyways,
0: that
2: I'm
0: is
2: not tell,
0: that is crazy,
2: but
0: Leanne.
2: You can't do that.
0: Wow! Thank you for the call. I am floored. See, I told you these kids take it to a new level. Now they're blackmailing their teachers.
1: Tabang, are you keeping dirt on your teacher in case they want to say detention? And they say detention. You say detention for who?
0: For what?
1: Then let me show you something.
3: 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Your story on 947 Drive
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4: with the people behind.

0: back. It is sounds and stuff like that. The State of the Nation Entertainment Address. I've never told my life story in its entirety, partly because it all sounds made up, but it's not actually. You know, over the years, people have said, we don't know this person. We know of him, but we don't know him. The name is Wilson Binkosi. Welcome. It is Poetry in Motion.
1: Your story on 947 Drive
2: with Tando.
1: Getting up close and personal
2: with the people behind the stories.
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4: It's so important to know who you are first. Yeah. You know? And for the longest time as Africans, we didn't. We were just like following other cultures, other trends. And, you know, so that's how I handle myself. If there's value, I will show up. So how do you make this sustainable, what you've done? How can people plug into your world and follow the moves that you've, you know, that you've taken? And I said to her, let's work on something then. On paper.
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0: It's Major Lazer, DJ Snake, Lean on 947. 10 minutes before we hit 4 o'clock. So there was a photograph, a key photograph that was recovered from the phone of murder-accused businessman Katiso Katie Molefe. And according to the evidence before the commission, it shows him alongside what they are calling the Big Five. And if you, I mean, if you've been following Madlanga, everyone's been like, who is really part of the Big Five?
1: That's been the conversation since the beginning.
0: Correct. So does this photo reveal and answer that question? Joining us now on the line is EWN reporter Khomotso Modise. Khomotso, good afternoon. This picture, and I guess the picture shown after it, which also includes businessman Zeng Umalo, seems to be an important piece of evidence.
2: Absolutely, Tando. I mean, the picture has been used to ask General Godfrey Lebeya, who's the former Hawks head, about who he knows in the Big Five. And that question was an important question that was posed to him, because him being the head of the Hawks, you would expect him to know the men that are being described as some of the most dangerous men in the country. And he answered and said he doesn't know any of the men, including Katiso Katie Molefe, who was on the left, on the far left in the first image that was shown. And, you know, the question around Katiso Katie Molefe is important, Tando, because he had been asked about Molefe as he had sent Hawks police officers to Molefe's house during his arrest in December 2023. And he says it was because Malcolm X, an informer, had asked him to send the Hawks there to go and check if the police that were arresting him were legitimate cops. So the question then was asked, you sent these police officers to this man's house. Do you not know him at all? Mm. And he says he doesn't know him and he doesn't know any of the Big Five.
0: And yet they are photographed on a farm. I'm going to play a devil's advocate for a second here, Khomotso. I mean, just because there's five men that are standing side by side, is it fair to immediately assume they are the Big Five?
2: I don't think it is, Tando. I mean, there's a lot of speculation still. What we know about the five men in the picture is that they've all been mentioned several times at the Madlanga Commission, and they've been mentioned in relation to the crimes that are being explored by the commission. But I don't think the commission has at any point, and none of the evidence leaders have at any point, definitively said these are the Big Five. Mm. I think a lot of inferences have been drawn, and, you know, there's been a lot of assumptions just based on the testimony that we've heard. You may remember that the initial picture that we saw, a diagram that had been used by crime intelligence boss Dumisani Khumalo in his testimony, where he actually testified for the first time about the Big Five, he had Katiso Katie Molefe and Vusmuzi Cat Matala at the bottom of the Big Five. Mm-hmm. But Matala is not in any of those pictures, and he's not among those five men. So there's no real evidence that speaks to the five men in that picture being part of this Big Five.
1: And I mean, this Big Five thing, Khomotso, has been going on since the beginning. But I'm going to go out on a whim here and say it makes no sense that it's five people.
0: You know, it's definitely more than five.
1: Because we have the Big Five animals, so it's stuck because of the Big Five. But I mean, I imagine this web is much wider than that.
2: I mean, I agree, Susie. And from the testimony that's been heard at the Madlanga Commission, it's very clear that there's a wider web. But I think the testimony that was given by General Khumalo, who introduced this version of the Big Five, was that there is this circle, a small circle of men who are running this cartel and are running these syndicates. Now, whether it's five, whether it's six, whether it's seven, I don't think we know. Mm. But I think the picture that was being drawn there was that there is this group of men and they are running some of the biggest crime cartels in the country.
0: Well, we might not have the full picture, but at least it gives us something. Khomotso, thank you so much for speaking to us. That's EWN reporter Khomotso Modise.

0: Hold your kite on 947. Just after 4, the incredible Wilson Binkosi is on Your Story.
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4: 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It is sounds and stuff like that. The State of the Nation Entertainment Address. I've never told my life story in its entirety, partly because it all sounds made up, but it's not actually. You know, over the years, people have said, we don't know this person. We know of him, but we don't know him. The name is Wilson Binkosi. Welcome. It is Poetry in Motion.
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5: We are definitely in spring now. The weather is changing and the rain is coming in. Listen, in Randburg, we've got some heavy delays of about 25 minutes. That's on the N1 North between Bears Nodea and Winnie Mandela Drive. While in Waterfall City, traffic flow is currently a bit interrupted on the N1 South at Buccleuch Interchange due to roadworks in that area. We'll wrap it up with an accident scene in Bosman. That is on the N1 South at Maraisburg Road, heading towards Albertina Susulu, affecting two lanes, so please approach with caution in that area. If you do want to let me know about anything else you see out there, 072-7021-702.
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9: Judgment reserved in Ramaphosa impeachment review case and Tibet mudslide death toll rises. Good afternoon, I'm Nolutando Ngeno. Political party, the United Africans Transformation, says it should be President Cyril Ramaphosa's knee-jerk reaction to want to provide explanations to Parliament when his conduct is called into question. The party has told the Western Cape High Court today that it should not disable institutions from holding the president accountable. It's the third day of a hearing in which Ramaphosa is seeking to set aside a parliamentary report that suggested he face impeachment. This relates to the theft of US dollars from his farm in 2020 and should face impeachment. Advocate Thabani Masuku has argued that Ramaphosa's version of events has not been tested under cross-examination from lawmakers.
10: When serious allegations are answered openly through lawful institutions, the oath of office requires fidelity to that system. It does not require acquiescence in illegality, but neither does it permit illegality to become a shield against accountability.
9: The defense in the case of suspended EMPD Deputy Chief Julius Mkhwanazi has told the Brakpan Magistrate Court there's no evidence he participated in the murder of businessman Emmanuel Mbenze. Mkhwanazi's lawyer, Peter Wilkins, is arguing his client may face a charge of being an accessory after the fact because he was only called to Mbenze's home after the businessman was believed to have been killed. Mkhwanazi and five others are facing charges including murder, robbery, and defeating the ends of justice in connection with Mbenze's 2022 killing. The embattled cop has also denied allegations that he ordered junior officers linked to the murder to dump Mbenze's body at Sparwater Dam. Wilkins is arguing the state has failed to prove all six accused acted together in the matter.
11: The state's own evidence is he was absent from the briefing, absent from the fatal assault, party to no prior agreement to rob or kill, and contacted only after the deceased died. Witness D says the operational originality of the recovery and investigation purpose. Masuku accepted that account and could identify no contradiction. Common purpose therefore does not breach the cap.
9: And lastly, the death toll from a Tibet mudslide has risen to 31. Rescue agencies are still scrambling to locate 531 people who are still unaccounted for. The latest update comes 9 days after a flood battered the China-Nepal border. The disaster struck when a mass of ice and rock broke away from a mountain, sending a huge mass of debris racing down the valley. Nearly 1,300 people have been killed and 5,000 more are still missing in Nepal. Gold's trading at $4,398.01 an ounce. The rand's at 16.01 to the dollar, 21.60 to the pound, 18.56 to the euro. Brent crude oil is at $95.13 a barrel. A cloudy Saturday with scattered showers and thunder showers in Gauteng tomorrow. Johannesburg drops to an overnight low of 10 degrees, peaking at 17, Pretoria 13 and 18, and Vereeniging 12 and 16 degrees. The top story in EWN, political party, the United Africans Transformation, says it should be President Cyril Ramaphosa says knee-jerk reaction to want to provide explanations to Parliament when his conduct is called into question.
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12: Good afternoon, I'm Tholakile Mganga. We start in Windhoek, where South Africa posted 228 for 4 in the T20 Tri-Series clash against Namibia, as Luanda Pretorius top scored with 101 and Connor Esterhazen contributed 88. John Balch was the pick of the bowlers with 2 for 31 for the hosts, who've now begun their response and are currently 43 without any loss in the fourth over, needing 186 runs in 97 balls for victory. At the crease is Jan Vreeluk on 21 alongside Lawrence Steenkamp on 20. Meanwhile, FNB Stadium will stage the third test of rugby's greatest rivalry. That's where the Springboks take on the All Blacks with the series locked at 1-1. Going into that encounter, Kurtley Aronson says the Bucks are aware they have weaknesses in their defense, which their opponents have capitalized on multiple times during their clashes.
13: We work every week on how to get better on defense, and we fix up a few things that lack in over the weekend. So yeah, I think we work on it every week just to get ourselves better and prevent teams from scoring twice.
12: The lineup for the Currie Cup final will be decided on Sunday with the Cheetahs at home to the Pumas, while defending champions Griquas host the Lions in the semis. Mzwakhe Nkosi knows it'll be a tough task for the Joburg side as the Griquas enter the playoffs as favourites, having won 6 of their 7 round-robin matches.
14: Griquas are a big challenge. They've shown this season that they're the team to beat. They're top of the log by distance. So we are alive to the challenge that we have, exacerbated by the the fact that we've got to play away. But, you know, that's part of the game. You know, we've taken a leaf out of Thomas in previous seasons, out of Munster, went 4-4 in the trot to go and win a URC. So it's nothing that's not been done before, but it's going to require us to roll up our sleeves.
12: And Kaizer Chiefs return to action on Sunday with a Betway Premiership clash against Sewelele at the Dobsonville Stadium. Fernando de Cruz's Glamour Boys are third on the log with two wins from their four games.
15: When we play games, we always want to win. So normally we expect to have 12 points, and he says that on the two draws we lost 4 points, because he said against Mamelodi and against Richard Bay we lost 4 points, because for him we can win this game.
12: Eyewitness News Sports.
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0: Where were you when Celine Dion released My Heart Will Go On and really cemented Dion's status as one of the world's greatest vocalists? Does it take you back anywhere?
1: I mean, just to the Titanic, I guess. What a sad time that was for me.
0: Well, I think what Rose could have done differently is make space for Jack. All she needed to do was move up.
1: Okay.
0: The log could have held them both.
1: It was a door, yeah.
0: Oh, sorry, thank you. Yeah, well, here's the song. That's not what it takes you back to.

0: Let's play Combeats. Game is officially on. All right, here we go. Question number one. What is the name of this actress known for her roles in Fatal Seduction and Housekeepers? 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
0: You're looking for Tino Tabete. That's
2: 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Oh, my word. I'm so embarrassed.
0: Okay, Vision. 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

0: Sketchy Bongo, Deja Vu on 947, 11 minutes after 4 o'clock. We do it every single Friday. We speak to some of the most iconic South Africans that exist. And today's guest has, you know, some voices are familiar. Some voices become a part of your life. And he's done it for 4 decades. His voice has been the soundtrack for generations of South Africans. He's a broadcaster, a storyteller, a writer, a creative, and quite simply, a legend behind the microphone. Ladies and gentlemen, Wilson B. Nkosi.
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4: It is sounds and stuff like that. The State of the Nation Entertainment Address. I've never told my life story in its entirety, partly because it all sounds made up, but it's not actually. You know, over the years, people have said, we don't know this person. We know of him, but we don't know him. The name is Wilson B. Nkosi. Welcome. It is Poetry in Motion.
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1: Getting up close and personal
2: with the people behind the stories.
0: And he joins us live, ladies and gentlemen, Wilson Bafana.
5: That's what the B is for.
0: That is what the B is for. A lot of people don't know that.
6: You've done your homework. No wonder you're here.
0: Hello.
6: Hi, how you doing?
0: Great to have you. I mean, I remember many years I hosted a show on 5FM called Beats by Demand, and it was on Sundays. And every Sunday I would see you just before you do your radio show, but never have I had an opportunity and honor to sit across here and have a conversation.
6: Well, thank you for the invitation. I really appreciate that.
0: I mean, that voice. At what point do you realize your voice is that iconic?
6: When I got here today.
5: When you want to talk about people have a voice for radio, the rest of us are pretending. Yeah. That's the real voice for radio right there.
0: But really,
6: well, thank you.
0: Do you remember the first time somebody told you that, you know, you've got a voice? Was it always like this?
6: I've heard you say it today.
0: So. Yeah. You're very humble, I know that. So we're going to have to scratch a lot to get some information out of you. But it all starts, obviously you're born in Mpumalanga, but raised really in Swaziland. Did a young Wilson know that this is, you know, perhaps an avenue that he'd want to take?
6: Well, this is a carefully chosen path of human endeavor for me. This is all I ever wanted to do. Mm. When I learned that every man shall eat only after the sweat from his brow, I thought mine should come through broadcasting, and it did its best to come true. So of all the options that were there, and there were a few, I chose this path, and this is where we are now, 40 years later.
0: What were the other options?
6: I could have been a chartered accountant. I could have been an economist. In fact, my career guidance teachers were directing me that way. You know, they were pointing me in that direction. They felt I could be an economist. And but, you know, the universe had other plans.
0: Yeah.
6: I remember one of my career guidance teachers saying, "You want to be a broadcaster? Last I checked, a broadcaster did a lot of talking, and you don't say anything. So how in the world is this going to work? I need the wisdom of King Solomon to understand that." But it seems to me that it worked, because here I am.
0: Yeah.
6: Interestingly enough, about 15 years later, I was in Swaziland doing some work, shooting some TV commercials. And the chairperson of the board of that company was the very teacher.
0: Wow.
6: And she said, "You were right."
0: Yeah.
6: But I was also right. She said the two can be done at the same time.
0: But also a lot of the talking and radio you do is very music based. And I mean, even in school, you would listen to music on the headphones when lights were supposed to be out in boarding school.
6: That's what I got grounded for.
0: Yeah.
6: For no other reason other than listening to the music when it's time to sleep, and every kid is sleeping, and I'm up late at night and listening to the radio.
0: Yeah.
6: And they'll ground me, and I'll do it again, and they'll ground me every week. Eventually they said, "It's fine, go ahead and
0: listen to your radio." I mean, what radio are we listening to at this point? Radio Swaziland?
6: I listen to a lot of Radio Swaziland. I also listen to Springbok Radio. As a matter of fact, that's the station I was targeting.
0: Yes.
6: it shut down on the 31st of December 1985.
0: Mm-hmm.
6: But that's where I wanted to go. And I was informed that, no, unfortunately, it is shutting down.
0: And it was the first commercial radio station in South Africa, in English and in Afrikaans. Also, South Africa is in a different sort of landscape at that point. We're in apartheid South Africa.
6: Yes, so I wrote to them and, you know, beggars can't be choosers, but I chose. I told them what I wanted to do and who I wanted to work for. And they told me that there were no positions at the time. But they also informed me that the very Springbok radio that I was interested in was shutting down.
0: Mm.
6: But the person who wrote to me or who responded to my letter, Mr. Tay Slow, said there is nothing at the moment, but in the event that something comes up, we'll let you know. And as fate would have it, about 7 months later.
0: Yeah, because it was in the same year.
6: Well, this time it was in 1986 when I heard from him.
0: Mm-hmm.
6: I had written to them in 1985. And then in July of 1986... Mr. Law wrote to me to say there's going to be a radio station being launched, catering for the metropolitan market. And if I'm interested in an audition, I should please make contact with him and make the necessary arrangements. And I did exactly that.
0: So now you're living in Swaziland. So
6: I was in Swaziland, that's correct.
0: And you have to travel all the way to Auckland Park.
6: I came here after receiving that letter. I received the letter and there was a telephone number for me to call. We didn't have a telephone at home at the time, and I had to get on a bus for at least 100 kilometers to make a call. And so when I got to town, the public phones were not working. But long story short, I went to a shop and I spoke to the shopkeeper and I asked to make a call. And I said to him, I'll pay him. And I paid him. My mother had given me some money to buy lunch, but I used that money to pay this man for. And then after I got the job, I drove back to that place to say thank you.
0: Wow. And I mean, at this point, your parents and you making this, I mean, broadcasting was, I don't imagine, and you can correct me, I don't imagine it was a mainstream career decision. How did they take the fact that you wanting to go in this direction?
6: They supported it because, as I said earlier on, before I went to school, when I learned that we all have to earn our keep in life, I did everything to do with broadcasting. I mean, I had a tape recorder and I would record myself very, very, very early in life. And so they always knew that this is what I wanted to do.
0: Okay,
6: so and they supported me every step of the way.
0: So they're not surprised. So now the new Radio Metro at the time, or Radio Metropolitan as they called it, is born, and you're part of the first cohort of presenters, your likes of Lakin Tuli, Sheila D, Shadow Twa, Trezor Shabalala, Lawrence Dube, the very first lineup of then Radio Metro.
6: Correct.
0: And you're meeting these people for the first time, your dreams coming true. How's a 19-year-old Wilson feeling?
6: Well, you know, they were very, very kind to me. They received me well and made me feel very, very comfortable. But it was very unfamiliar surroundings for me. I was mindful of the fact that I was an outsider. These are people who had known each other at some point in their lives. Their paths had crossed. And, I mean, there are people that had worked for Radio Bob, your Tim Modises, your Lawrence Dube. So they knew each other. And then you had the Mishma Petlers, the Lakin Tulis, and the Trezor Shabalalas, the Tom Patswes. And they all knew each other. And I was the odd one out.
0: Yeah.
6: But they didn't make me feel that way. They made me feel very, very, very welcome.
0: Mm.
6: So it was fantastic, man. It was cool.
0: And in the climate of South Africa at the time, in the 80s, right, there's a story of, in one of your first broadcasts, Pig Buerta knocks on the window at the SABC during a broadcast. Were you guys being policed? Like, what was it like?
6: It was tough at the time in a lot of ways, because everything that you said on air was being monitored. Everything, just in case you mentioned some names that were not to be mentioned
0: like,
6: on air.
0: Like Nelson.
6: One of them. and some musicians as well. There are musicians that were banned, and so you could mention those names. Quite a number. I mean, the Miriam Makebas of this world and the Harry Belafontes of this world, you would mention those names on air. And so there were people who were always, always monitoring those things. But when Metro FM kicked off in 1986, things changed a bit. And we brought in a new culture altogether, and things were much, much relaxed. We were the first people to work the desk, as in doing everything, running the desk. And before that, there was none of that. All the announcers, as they called themselves at the time, would simply sit there, and someone would be working the buttons for them, and even the microphone and everything.
0: Much like what we have now, like we move back in time.
6: Except that in your case, you know, it is, the intentions are good.
0: Yeah. Okay. You know,
6: I think that is the difference. You know, the idea now is to enhance the end product and to make things easy. Mm-hmm. Before that, the intentions were not very noble.
0: So, I mean, you guys went as far as loading, and people don't understand that. It wasn't even CDs at the time. It was it tapes?
6: It was what they called cut machines. Yeah, it looks more like CDs, but not quite CDs. Uh-huh. No, things have changed over the years, and have changed for the better. But we didn't know any better, so what we had worked. We used what we had, and we worked with what we had. I mean, we're the first DJs to bring in our own music. Of course, the SABC has music libraries, and we utilize those. But we were also allowed to bring in our own music. We brought in bags. Every time you came to do your show, you'll come with bags full of music. Mm. At the time, LPs, not CDs. Those came later.
0: Okay.
6: It was the records at the time, and we brought in those.
0: So when you first joined Metro then, what show are you on?
6: I started from the bottom, and now look where we are.
0: You started from the bottom, now we are on top.
6: We started from the bottom, and now we're here.
0: Come on.
6: So I started at midnight, and I came up through the ranks, and I worked my way up. And I've done just about every show on Metro FM, just about every show you can think of.
0: Including Breakfast and Drive?
6: 40 years later, you'd have done that. I did those, but they were not necessarily my shows. I'll be asked to come in and do those. I've worked mainly at night, late night shows, many years. And that's a comfortable space for me.
0: Has it not taken a toll on you?
6: No, it hasn't, actually. No, far from it. No. As in what?
0: Family-wise, right? Because in nighttime is a time that you spend with your loved ones, you for many a years, even on Sundays. You know, a lot of people are like, Sunday mornings are, you know, Sabbath and your day where you just sort of pull yourself towards yourself. And you've sacrificed those for South Africa.
6: I have, but it's something that I chose to do. I believe that for everything that you do, there's a price to be paid. There's a price attached to that. And so the sacrifices and the time away from your loved ones and everything, that's your school fees. That's the price you pay for doing what you do. But, you know, I've benefited from what they call the law of compensation for that which, you know, could not come my way. I got it in some ways and I got something else to make up for that. Mm-hmm. So all in all, it's been worthwhile.
0: We're hanging out with the incredible Wilson B. Nkosi. If you've got questions for him, you can give us a call. Even if you would just want to show him love, 011-8838-947.
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2: Who's that one person in the All Blacks squad that you still look at now and say, my goodness, what a player?
3: Yeah, definitely Ardie. I think Ardie's always pushing boundaries, and you'll get the same thing from him week in, week out. And yeah, but then obviously there are a lot of other legends, Dan Carter and a few others. But I think Ardie Sevilla, I think he's always up there with the man of the match, and such a good man, and really is the epitome of how rugby should be played in the spirit of the game, in terms of behaviours and just how he conducts himself.
4: Yeah, no, Skara, it seems like that suite was even beyond presidential, Monse.
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0: All right, so big game this weekend. 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Of course, you got to have good food, right? 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
5: Oh, perfect.
0: Sounds delicious. And it's only R179.99 per kilo, valid until the 6th of September. And of course, with the All Blacks taking on the Boks, rugby's greatest rivalry, there's every reason to bring the gears, bring the appetite, and get the braai going. 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
6: In the headlines, ANC President Cyril Ramaphosa believes there's still room to salvage the party's blunder of missing deadline for some municipal elections candidate lists. This despite the IEC reiterating it will not be granting second chances. The ANC and the IEC have been at loggerheads over the party's failure to submit candidate lists for some Eastern Cape municipalities. Joburg City Power has confirmed the Nigerian consulate will have to pay penalties on an outstanding 7 million rand municipal bill. The utility says the consulate, based in Sandton, is in deep arrears for both its electricity and water accounts. Yesterday, officials disconnected services at the building following a similar operation at a nearby petrol station in Rosebank. And in Nepal, two hydropower workers have been pulled out of a tunnel after being buried under debris for over a week. Rescuers have just described the find as a miracle. The workers have been trapped in the tunnel since flooding left a trail of devastation in Nepal. Those are the headlines. More EWN at 5 or as it happens.
7: It's all the stories that matter.
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0: It's Shimza, Hello Black Darling on 947. If you just tuned in, we are in the middle of your story and we are hanging out with legendary broadcaster, the incredible Wilson B. Nkosi.
1: Come on, come on.
0: Do many people know what the B stands for?
2: You told them.
0: Was it a secret?
2: Now we know.
0: Congratulations, celebrating 40 years in broadcasting, 40 years of Metro FM as well. You are the originator and still you stand.
2: Thank you.
0: And we're so happy to be honoring you as well. But of course, in this journey, you're not alone. There's many people who lift you up as you go. Kwesi Radebe was the station manager of Metro at the time.
2: That's correct. In fact, he's the man that received me when I arrived here from Swaziland. Mm-hmm. I was invited by Mr. Tayslow, but Mr. Radebe was to be the station manager. Because I came obviously before the station went on air.
0: Yeah.
2: And Mr. Radebe, you know, received me and auditioned me. And you know what they said at the time? They were caught between a rock and a hard place. They wanted very, very experienced people. And all the people that they had headhunted had some experience of some sort. I mean, the Treasure Shabalalas, the Boogie Harrys, and the Lawrence Dubes, and the Shadow Twalas. And I didn't have any experience. But they said, I've got potential.
0: Oh, wow.

0: some that's, you know, are still your Ernest Pillay, still on SAFM? Do you, are you guys, is there still that sort of family unit?
1: I'm in touch with them all the time. When I say all the time, I mean all the time. I guess I'm the common denominator. I speak to Larkin Tulu all the time. Larkin Tulu was the first voice to be heard on the 1st of September 1986. I speak to everyone. I mean, just the other day, Treasure was on air. The day before yesterday, as we're celebrating 40 years of Metro FM, and Treasure was there. So Treasure and I communicate almost on a weekly basis. And when I say everyone, I mean everyone.
0: And every Sunday, we get to communicate with you with the love movement. Yeah. When did you realize this is like your niche, and this is actually the slot and the segment that is going to change your radio trajectory forever?
1: It was in the year 2000. I've been doing that slot now for 26 years.
0: Sure.
1: I started doing that slot in 2000, the year 2000, and that's where I felt I should be, and that's where I've been for 26 years.
0: Sounds and stuff like that.
1: Yeah. Before that, I'd done a 9 to 12 at night on weekdays, and I thoroughly, thoroughly enjoyed that. Interestingly enough, in all the years that I've spent at Metro FM, I've always worked on a Sunday. From day one, I've always had a Sunday show. There's never been a time in the past 40 years that I didn't have a Sunday show.
0: And you're very particular in your shows. I mean, we see it with Poetry in Motion that you deliver to us every Sunday. I mean, even just walking in here, you walked in with notepad, pen in hand, and I'm like, Bob Wilson, what are you writing?
1: Old habits die hard.
0: Old habits die hard. And I mean, what are you writing?
1: Just a few notes as we go along.
0: What are the notes?
1: So, for instance, if Tando calls, I'll write down the name Tando. So that when we talk, I refer to you as Tando. Mm-hmm. And not, you know, the lady who called, you know, the person who called, you know, MCZ called. No, I'll say MCZ called. I won't say, you know, that guy that called. And that's it, you know, on a first name basis. The teaching from day one was on air. You're talking to one person at any given time. Mm-hmm. Yes, you may be aware that you have one or two listeners on your show, but at any given time, you're talking to
0: one person.
1: It's a conversation between you and me. Even if you have a group of people listening to you at the same time, but everyone listening at that time should feel that you're talking to them individually and not the group of people listening.
0: Having been in radio for that long, for 40 years, you look at the likes of us, and be honest here, do you, I mean, we don't keep notes, we write everything down on our computers, for example. Is it weird to you, the evolution, and I mean, even social media, because when you started, there was no social media, you know, phone calls, WhatsApp, you've had to literally live through, you know, the highs and the lows and the ever changing ways of delivering radio.
1: It probably explains why I'm still here after all these years, because I do all the things that you do. I've kept up with technology. I've kept up with the way things are doing. All the time. And I do all the things that everyone else does. But yeah, you know, it's very different compared to how we used to do things.
0: How would you speak to listeners? Or would you? You wouldn't. Would they call in?
1: They do call in.
0: Back in the day. So in the 80s.
1: Correct,
0: they,
1: okay. It was... And they also used to write in. So they had what, you wouldn't know this, but postcards.
0: Yes, of course.
1: As in, you know, dedications and sending messages.
0: So how long are you waiting until you hear your dedication on the radio?
2: 3 months later.
0: Yeah,
1: because, you know, you're relying on the post office to deliver the postcards and everything. And so that's how we did things. But calls were always a part of it.
0: Beyond radio, there was also television.
1: Yes, so the television story is very, very interesting. I never looked for a job on television. I don't look like this MCZ here who has a face for television.
2: I've never gotten a single television show, I'll tell you that much.
1: So television looked for me. That's just the simple way of putting it. So here's the story. I had a friend of mine. He had a television show. And one day he says he's going to be shooting his show, so let's please go. And I tagged along, and I got there, and they were shooting, and I was seeing this for the first time. I was not familiar with television. And halfway, the boss looks at me and says, "Have you been to makeup already?" I said, "What are you talking about?" I had no idea what he was talking about. He said, he told the people in the room to take me to the makeup room and everything, and that's how I got.

0: job. And unfortunately, the friend of mine who had invited me lost that gig.
1: No.
0: My word of honor. This was in 1987, a year into my broadcasting career. That's how my television career took off.
1: Yeah. What was that show?
0: It was called Sidlalela Inja,
1: which is
0: was
1: a request
0: like
1: show.
0: Studio mix. Yes. Yeah, basically like studio mix. And Tate Khotso Mofokeng was the boss of that television show. And he's the one that I didn't say I'm looking for a job.
1: Yes.
0: He took one look at me. And it is very clear now that when I walked in, he already had made up his mind that I was going to be his presenter. And yeah, along the way, he says, please take him to the makeup room. Got back, I sat there. I had no idea what was going on. And that's where it all started.
1: And then after that, so there was actual studio mix, am I correct?
0: Well, studio mix was done by Bob Mapena and Melanie Sun. But whenever Bob Mapena was not there,
1: you would fill in.
0: They would ask me to. I played second fiddle. I didn't mind that. It was Bob Mapena.
1: Yeah. and Jam Alley?
0: That came in 1992. And I didn't like Jam Alley.
1: Why?
0: It didn't quite suit my personality. It just didn't. I got the gig because, you know, they asked me to do it, and I thought I was going to enjoy it. I didn't enjoy it at all. So I orchestrated my way out of it. I engineered my way out of it. And they wanted me to stay, and they came up with all sorts of threats that you'll never work on SABC TV again. You got to do this. And I wanted out. I literally worked my way out because it just,
1: it
0: was not in line with my personality.
1: I'm sure over the 40 years, you've had to deal with a lot of that. A lot of, you'll never work again, toe the line, this is what we're doing, this is how we're doing it.
0: Yeah, I've been lucky in that I've been able to, maybe not necessarily pick and choose, but I've been in a position to say no to some work. For me, it has never always been about, you know, securing the bag. Mm. It also has to work for me.
1: Mm.
0: It has to be an extension of what I do. Jam Alley is great. I mean, I had great co-presenters. I had Vinolia Mashiho and a guy called Leon Mazibugo. And we got on very well. It was not working for me.
1: Mm-hmm.
0: I didn't quite enjoy it, and so I wanted out. I enjoyed all the other shows before and after, because I did a whole lot of shows after that, and I enjoyed all of them. Jam Alley was great, but just not for me.
1: Got you. We're hanging out with the incredible Wilson B. Nkosi. If you want to send us a voice note, drop us a WhatsApp on 066-381-8609. It's all the stories that matter.

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3: It's so important to know who you are first. Yeah. You know, and for the longest time as Africans, we didn't. 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If there's value, I will show up. So how do you make this sustainable? 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How can people plug into your world and follow the moves that you've, you know, that you've taken? And I said to her, let's work on something then, on paper.
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1: It's all the stories that matter
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0: Story
1: on 947 Drive
0: with Tando. Oh, my love it, yeah, yeah.

0: Don't go yet on 947 Drive 100. It's your story with the incredible, the legendary Wilson Binkosi, ladies and gentlemen. Yes. I mean, MCZ, you asked off air a very important question.
1: Yeah, I was wondering if there's anyone in this country who's ever been on radio as long as you have, consistently. Yes, there's people, I guess, who have done it for a long time, but has anyone ever been, anyone else who's still around, 40 years on radio?
2: So consistently, that's the word.
1: Okay.
2: That's the trick, yes. So, as far as, you know, being with the same radio station for this long, and without a break, you know, I've done that. So you have Alex J. Alex J has been on radio for longer than me. Of course, there were a few breaks in between and working for different radio stations.
1: Yeah.
2: But there's also Tusom Taung on Lesedi FM. Mm-hmm. But that's very different. The culture is very, very different.
0: And what do you mean, the culture is different?
2: Those stations are not subjected to what we are subjected to. You know, every year you have to... You know, every year they evaluate stuff, you know, every year.
0: Surely your contract by now is longer than a year.
2: No, well, I won't go into that. I won't go into that. But this is the difference, though, you know. So when it comes to the African language stations, for instance, the people on air at some point were really employees, were employed, they had a job. And so they were there for many, many years because, you know, things were not subject to negotiation every year, every year. And that's where the difference is. So, I mean, to have been at Metro FM for 20 years is a long, long, long time. You know, the winds of change blow, and blow they do all the time.
0: Yeah.
2: And so even for people who've been at Metro FM for, say, 15 years and 20 years, that is serious achievement at Metro FM because...
0: Because people come and people go. And it's hard, like you say. Every year, you wait for that April new lineup to see if your name is still a part of it. I mean, we've been down that road before.
2: It is cutthroat.
0: Yeah.
2: It really is cutthroat, especially at Metro FM. So I have the utmost respect for people who've done Metro FM for 15, 20 years because they themselves have had to negotiate every year, in and year out. And, you know, to be afforded that opportunity every year. And, you know, you negotiate and you don't know what you expect. And people have done this some for 15 years, 20 years at Metro FM. Not many, but there are those. I mean, you've got people like Tami Ngubeni.
0: Yes.
2: She's been with us for a long, long, long time.
0: But no, in your 40 years. I think you're being humble right now. Like,
1: literally.
0: No one is touching
1: this. I was singing like Ginny Chris Williams.
0: Yeah.
1: But besides that, being consistent at the same station, no one even comes close
0: to you. Not even same station, just on the radio for 40 years.
2: Yeah, thank you. Yeah, having been with the same radio station for that long, I think... yeah.
0: No, congratulations. A huge round of applause on 40 years of radio. Speaking of African language stations, one of your mentors and somebody who became a very good close friend of yours, Kansas City. He, of course, worked for Ukhozi.
2: Correct, yeah.
0: Mm.
2: The Kansas City story is very, very, very interesting. I grew up admiring him intensely. And I would listen to him on the radio and visualize him, and I'd not seen him, not even in pictures. And I remember this when I was a kid, very, very young. He had been making some announcements on radio at the time, Radio Zulu, now Ukhozi FM, that he was coming to Swaziland with Soul Brothers. And so we went to the stadium, and mine really was less about wanting to see the Soul Brothers. I wanted to see Kansas City.
0: Yeah.
2: But for some reason, he didn't quite make it on the day, and I was quite deflated and I felt defeated because I had gone there to see Kansas City.
0: Yeah.
2: But as fate would have it, exactly 10 years later, I'm sitting in his house. And I'm having dinner with him because Kansas City has invited me to his home in Durban. The first time I flew, the first time I got on a flight was Curtis of Kansas City. He invited me to his home to meet his family and everything.
0: This on was what grounds?
2: Because he liked me on the radio. He heard me on Metro FM when Metro started and gave me a call. It's about 1 in the morning and the phone rings. And the voice on the other side of the phone says, Kansas City, local mayo. This is Kansas City. And let me tell you, I've said this before and I'll say it again. I froze.
0: Sure.
2: I had always admired
0: him.
2: And he didn't know this. And so we made an appointment to meet on that day. I remember it was a Saturday morning, and I meet Kansas City. He sees me from a distance. He runs to me,
0: sure.
2: And he gives me the longest hug, And he keeps saying, "Ngazanga jabula mganam, ngazanga jabula, I'm so happy, ngazanga jabula mganam." So I was with Kansas City until he took his last breath. Literally, every time he would come to Johannesburg, and he came to Joburg at least once a month to shoot a television program, he would always tell me that he's coming to Johannesburg, and he and I would spend time together.
0: Thank you for sharing that story.
2: Kansas City was very fond of him. I was very, very, very fond of him. I couldn't understand that a Kansas City would receive me the way he did. And the universe makes its own plans. Really, really does. The Kansas City story to this day is bigger than me. Yeah.
0: A full circle moment.
2: Absolutely. I mean, as I'm saying, I couldn't meet him because he didn't come to Swaziland. But 10 years later...
0: You're in his house having dinner with him and his family.
2: He has flown me to Durban.
0: Look at God. Let's get you out those roads. 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
1: Let's take a look at what's going on your roads. In Sandton, some slow-moving traffic on the Mike 1 North between, heading towards Grayston Drive. While in Germiston, there's a stationary vehicle on the N3 South. That's at the Gildnase interchange. That's from the M2 all the way to the east. And it's affecting about two lanes. While in Mayfair, slow-moving traffic on Albertina Susulu. That's between Church Street and Langerman Street. About a four-minute delay on your travel time there. If you do want to let me know about anything else you see, 072-702-1702.
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6: Proceedings have wrapped in Ramaphosa impeachment review case, and UK government urges people to stock up on food. Good afternoon, I'm Noluthando Ngeno. President Cyril Ramaphosa has suggested that a sworn statement by former state security head Arthur Fraser about the burglary on Ramaphosa's Phalaphala farm should be discounted as mere hearsay. Fraser blew the lid on the theft of $580 from a couch at the farm's residence in 2022, 2 years after the fact, when he filed a complaint at a police station. But Ramaphosa's legal team has today told the Western Cape High Court that Fraser's assertions have never been tested, and the independent panel that considered whether Ramaphosa should face impeachment should disregard it. Lindsay Dentlinger has more.
7: Replying to more than 2 days of opposition arguments from four political parties opposing President Cyril Ramaphosa's application, his attorney, Advocate Wim Trengove, said Arthur Fraser's version of events that purportedly took place at Phalaphala in February 2020 cannot trust it. Trengove says Fraser has never explained the source of his information nor been asked to verify the claims he makes. Trengove says the independent panel appointed by Parliament to consider four impeachable charges against Ramaphosa should have been more circumspect of Fraser's statement.
9: I submit that they should either have disregarded it because it's not evidence, yes, not even hearsay evidence, say evidence. Even if they took it into account, they should have attached very little weight to it.
7: Judge President Nolwazi Mabundla Bokwana says the bench is mindful of the desire for a swift decision in this case, but that the court had to be given time to deal with what are very weighty matters. Lindsay Dentlinger, Eyewitness News, Western Cape High Court.
6: Murder accused Bafana Maungela will have to wait a little longer to find out whether he'll be found guilty of murdering a Santon teacher. Maungela has been standing trial in the Gauteng High Court for the alleged kidnapping and murder of pregnant teacher Kirsten Klates in 2023. Both the state and the defense have closed their cases, with the trial now at its final stage. Judgment was expected to be handed down today, but the court has postponed it to next Friday. NPA spokesperson Abram Mutlotlole.
10: The court partly delivered its judgment and postponed the matter for final delivery. The NPA remains confident in the evidence presented and fully committed to ensuring justice in the case.
6: And lastly, the UK government is urging households to stock up on food to prepare for extreme weather conditions. The strongest El Nino event is developing over the Pacific Ocean, bringing with it extreme conditions, including drier summers, wet winters and storms. Environment Secretary Dame Angela Eagle has urged people to store a bit of food that can help households keep going before the emergency services can get to them. Her comments come after the National Audit Office warned that Britain's food supply chain is at risk given the threat of cyber attacks and the climate crisis. Gold is trading at $4,427.98 an ounce. The rand's at 15.96 to the dollar, 21.57 to the pound, 18.54 to the euro. Brent crude oil is at $95.13 a barrel. A cloudy Saturday with scattered showers and thundershowers in Gauteng tomorrow. Johannesburg drops to an overnight low of 10 degrees, peaking at 17, Pretoria 13 and 18, and Vereeniging 12 and 16 degrees. The top story in EWN this hour. President Cyril Ramaphosa has suggested that a sworn statement by former state security head Arthur Fraser about the burglary on his Phalaphala farm should be discounted as mere hearsay.
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11: Good afternoon. I'm Tholakele Mganga. We start in Windhoek, where South Africa posted 228 for 4 in their T20 tri-series clash against Namibia, as Luandra Pretorius top scored with 101 and Connor Esterhazen contributed 88. In response, the hosts are currently 166 for the loss of 1 in the 16th over. They still need 63 runs and 25 balls for victory. Batting is Erasmus on 12 alongside Steenkamp on 61. Switching over to rugby, where the Springboks will return to the FNB Stadium for the first time since 2013. That's when they clash with the All Blacks in the third test of rugby's greatest rivalry. Their record at the venue stands at 1 win and 2 losses, while wing Kurtley Aronsa has discussed what atmosphere they're expecting this weekend.
12: Yeah, no, I think the atmosphere is going to be amazing over the weekend. Last time when I was at FNB Stadium was in 2023 for the Soweto Derby. I must say, like, people came out in support the Soweto Derby, and I think it's going to be the same over the weekend. I think we're looking forward to that.
11: For the Lions, they'll be looking to upset the odds when they travel to the Griquas in the second Currie Cup semi-final, while the Cheetahs host the Pumas in the other clash. Mzwakhe Nkosi has shared on the challenge that awaits them against the defending champions, who won 6 of their 7 round-robin matches.
13: We're definitely underdogs. In fact, we were there in their centenary. You know, they put in a good show for their alumni. We didn't give a good account of ourselves then. So hopefully this week on Sunday, we give a good account of ourselves and we get a win. You know, there's no bonus point, there's no logs. You know, half a point win also counts.
11: And Mamelodi Sundowns will be looking to move 3 points clear at the top of the Betway Premiership standings with victory over Lamontville Golden Arrows on Sunday. Miguel Cardoso has discussed what he's expecting in that clash against a team they've already faced twice this season.
14: Let's watch that game better. Let's watch especially the game we played away. There were things that happened throughout the match. We need to understand how to approach the match indeed. Let's see. Now we need to give rest to the players. They are very tired. So we need freshness. We need capacity. We need it will be another beautiful match for sure. Very competitive one, I'm pretty sure.
11: Tholakele Mganga, Eyewitness News Sport.
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0: Loiso Indlovu on 947, 13 minutes after 5 o'clock. If you just tuned in, we're hanging out with the legendary Wilson B. Nkosi. Celebrating 40 years in radio. And I mean, we've touched on many people along the journey, and I thought to leave this one for last. He was, you know, your best friend. And you got the call to hear that the legendary Eddie Zondi had passed away. And of course, this is somebody who's very close to you, somebody who's not only your colleague, but one of your best friends.
1: That's correct. You know, I honestly don't think that I'm out of the woods yet. It hits me all the time. He and I did a whole lot of things together. We had a wonderful, wonderful working relationship, and the chemistry was there. And so when they came call, a whole lot of things changed, and they changed forever. But I've said this before, and I will say it again, and that is, we've since come to learn in life that there are no permanent arrangements. Mm. You know, things have a starting point and an ending point. Everything has to end at some point. It just depends on how it ends. Mm. So our time together was great, but it was never going to last forever.
0: And you guys owned Sunday, really, you know. But outside of radio, what was your relationship like with Sunday?
1: It was just as healthy, if not healthier.
0: Yeah.
1: So, you know, Metro FM, you know, must get the credit for this, changed the culture of Sundays, literally, yeah, irrevocably. Up until the Love Movement started, people would not go out on Sundays. People would go out in this country on Fridays and on Saturdays, but never, ever, ever on Sundays, because you're thinking of Monday. Mm. Monday you have to go to work. So Sundays was never, ever part of it. We started what we called the Sunday Soul Session.
0: Yes.
1: And that's when things changed. Mm. Right now, every DJ charges more on Sundays than they do on Fridays and Saturdays. And it all started with the Metro FM Love Movement. In the studio, on air, it is the Love Movement. In the streets, on the road, it is the Sunday Soul Session. Mm. So we changed the culture altogether of the way people consume entertainment on weekends. And suddenly, Sundays were in fashion as they are now. Whether you're talking amapiano, whether you're talking house music, it doesn't matter what genre, DJs charge more on Sundays because it's prime time.
0: Yeah.
1: It's like Tando's show.
0: But I want to go back to your relationship with Eddie outside of the Love Movement and the Sunday Soul Sessions. What was happening outside of work, and what sort of bond you guys had?
1: Well, it wasn't just me, you know. So, you know, there was a group of us. There's another guy. What's his name again? Robert who? So
2: some guy,
1: you know. So he was part of it. Robert Marawa.
2: Worldwide.
0: Wait, he was part of what?
1: Of that group, that circle.
0: Okay.
1: Yeah, no, he was. You know, so he wasn't playing music when we went to shows, mm, to gigs, but he was always there.
0: Mm.
1: It didn't matter where we went. Bob was there with us. He was part of that circle.
0: Imagine Kolani Gwala was part of that
1: Kolani
0: circle.
1: Kolani was as well. Shane Maja was as well.
0: Uh-huh.
1: So it was great. And then, of course, when we were executing our duties, we had Paul Mtihaga.
0: Yes.
1: So it was the three of us, mm-hmm, you know, playing the music side of things. But behind the scenes, you know, so he had other role players.
0: Yeah.
1: So, yeah.
0: I want to also touch on, there was a time when the SABC did the whole 90% and how that affected you, because then that brought to life a whole new, almost competition on other radio stations, because it was only Metro where you could hear the Love Movement on a Sunday.
1: Correct, yeah. So it meant you are in a ring and you're fighting, but your hands are tight, and the opponent is outboxing you,
0: yeah,
1: because you can't fight back. Literally, that's what you know, it meant, because the major tool of trade had been taken away. It was that period. We're here now.
0: Did you ever have a conversation with Claudia about it?
1: We engaged. we engaged and very extensively. We engaged, but mainly through the people that run the radio station, and you know, so we expressed our thoughts, and they would engage him. But it is very clear that not much came out of that.
0: Well, fortunately, many years later, it's back to regular programming. We're taking you back to the year 1995. I mean, where were you, Msizi, when 947, or known as High Fault Radio, was at the SABC?
2: I didn't even know that was a thing.
0: You expressed, Mr. Wilson, that it was across Radio Metro.
1: Correct, yeah. We're on the K2 level, two floors down.
2: Wow.
1: And you open the Metro FM door, you see Highfeld.
0: Crazy.
2: Sure.
1: Yeah.
0: Crazy. Okay, let's go to your Vavas J song. Tell us about this track and where it takes you back to Marvin Gaye, Dream of a Lifetime.
1: The Dream of a Lifetime. This is...
0: In fact, we're going to let you intro it. Do what you do best.
1: It's a dream that did its best to come true. We all have dreams, and this was my dream, the dream of a lifetime.
0: Bye, and please introduce the song.
1: It's Marvin Gaye on 947.
0: Yeah!
1: The dream of a lifetime.

0: Today's Vavas J song, Marvin Gaye, Dream of a Lifetime, as selected by our guest today, Wilson Binkosi. One of your favorite artists, Marvin Gaye?
1: Without a doubt.
0: I know Sidney Poitier, Harry Belafonte. Am I right?
1: I told you earlier and you've done your homework.
0: I'm
1: repeating myself, but you have done your homework.
0: Thank you. I mean, I have to in order to honor you and 40 years. Are these the sort of songs you were listening to when you were... We're hanging out with...
2: No, but the question is, forget about the songs you listen to. I'm just so confused about where you, Eddie Zondi, and like Robert Marawa, where were you guys partying?
1: So let me tell you a story.
2: Yeah.
1: And this is a true story. And Bob can bail me out. So the one Friday, Eddie and I decide we're going to Cape Town. Literally deciding, we had not planned this. We decide we're going to Cape Town. We fly to Cape Town. It was not planned at all. On the same day, the day that we thought about it, we took off. We're in Cape Town. In the evening, we're sitting in my room and the phone rings. It's Eddie's phone and he's talking, and I immediately could tell that he's talking to Bob, to Robert, and they're talking and they're going on and on and on and on. And I'm listening. I couldn't hear what Bob is saying, but I could hear what Zondi is saying.
0: Mm.
1: The long and short of it is that Robert is also in Cape Town.
2: Oh.
1: He's booked himself a villa
2: in Kent's Bay.
1: And as they are talking, I can tell that the plan is for us to go there to join him. Anyway.
0: Wait, you guys weren't going to Cape Town, so he called you to say, come to Cape Town.
1: And so he's phoning, I think it was just a courtesy call.
0: Mm.
1: And then he learns that we're in Cape Town. He says, I'm also here in Cape Town, Kemp's Bay.
0: Mm.
1: And I'm saying to Z, because it's late, it's about midnight. I'm saying to Z, no, but we're flying out in the morning, first thing in the morning. And he says, no, but Robert wants us to go. And I can tell that Zondi is pushing for us to go to Kemp's Bay.
2: Yeah.
1: We go. It's a villa. I'm not exaggerating.
2: Wow.
1: It is a villa.
2: He hasn't changed.
1: And we get there. And so at about 5 or so, I say to Z, we have to go.
0: 5 in the morning now.
1: 5 in the morning. We had been up the whole night.
2: Mm.
1: And what happens in Cape Town stays
0: in Cape
1: Town.
0: I was about to ask, doing what?
2: No.
1: In Cape Town. Just clean fun. But what happens in Kemp's Bay stays in Kemp's Bay.
2: And he has not changed still to this day.
0: How do you know that?
2: I was in Cape Town last week.
0: Yeah.
2: And I got a call from Rob and he said, hey, I've got a villa in Kemp's Bay.
0: No,
2: the
0: you
2: fact
0: didn't.
2: That 40 years later, he's still doing that.
0: Lies.
2: So, crazy.
1: So let me tell you what happens. So we're supposed to go. And our flight is at about 8 or so. And we really have to go. I tell Mr. Z that we have to go. And Robert says, no, we have to have breakfast first. Anyway, our flight is at about 8. At 11, we're still in Cape Town.
0: Having champagne.
1: At 11, we're still in Cape Town.
0: Here's a voice note for you, Mr. Nkosi.
3: Hi, Tando, with our legend, Mr. Wilson B. Nkosi. Wow, what an honor to have him there. Funny enough, what he's saying about the job, I did the same thing where I was accompanying a friend to an interview. And then since I did finance, and then I decided, let me just try. And then they took me in.
4: Hi, guys. Oh, my gosh. You guys have got goosebumps. Goosebumps. Oh, my goodness. A legend in the house.
0: Indeed, a legend in the house. And what an honor to have had this conversation with you. We could speak forever and ever, but you walked so that we could run. I think if Wilson and Binkosi wasn't on the radio for 40 years, I wouldn't be behind this mic. You have entertained many generations of South Africans. You have made Sundays a sound, a feeling, an emotion. We know where we are. We know what we're supposed to be doing when Wilson Binkosi is on the radio. So thank you, sir, for your service, ladies and gentlemen. Mr. Wilson B. Nkosi.
5: 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So the stories that matter.
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9: Yeah, definitely Ardie. I think Ardie's always pushing boundaries, and you'll get the same thing from him week in, week out. And yeah, but then obviously there are a lot of other legends, Dan Carter and a few others. But I think Ardie Sevilla, I think he's always up there with the man of the match, and such a good man, and really the epitome of how rugby should be played in the spirit of the game, in terms of behaviors and just, yeah, just how he conducts himself.
10: Yeah, no, Skara, it seems like that suit was even beyond presidential, Monse.
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2: Not looking too bad on the roads at the moment. In Woodmead, expect some queuing traffic on the M1 South that's heading towards Marlborough Drive, while in Hurlingham, there's a bumper-to-bumper traffic on Winnie Mandela Drive between Republic and, of course, Main Road there. If you do want to let me know about anything else you see out there, 072-702-1702.
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16: In the headlines, some participants at the Durban leg of the National Dialogue have pointed to far-flung clinics as a contributing factor to the growing trend of patients defaulting on HIV and TB treatment. At least 30 people participated in today's National Dialogue pilot at the Ezi Mogodweni Community Hall in Gwamkuta. Today's topic was to assess medical care, particularly for HIV and TB. Parliament's Portfolio Committee on Justice has welcomed the newly appointed acting head of the Investigating Directorate Against Corruption. Advocate Ntuthuzelo Vonara's appointment was confirmed by the Justice Ministry following the resignation of Advocate Andrea Johnson in July. Johnson left the IDAC under a cloud of criminal allegations. And in Sri Lanka, the son of former President Mahendra Dharpaksa has been arrested for corruption. He is accused of receiving $800,000 linked to a 2013 Airbus deal. His lawyer sought bail, but the court denied the request. Those are the headlines. More EWN at 6 or as it happens.
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0: And now getting us ready for the weekend, ladies and gentlemen, put your hands together for the one and only Gino Bravo.
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0: Ladies and gentlemen, the incredible, the legendary Dino Bravo. What a hot mix.
1: What a way to get the weekend started. My friends are already messaging me about the mix. I mean, happy birthday, happy 18th birthday to Irene, who's listening right now and was like, what's going on?
0: Are you using work resources for personal reasons?
1: Yeah.
0: Okay, we're going to keep the mix going while we get you out the roads. Eyewitness traffic brought to you by Outsurance in partnership with 947.
1: Just a couple of things to look out for. In Woodmead, you can expect some queuing traffic on the Mike 1 South heading towards Marlborough Drive, while in Hurlingham, bumper-to-bumper traffic on Winnie Mandela Drive. That's around Republic Road, and that's all due to faulty traffic lights in that area. If you do want to follow for any more updates, you can follow us on EWN Traffic on X.
0: And we are out of here. We'll see you tomorrow, though, because, of course, it is 947. Joburg,
1: come on!
0: And who knows, we might give you like a surprise performance.
1: You promised me. You can't say who knows. You promised I'll get before.
0: I have to ask the powers that be.
1: Okay.
0: On Monday, though, your chance went up to 20,000 rands on Anele and the Clue.
1: And here's one of the questions you will be asked. Which singer concluded her Eternal Sunshine tour in London?
0: Happy birthday, Beyonce.
1: No, that's not the answer. Eternal Sunshine Tour in Ariana Grande.
0: Okay, use that on Monday. And happy birthday to Beyonce Knowles. With that, we are out of here. Marawa Sports Worldwide is up next. Cheers. Bye.
2: 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What's that random warning light that keeps popping up on my car's dashboard? 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
5: This is EWN. Good evening, I'm Nolutando Ngeno. President Cyril Ramaphosa has suggested that a sworn statement by former state security head Arthur Fraser about the burglary on Ramaphosa's Palapala farm should be discounted as mere hearsay. Fraser blew the lid on the theft of $580,000 from a couch at the farm's residence in 2022, 2 years after the fact, when he filed a complaint at a police station. Lindsay Dentlinger has a story for us.
6: Replying to more than 2 days of opposition arguments from four political parties opposing President Cyril Ramaphosa's application, his attorney, Advocate Wim Trengove, said Arthur Fraser's version of events that purportedly took place at Palapala in February 2020 cannot be trusted. Traingove says Fraser has never explained the source of his information nor been asked to verify the claims he makes. Traingove says the independent panel appointed by Parliament to consider four impeachable charges against Ramaphosa should have been more circumspect of Fraser's statement.
7: I submit that they should either have disregarded it because it's not evidence, yes, not even yesay evidence, it's say evidence. Even if they took it into account, they should have attached very little weight to it.
6: Judge President Nolwazi Mabindla-Pokwana says the bench is mindful of the desire for a swift decision in this case, but that the court had to be given time to deal with what are very weighty matters. Lindsay Dentlinger, Eyewitness News, Western Cape High Court.
5: Murder accused Bafana Maungela will have to wait a little longer to find out whether he'll be found guilty of murdering a Sandton teacher. Maungela has been standing trial in the Gauteng High Court for the alleged kidnapping and murder of pregnant teacher Kirsten Klates in 2023. Both the state and the defense have closed their cases, with the trial now at its final stage. Judgment was expected to be handed down today, but the court has postponed it to next Friday. NPA spokesperson Abram Matlatole.
8: The court partly delivered its judgment and postponed the matter for final delivery. The NPA remains confident in the evidence presented and fully committed to ensuring justice in the case.
5: And lastly, Volkswagen workers say they are disappointed after the company announced job cuts. Management, shareholders and unions have agreed to cut a total of 100,000 jobs over the coming years. This makes it the largest restructuring program in global automotive history, exceeding the 50,000 cuts General Motors made after declaring bankruptcy in 2009. AFP is reporting that the long-term future of four German plants is still unclear. A cloudy Saturday with scattered showers and thundershowers in Gauteng tomorrow. Johannesburg drops to an overnight low of 10 degrees, peaking at 17, Pretoria 13 and 18, and Vereeniging 12 and 16 degrees. Noluthando Ngero, Eyewitness News.
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9: What can we recover for you? 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
9: Says Peter, she's so simple. Aye,
11: man. What's your number? I'm not saying. If Friday is shining, is it not Friday already? Is it not Friday already, guys? What day it is? What day it is?
12: Disclose your salary.
13: If you start jumping, Tom, you're not a corner, so jump.
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16: There is just no way that you are going to get away with this today.
17: You are 100% Rajiv. And
18: buy him some flowers. Just can someone just call Katos and check if everything's okay? Otherwise, great show is always Mr. Marawa.
19: Daropa was one of the people who criticized Mbutuma, and merely because of the badge, the Aikogayo.
20: The criticism we've taken, we just keep going. And it's not only here, it's the whole league. You know, I want Sipo China to keep going, keep doing the best. Brandon Peterson, he was amazing last season. Now he's going through things, but he will reach there again. And that is the nature of the beast, you know. I'm proud of all the keepers, and I always encourage them to keep going, and we must keep pushing. Yeah, I'm just glad, and this is for all the goalkeepers.
21: Joining us is the man at the heart of the Union Saint-Gilloise football operation, the sporting director, Chris McLaughlin. Let's talk about that goal.
22: Joliment joué avec Gundic, ça revient chez Lofokeng.
23: Wow.
22: Oh, qu'il est bon ce but de l'Union Saint-Gilloise, 0-3. Ce fut court, rapide, intense.
21: I mean, I've improved my French since he's been there.
24: You know, I've always thought that Rele has an incredible first touch. And, you know, your first touch almost sets up everything that you can do when you receive the ball.
25: To see Rele fit into the team, make it his own, take it in his stride, and just be comfortable from the word go. It's such a good thing to see. And I hope that the other local players and other young boys look and see that he's taking this opportunity. He's not shy, he's not scared, and he's just taking it in his stride, and he's going forward, he's going places.
26: Hey, Mr. Marawa, I'm really impressed about how Rele Mofokeng has adapted into the Belgian league.
21: What do you make of just those two voice notes?
24: Yeah, I think that, first of all, I couldn't agree more about the amount of talent that's in South Africa, and I would love to see more players come over. I was lucky enough to work with May Mshlangu.
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0: Can't wait, man. I can't wait to be chatting to the legendary Matt Pearce, Matthew Pearce, as his ID will have us know and believe is his name. You know what? You've heard his voice so many times on television and has been there for a very long time. But you know what? He gets better and better every single time that he sits behind the microphone. And he's going to be with us for the entire hour. So I do invite you, any questions or comments and any questions that you want to ask about what's coming up over the weekend, it is at FNB Stadium. As you know, greatest rivalry, the Springboks up against the All Blacks. It's the third one before they embark on a trip to the United States of America. 060-708-0484, 060-708-0484. Otherwise, give us a call on 011-883-8947. 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
0: Bruce Davison is with us, the tennis promoter. I mean, just coming back to Novak Djokovic, because a lot of questions have been asked now, you know, out in the first round, how significant is that defeat? But also just the fact that he's pushed his body to the limit. Can he realistically, Bruce, continue competing at the highest level? Or are we witnessing now the physical toll finally catching up to him?
3: You know, Novak Djokovic was seen at number four. And when you see the number four, you are a top team. I mean, you're so brilliant in soccer. Anybody in the top six of world soccer rankings was expected to do well, possibly at the World Cup. And so Novak Djokovic has to do something right to stay number four in the world. That he's going to wait for Australia. That's where he's won his most Grand Slam titles. And he's probably going to say goodbye there.
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0: What a way to spend a Friday, guys. I always tell you that on a Friday, we do something very, very special. We honor legends. We make sure that they are celebrated in the right way. And if they come just on the eve of another greatest rivalry game at the FNB Stadium, then you can be rest assured that the time and the moment is right. The time and the moment has never been better. And that is why you'll be more than excited to know who my guest is. I mean, some voices, they kind of call the game, as we say. Others become part of its history. And that's why today we welcome one of the most trusted voices in South African rugby. From a young UCT student, I mean, writing about rugby, cricket and golf. I think golf was where I met him and we did a lot of work around, Super Sport, the golf day, the very famous and popular one. Then to rugby, to stepping into commentary box at just the age of 22. Imagine, 22. What were you guys doing at the age of 22? He had virtually no experience back then. I mean, he's built an extraordinary 33-year career. He'll correct me if it's more than that. You know, I don't want to underscore the years here. Sitting behind that microphone. I mean, he's called more than 150 Springbok tests. I mean, that was 2024. It's 2026 now. So he'll also give me the stats of how many Springbok tests has done. He's traveled with the box since 2008. Imagine some of us are scrambling for tickets to watch our first Springbok game. This man has been chilling with the Springboks for, you know, since 2008. Hey, where was Madiba then? But he's also witnessed two World Cup triumphs. Let's give it to him. Maybe he's bringing the magic on. Narrated some of the greatest moments in SA rugby. He's also a three-time SAB Sports Media Award winner and a three-time Sasol Award winner for rugby broadcasting. Now, from rejection to recognition, you know, from the Cape Times to the biggest stages in world rugby, his voice has become part of Springbok's story. Matthew Pearce, good to see you. Welcome to the show.
14: Thank you so much. What an introduction. Yeah, it's been a journey, and every single one of them a privilege. I get goosebumps when you sort of read out some of the history. It was my 22nd birthday where I did my first 80-minute commentary on rugby, and I'm just going to correct one thing that you said. You said I had virtually no experience. I had absolutely no experience. It was sink or swim.
0: On your birthday, and you were just, what, 22?
14: Yeah.
0: Wow.
14: So,
0: Happy belated birthday, man.
14: I had been doing some freelance radio reporting through a job that I got at one of the local newspapers in Cape Town. I was doing some freelance writing for them and suddenly became the golf writer. The Cape Times newspaper actually had a golf writer back then. And I was a handy golfer, and I loved covering the golf. And I was sent to cover a tournament at Mowbray Golf Club called the Bells Cup, 1991.
0: Wow.
14: And it was won by a Fijian called Vijay Singh, who would go on to do incredible things, as
0: really
14: we know.
0: Tall guy.
14: Yeah. And I was sitting in the press room at this golf tournament, 1991, no cell phones. And there was a call through to the landline in the media room. And they said, could we speak to the Cape Times golf correspondent, which happened to be this 21-year-old student. And that was me. And they handed me the phone, and it was your now sister station, 702. Yeah. They said, we use the Cape Times correspondents for sports events in Cape Town to do reports every hour on the hour in our Saturday show. We want an update from the golf. So you need to script something on a piece of paper and read it over the phone and update us on the scores. And so began my radio career. And then through working alongside Neil Manthorpe, we started doing quite a lot of radio work together in cricket and golf for the SABC. And then the week before my 22nd birthday, I got a call from the SABC to say their regular rugby commentator, who was actually a High Court judge, Justice Pat Tebbutt.
0: I remember
14: and
0: the name.
14: He did rugby commentary as a bit of a side hustle
0: to
14: get away from the stress of the courtroom. And I think he had a family wedding or something that weekend, and they said he wasn't available, and it was a big game. It was a Lion Cup quarterfinal, Western Province against Natal. And could I do 80 minutes of rugby commentary live? And when you're 21, what do you say?
0: You can do
14: anything. Of course I can do that. And that's how it began.
0: Unbelievable. So you took over a judge's job. Did he ever get that job back?
14: I'm sure he did. I can't actually remember all the detail, but I did start doing a lot more. Because the bug had bitten and somebody thought I was okay. And I ended up doing radio all the way through to 2005, where I got my first opportunity with Supersport.
0: But was broadcasting always part of the package? I mean, you talk about going to study, being at UCT, it's a university career, it's what everybody expects, it's what the parents expect. I don't know if you're going to become a doctor or a lawyer. What was it that you were heading for?
14: You know, Rob, it wasn't part of the plan.
0: Yeah.
14: But why I feel so privileged is that I'm one of those people, I suspect you're the same. Yeah. We get to do what we love, and not everybody gets to say that.
0: Yeah.
14: And I love sport. I've always loved sport in all its forms. There's very little that I won't watch. And the broadcasting story actually becomes a passion at 8 years old. I bought an LP, a vinyl LP at a church fete where people throw out all the stuff that they don't want they put it in the racks to raise money for the church. And I was there with my grandmother, and I was looking for anything to do with sport. And I found this LP, which was the second half of commentary. So 20 minutes aside on this LP, second half commentary of the fourth test between the British Lions and the Springboks at Ellis Park in 1974.
0: Wow.
14: Don't know where the LP with the first half of the commentary was, but that didn't matter.
0: Side one, side A, side B.
14: And every weekend I sat in my father's armchair with his earphones on, listening to the commentary of this 1974 test match. And I'd go out into the garden, either by myself, which was weird, or friends, and kick a ball and commentate on the whole experience.
0: So you were fixated from the moment you heard this.
14: Yeah.
0: It was a theater of the mind. Obviously, you're not able to see the players at the time. So you're imagining whoever the players were at the time in your head. And you're visualizing.
14: Yeah. And I was always a bit of a performer as well. I loved being in the school plays, and I was in the choir. And
0: did Aladdin, probably.
14: I was actually telling one of your colleagues today, not many people would know that as a 13-year-old, a bit of a late developer, my voice hadn't broken. And I was the lead chorister in the school choir.
0: Oh, wow.
14: And I went for an audition and got the part to sing a soprano solo on the Opera House stage of what's now the Artscape Theatre, with the Cape Town Philharmonic Orchestra.
0: With the what?
14: Yes.
0: Are you serious?
14: Yeah. I was the boy soprano in this show called The Snowman. It was a Christmas show.
0: Where are the pictures?
14: My mum probably still has some pictures. I must ask her.
0: Yeah, we can digitize them now, make them look pretty yesterday. How did the Drakensberg Boys Choir miss you?
14: I don't know. Paula Nchinga, he took my part.
0: Oh, did he?
14: At Drakensberg Boys Choir, yeah. We actually sang. Paula and I were on a Springbok tour together for Supersport.
0: Yeah.
14: And we were in the French city of Toulouse. And we went into a cathedral in Toulouse, and the acoustics were just amazing.
0: Yeah.
14: And we sang a piece from Andrew Lloyd Webber's Requiem together in two-part harmony.
0: Jeez.
14: It's on camera somewhere. I'll find that one for you.
0: Just remind us of how that sounded like.
14: Oh, no, I can't. No, not now.
0: Time to Say Goodbye. I mean, sure.
14: No, not that.
0: Not that. Which other one was it?
14: No, it was from the Requiem Mass that Lloyd Webber wrote. Quitolis Peccata Mundi, that it was in Italian.
0: I'm sure you remember the chorus.
14: I can't sing it now. Let's move on.
0: No. You've hooked me into this.
14: Let's move on, Rob.
0: One line.
14: No, I've got a broadcast tomorrow.
0: No, we've got halls here. I'm sure you saw it in the room. We've got you covered. Halls and everything else. Water. Branded.
14: I can't remember. I've had a blank.
0: You sound like the Madanga Commission right now. I can't remember anything. Matthew Pearce is my guest tonight, ladies and gentlemen. I did say that, a legend in his time. And, you know, when you listen to the backstories of how you get to be where you are, and when you look back, how old are you now? More than, what, 56, 55?
14: Yeah? 56.
0: 56. So I imagined correctly.
14: A young man.
0: Very, very young, with many more years to go. I mean, how old is Hugh Bladen, one of your heroes, when he retired?
14: Yeah, what an amazing guy. I had lunch with him the other day. He just turned 81.
0: Oh, wow.
14: We had an amazing lunch, actually. It was organized by his son-in-law. And it was Hugh, Gavin Cowley,
0: yes,
14: and Matt Pearce. So the four Rugby World Cup finals that we won, the three commentators who called those games sitting having lunch.
0: What is it done in Cape Town? Because I believe it's in Cape Town at the moment. And what was being discussed? I mean, just let's be the flies there lingering on the walls. And we're sitting with these greats that have called some of the greatest games of the Springboks. What's the conversation? What is the 2026 version of all of you?
14: Well, I think we discussed our own experiences and how the game has changed, actually, and how the sport has evolved. There's a lot that the older generation don't like about it, about the involvement of the TMO and all of that, and perhaps the game losing a bit of its purity. Mm. But that was inevitable. You know, the game needed to be made safer. The governing body had to do something about it, and television played a role in that. I've been very privileged to sit on a panel organized by World Rugby of a number of international broadcasters where we discuss various aspects of the game. And I was canvassing the views of Gavin and Hugh before I went into one of those meetings. And I think that there's been a call for less intervention of the TMO, but I think the TMO began in rugby because of television. Mm. Because there were so many
0: replays,
14: errors that were being picked up by television broadcasters, and fans were getting irate. So the governing body steps in and says, actually, maybe we need to formalize this. We need to use this footage to make sure we get the right decision. What I've said in my World Rugby Forum is, guys, if you pull back on that, the broadcasters are still going to amplify the mistakes. So I'm not sure that it's a great idea.
0: There's always a case for talkability. You know, the arguments post the game, go to the bar, the pub, and say, yeah, but, you know, the referee should have seen this. I think last week it was about, you know, all the line-out throws that were a bit skew and how Gardner couldn't have picked it up and so on. And yet there is TMO. You can't reverse that. That still becomes a decision that lingers on. If a try comes out of that, it's a try that comes out of that. But do you believe, though, in your heart of hearts, that they should let go a little bit? Because if you go back in time and you watch some of the older games, I mean, it's guts and gore and blood and everything. And the game was much quicker. with less stoppages like we see now. Where do you lean in terms of both of those?
14: Well, I think safety is such a priority. If you talk to World Rugby now, and they had their Shape of the Game conference in London earlier in the year, and they highlight these three S's. They want speed, space, and safety. So speed and space go hand in hand, right? So that means you've got to police things like the offside line a little more closely to create the space, which allows you to play with speed. They want less time between restarts. So if it's a scrum, 30 seconds to set the scrum, 30 seconds to get the ball into the line out. I think ball in play statistics can be very misleading. I made this point to somebody the other day, because did you know that if you score 10 tries in a game, which everybody would go, rah, rah, what a fantastic game, you lose 10 minutes of time for the conversions, because you've got a minute to take the conversion. So just lop 10 minutes off or a minute for each try.
0: So for what you celebrate, you get brought down to earth and
14: you're actually reducing your ball in play time. So it's an irony. I think safety has just become such a major thing. There's a lawsuit out, a civil suit against the sport because of head injury.
0: By who?
14: By a collective of players who have suffered brain injury and early onset dementia. It's very real. So the governing body has to be seen to be taking action. Now, I know, and I'm not going to name them personally, but there are highly decorated Springboks who will go onto a public platform and say, we knew the risk. We accept the risk. And so, no, but some people have a different view. And I think if you look at where schoolboy rugby is going, and the mothers that I saw on the side of the field when my boys were playing rugby, and the anxiety around head contacts and so on, the governing body had to do something.
0: Right. I think when we come back from the break, that's an exciting one, because, I mean, I can't tie Matt Pearce into one topic. Of course, want to talk about what's happening over the weekend, what kind of offering we can expect from SuperSport. I know that they've got a whole lot of magazine shows. I've seen some great superstars that are in the country, especially from New Zealand, that we'll chat about. I think Richie McCaw's around. Dan Carter is here. He'll tell us about what it is that we can expect. But so much more. Also, just learning about the man. I'm fascinated. I'm even late for the break.
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0: The chairman of Durban City FC, Farouk Kadodia.
16: Hi, Mr. Mirawa and the team. My question to the Durban City chair is, what are your objectives for the season? Secondly, how long will the current coach be with the club, since sometimes you act in an impulsive way when it comes to coaches?
0: What are your main objectives, Farouk, and you know, how trigger happy are you this season?
17: Look, we set a benchmark last season in finishing the top 8 and having won a cup. I think that's our primary objectives, to achieve similar, if not better, on the long position.
0: So your patience levels are enough to give your coach enough time to settle and get the best out of the team?
17: Yes, we'll give him a fair chance. You know, football is unfortunately a performance-driven sport, and we would love to support, and we are supporting the coach and his technical team to get the culture of football implemented well, and the players support them.
4: 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Hashtag MSW. 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
0: Well, I did say that we tell you no lies, that on a Friday we have one of the most trusted voices in world rugby. So I don't want to restrict him and say the most trusted voice in South African rugby, because I'll be telling lies, and lies are things that I don't tell on any given day. So it is 28 minutes after the hour. It is hashtag MSW 011-883-8947. Otherwise, do send us a WhatsApp voice note on 060-708-0484. I can fast forward, I can rewind, whichever direction I take, we'll take that direction. But we've got to, you know, give the man his flowers and say to a great legend like Matt Pearce that, you know what, with the many, many more years that you're still going to be commentating, what you've done up until now is magical. It's something that we can't ever, ever say in words, maybe at times. And it's so difficult to ask a person like yourself for which game of the Springboks out of the many that you've done is a standout one, or is that an obvious one that points us back to 2019?
14: It is, actually. And when you have the privilege of doing as many as I have done, it would actually be quite difficult to single one out, because there have been so many fabulous games. If you think the quarterfinal in 2023, South Africa-France in the Stade de France, the day before we'd seen the All Blacks beating Ireland, and everybody was going, wow, that's the greatest game of World Cup rugby we've ever seen. 24 hours later, hold my beer, because here come the Springboks against France, and it was an extraordinary game. So that one stands out. 2009 against the All Blacks in Hamilton, where they beat the All Blacks for a third consecutive time in a calendar year. First time they'd done that since 1949. Won the Tri Nations. That was a special one. Obviously the World Cup finals, but whenever somebody pushes me for one, it has to be the 2019 Rugby World Cup final in Japan, for a variety of reasons, and not least the fact that it was Siya Kolisi, our first black Springbok captain, hoisting the trophy. Very few people know that it was his 50th test match that day. Sure. But he made nothing of it. It was not about him that day. It was about the collective. The fact that they had come from sixth in the world a year earlier, from losing 57-0 to the All Blacks 2 years earlier, the turnaround in what they achieved and the manner in which they did it in the final. I'll never forget Kaunda Ntunja, our late colleague, talking on Chasing the Sun One, and he pauses and he said, that try was scored by probably the player who came from the most hopeless of circumstances, Makazole Mapimpi. And the joy of him and Lukanyo Am going up that left wing and the no-look pass, and then for Cheslin Kolbe to score that try, which put the result beyond any doubt. I think we were all convinced before that try. But then when he went over, and I just in the moment said, that is it, South Africa, that is it.
0: Did you believe then?
14: Absolutely.
0: Clinched it?
14: No, it was done. It was done.
18: Battered, bruised, and soundly beaten. Soundly beaten in Yokohama.
0: Yeah. I mean, that's crazy. Mm. So you going the halala South Africa, halala Amapoka Poka, halala, you know, you were just halala everything.
14: Yeah.
0: Shame. It is that surreal, isn't it? Mm. I mean, just looking at your reaction right now.
14: Yeah, goosebump moment.
0: Yeah.
14: And you get one shot. You know, as a broadcaster, you never get to take it back. Whatever you say in any given moment, it's there. And I mean, let me bring myself right down to earth with a public apology, which I've already given to the man himself in the heat of the moment last weekend.
0: Yeah.
14: Crucial, final turnover. Couldn't see the number on the back. Saw the body shape. Thought it was Cameron Hunnicombe effecting the final turnover to win the game for South Africa. It was Andre Esterhazen.
0: Oh.
14: So I went to him at breakfast in the hotel. I said, Giant, I'm sorry. He just laughed. But yeah, you never get it back. So in that moment, I remember before the trophy lift, there was quite a long period of time where we were on air. And I said a few things which today I remain extremely proud of. And it was mainly around a team of many different mother tongues and backgrounds, but a team that celebrates its difference and its diversity and which has used it as a powerful force for success. Yeah. And those words were triggered by a photograph that I still have on my phone to this day of the last media conference before the World Cup final. And the Springbok media team sent Luit Diaga at 2 meters and 6 centimeters and 130 kilograms and Herschel Jantjies to the media conference. And I said to them after I'd finished doing my one-on-one interviews, I said, lads, can you just stand there for a photo? And Herschel Jantjies literally fits underneath the shoulder of Luit Diaga. And it was just such a beautiful image of not only South Africa, but the sport for all shapes and sizes and backgrounds. And it just summed up for me so beautifully the difference and all these component parts that went into making up that team and how special that it was truly representative of our country.
0: Because you also make an effort, though. I think everybody that's ever listened to you commentate, you make the effort. There's no player's name that you think, you know, there's no way. What's a shortcut? Okay, let me go Ox and Chair.
14: Mm.
0: And everybody will call him that. But I know when Matt Pierce is commentating, you're not going to leave it at that. You've gone the way Ox's ID says his name.
14: And it means we are blessed. I asked Ox about his name because I heard someone almost refusing to use it on air because it was too complicated. And I just said, that's no excuse. And I actually went and asked him about his name, and he said, it means we are blessed. I mean, that's a respect thing. You don't leave that out.
0: You make an effort to include it in your commentary, yeah. And you've done that so many times that if a person is not willing to listen, but they can go, I don't know, Rexter Sanchez Vicario, they can do Sharapova, they can do all of these, what I consider very difficult tennis names, you can get correct, but you can't get a Springbok who's a World Cup winner, his proper name. You go for the shortcut. I would imagine that's a deliberate thing, though, Matthew, because it's also an educational thing at the same time.
14: It is. The annoying thing about the social media world in which we live is that there's one person, and I've forgotten his name because I don't take much heed, but there's somebody who insisted for a long period of time on having a go at me on social media for trying to sound clever by saying Ox's full name. And I wrote back to him once and I said, I really feel for you if you think that's why I do it. To sound clever, I'm showing the man his due respect. I also had a funny moment in New Zealand because Grant Nisbet, who has been the voice of New Zealand rugby for decades, I think he's done over 300 test matches, but I got together with Nisbo to do a little piece for Supersport around pronunciation. Yeah. So we went through the respective team sheets, and that was a particularly complex test from a New Zealand point of view in terms of Pacific Islanders' names. So I sat with him and I said, Nisbo, right, I just want to get these names right. So your loose head prop is Carl Tuinakuafi. He said, oh, Mary, very good, mate, very good, Tuinakuafi. And I said, on the bench, you've got Ofa Tuungafasi. Very good, he said, Mary, very good. And so we went through, and then their reserve scrum half was a guy who played for the Chiefs. And his name was Tetaroya Tuhuri Orang.

0: For most people, tiredness is not a sleep problem, it's an energy production problem. 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
2: And I think for the most part, we get it right, but it's important that the effort is made.
3: Yeah. I think with Sibu Mjigelius so sitting just across you here, he's probably thinking the next thing you're going to be doing is taking everyone by surprise and saying about him, Mkhunu, hey, Matigwan. You know, you might as well just go full up, you know, bring out the praise name, itagazelo, as they call it. And why not? Why not? Mm. Some people say something that we all agree that you are the best commentator.
4: Matthew Pierce. Oh, gosh. Oh, my gosh. Sink or swim? You know that man, Roberto, I know. That one, Matthew is Martin Tyler of rugby, you know. You want to talk about great commentators, he falls under that category. Peter Drury and Martin Tyler, best of the best. Even if you're driving, you're inside the motor vehicle, you're driving, and it's you just his commentary. It's like you're watching, you know. He brings it to your face. Jesus, oh Lord. Ah, your flowers, Matthew. Are we winning? Are we winning this weekend? Are we beating the All Blacks? Definitely beating them.
3: We're going to come back to the winning or not over the weekend when you come back from the break, though. But I don't argue with that sentiment. You know, when people say a Martin Tyler, a Peter Drury, those are still two individuals who up until today, the very last FIFA World Cup, they were still the voices. Mm. You know, Martin Tyler was a voice when I was a little kid. He's still the voice. He was here for the 2010 FIFA World Cup. Mm. He was there for this year's World Cup. You cannot take away that you are given by the man above. Mm. And when you hear a comment like that from a South African likening you to those two individuals, what goes through your mind?
2: It's just incredibly humbling. That's all I can say. I've never taken this for granted.
3: Yeah.
2: It's something that I never thought or dreamt would be a career. But it developed into a career. And once I got that opportunity with SuperSport, and there's an interesting story around that as well, because I tried for a very long time.
3: To get into SuperSport.
2: But they told me at the time that their standard was that you had to have played the game at a certain level in order to broadcast. And I felt, no, I wanted to play the anchor role. Mm. Anyway. When Imtiaz Patel became the CEO of SuperSport, I crossed paths with him when he was working at the United Cricket Board. Mm. And we'd spent a bit of time together. And I just thought, I've got nothing to lose here. And I phoned him. I first asked, do you remember me? Which was a good start. And then the second thing was, I told him my story. I said, just please, can you give me a chance? And if I'm terrible, I promise you I won't bother you again. And a few weeks later, it wasn't long, he phoned me and in his own inimitable style said, I've got you a game. It's Friday night. It's in the Vodacom Cup. Mm-hmm. It's the Natal Wildebeester against the Border Bulldogs. And then he ended, I can't use the expletive on air, but he said, please don't it up.
3: Sounds like MTS.
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9: 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Maybe two
10: is better than. The chairman of Durban City FC, Farouk Kadodia. I mean, they delivered magic as a duo at Kaizer Chiefs. Now, Cedric Kaz has obviously been fired from Sekhukhune. Do you believe that if they work together again in one capacity or another, that could strengthen the team, or is that something you're not even thinking about?
11: No, I haven't given that any consideration. Eh?
10: Even after I've considered it for you now?
11: No. Robert, I'm going to also see my budgets and see exactly how I can financially manage my technical team. I've increased the numbers of personnel here in the team, and obviously my playing squad, because of the cash conflict, has also been increased. I normally believe in a small playing squad.
10: So you're saying it's something you would consider, given the fact that you're playing in the CAF Confed Cup right now?
11: We have to have faith and belief in our assistant. Moussa Ndetama is an aspiring coach. Maybe two.
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12: Good evening, Darob Lwandle Makibototaya from Kyalami. We really have been blessed with commentators that have been quality on and off the mic. People like you Bladens of the world, Kaunda Ndunja, may his soul rest in peace as well, who've been quite impactful. And now Matthew Pierce, who's on that trajectory as well. And the one fascinating thing about these people is that not only are they professionals in their craft, but they're also great human beings as well. The one question I do, however, have for Matthew Pierce is, what is the one thing that, because he spends so much time with the box, what is the one thing that we do not know that he wishes that we know about the Springboks? Whether it be the management or the players or just the team environment as well. Something interesting. As far as the team is concerned, quickly, I think that we should be as direct as what we were last week. The comments on the scrum and Dave Rennie saying all of those things about us going around, I just think that he's trying to protect Jason Ryan, because Jason Ryan will be under a lot of pressure. He's been unable to control to really have an upper hand on our scrum and our lineouts. So I think he's just deflecting there and protecting them. So we should be direct, take the points that are given to us, whether it's 3 or 5 or the 7 points, And yeah, we should win. PS Direct and Clinical as what we were last week. Thanks, Darryl.
10: Thank you so much. Matt Pierce is my guest here. Legendary commentator, the voice of rugby globally, is here in studio. And that's why everybody that's phoning right now, sending voice notes, I understand. I would have been doing the same thing if I was not sitting here honoring him on our legendary show here on a Friday. Firstly, what don't we know after all these years of traveling with the Box that you would want us to know about them?
4: Well, firstly, I'd like to say thank you for those incredible words on the voice note. I really do appreciate that. And happy to share one thing which I think is really interesting about this current generation of Springbok. So I've worked in Springbok rugby over a number of different Springbok coaches. You know, when I started, it was Jake White. Then it went into Peter de Villiers, Heine Kamea, Alistair Kutsia, and obviously now Rassie, Jacques Nienaber, and back to Rassie. I think one fascinating thing about this environment, which is quite different to previous environments, is that they do everything in an open forum. And I think there's a great learning for everybody out there listening, whether it's in your family or your business. You get coaches that insist on doing things one-on-one. And invariably in a high-performance environment, that produces an element of doubt and possibly a lack of trust. What has coach been saying to you behind a closed door that he's not saying to me? And do you know what I mean? It can just, if you're a certain personality type, and mostly in these environments, you've got some pretty A-type personalities, and they insist on doing everything together. So when they select a team, they call the team into the team room and they say, there's the team for Saturday. And they explain the selection in an open forum. There are no secrets. I think it's a very powerful thing.
10: And obviously, in the advent of cameras and chasing the sun, and we got to see what we probably would never, ever would have seen. And, you know, the tears, the moments that we all just recall so vividly. By the way, is Jason being protected?
4: Somebody said to me this week, you know that stuff is going to get real when Don Himan is brought to a press conference. He sits there in his bucket hat with a scowl on his face, and he just confirms that we do not cheat at scrums. So, yeah, it was an interesting point that was being made. The sadness of the tour so far, I mean, for the main part, it's been just absolutely fantastic to have a test tour back to South Africa for the first time in 30 years is wonderful. But there has been some media bashing on both sides. And in this age where everyone with a cell phone thinks they're allowed an opinion, and this week has become an expert on scrumming and aviation.
10: I know.
4: In one go.
10: We're not going to have that. Airlink, where art thou?
4: So... yeah, it's been a bit of back and forward. I don't think it's a reflection of the genuine respect that the two teams do have each other for each other. And it's trying to gain a little bit of a mental edge. We'll see if it works tomorrow.
10: There's a certain gentleman that you might know very, very well. He's decided to call us. Mr. Ngobeni, good evening.
5: Good evening, Rob, and good evening to you, Mateo.
4: Hey.
10: Vata.
4: Vata.
10: You wanted to pay tribute to this man briefly.
5: Yes, Rob, I think I dropped you a message there. One of the greatest rugby commentators ever, not in South Africa, in the world. I've told with him a few times. We've had two good World Cups together. You know, a guy like Matthew, I remember in 2011 when I had my interview in New Zealand. You know, as soon as he saw me, he just checked on me. Are you okay, Vata? Are you okay? Are you sure you're okay? Nothing happened to you. But yeah, a rare gem. I heard the guy speaking about Martin Tyler and Peter Drury. Matt is Matt Pierce. He is the Martin Tyler and Peter Drury of rugby. And a humble gentleman. His commentary brings us to tears. Rob, I just enjoy the fact that, you know, when he mentions Fox's name, the effort he puts into that and the respect he puts into that, again, you know, sets him apart from so many other, not just commentators, but people in the rugby world. Again, Matt, I keep on telling you, that commentary in the Rugby World Cup final in 2019, probably the best I've ever heard. And the way you celebrated that with Alala. Alala to you, Matt. Alala, Matt.
7: Alala. Thank you so much, Vata.
4: Thank you, Vata.
7: I know that if I gave Matt an opportunity to respond to that, we'll run out of time because he's such a magnanimous human being that he would want to shower the praises back to you, Vata. So I'm switching his mic off so that he can, you know, earn his flowers.
13: Hi, Brarop, Sergei Sitiabe here. Thanks a million times for bringing Matthew Pierce there. You know, I always enjoy watching his analysis. You know, before the Springboks play on SuperSport, they'll get him to do like a 5 minute or so analysis. And I started enjoying them. I think the Springboks were touring England and he was even giving us the weather, telling us how it is there. He was with another former Springbok. I think it's Odwa, if I'm not mistaken. I started enjoying seeing him there. And I didn't know the story behind him. Thanks for bringing the story behind him. Thanks for celebrating the legendary Matthew Pierce. I honor you. I salute you. Thanks a lot, Brarop Kusho, as always.
7: Hey, CJ, thank you so much indeed. Again, I'll keep his microphone off because more tributes are coming in.
14: Hey, good evening, Rob. Evening, Matt. It's amazing to have two legends of the sports broadcast game in the same room together. You guys are both legends in my eyes. It's been a while since I've seen you, Matthew Pierce. But Rob, you know, for people who don't know, the consummate professional, Matt, there's nothing that he's never prepared for when it comes to just his craft, to when it comes to commentary, to broadcast, to the game of rugby. He's one of those connections that keepers, Matt. I think you and I probably started working together in about 2006 or 2007, somewhere around there. And it's been an absolute privilege just to be your colleague, to see you do your thing. You really are amazing at what you do. And also to just be able to hang with a mensch, you know, like a people's person. And Matt's got lots of stories, Rob, from tours. We won't get into it now. You guys have got limited time. But a couple of highlights was singing Pia Jesu with Matthew. I think it was in Italy, in Udinese, a couple of years ago. Absolutely surprised me with his choir voice. Maybe you can make him sing on air. Jokes, don't do it.
7: He's refused to sing it. So that's challenging, eh? You were talking about him earlier. I understand his tribute as well, listening to the show. I think you influence a lot of people. And Kola, being in studio, you being at the venue, and just listening to the banter, but also the facts, the love of the game, the information that was being peddled between the two of you. Yeah, maybe just a brief summary of all that you've heard from those voice notes.
4: Speechless, to be honest. It's incredibly humbling. I've said that before on this show, and I can't find a better word, because you don't always realize how you are talking to people and affecting them. And when you think about it, you are a guest in their living room, aren't you, on a Saturday?
7: And you're doing what you love.
4: Or in a bar. But you're creating conversation within a person's home or in a gathering, and it's a responsibility, but one that I absolutely love.
7: I know this weekend it's going to be a special one. Maybe from a stats perspective, who holds maybe the greatest sway, if you want to say, in terms of having faced the All Blacks the most in the Springbok team?
4: It's Eben Etzebeth. He's actually breaking the record tomorrow. So he's currently tied on 27 games against the All Blacks with Victor Matfield. But having gone past Victor as the most capped Springbok of all time, he's now grabbing that little medal from him as well. So it'll be Victor's, at least Eben's 28th game against the All Blacks.
7: Bravo, bravo. And let there be more. I mean, injuries aside, let there be more. And I know that SuperSport have also been dishing out a couple of, you know, new shows. I've been enjoying them. Also seeing, you know, the ladies getting involved, you know, in terms of the analysis. That's very refreshing because the women's game has really shot up.
4: Yeah, and a big doubleheader tomorrow at FNB Stadium. The Springbok women against the Black Ferns kick off at 1:30 at FNB Stadium. Leila Arison will be on commentary for that one, I think, with Ngobani Bobo. And that's at 1:30. It's a repeat of the the World Cup quarterfinal, where the Springbok women really acquitted themselves well the first half of that game. We were actually watching it in New Zealand because Shimmy and I were in the team hotel. The Springboks had just inflicted a record defeat on the All Blacks, 43 points to 10. And we got back to the hotel, and because of the time difference, we were sitting down in the bar there watching our Springbok women take on the Black Ferns in the quarterfinal of Rugby World Cup. And then tomorrow morning, 9 o'clock, How We Rugby. This is a new breakfast show on SuperSport, South African and New Zealand voices, talking about the rivalry, the banter between the nations, the debate, and the culture that makes the rivalry special. So I just need to refer to a note here. SS Rugby, Africa, Grandstand and Blitz. So you got no excuse to miss How We Rugby at 9 till 10 tomorrow morning. And then, of course, the build-up hosted by Motsidisi Mohono,
7: yes,
4: who is just lights up every screen with her smile at every rugby broadcast, and a wonderful panel of guests that she will have alongside, and then into the commentary at 10 past 5. It's going to be a cracker of a weekend.
7: Having the honor of having interviewed the very same Martin Tyler, and I asked him probably the worst question to ever ask somebody who calls a game, who's going to win and what's the score going to be. It was like, Robert, I call the game. It's not my business to say who wins. Is that your take as well?
4: Look, I'm not going to predict a score. I think score predictions are fruitless exercises because you could get a card, you could get weather conditions, all of which can affect a score. What I will say, and I hope I can leave everybody on this Friday evening with a thread of positivity, is that I do think the Springboks are building nicely into this series.
7: Yeah.
4: We all celebrate the depth that Rassie Erasmus and his team have brought to the Springboks. So another stat for you, Rob, and I have got an eye on the time. Since the 2023 Rugby World Cup victory in France, 61 players have been capped in Test Rugby for the Springboks. There's no other country that comes close. So amazing. We're building this depth in every position, and we're already looking to build a foundation for 2031 Rugby World Cup in the US. However, that does come at a cost.
7: Sure.
4: And the cost is that you then lack continuity in selection because you are rotating and because you're bringing fresh players in.
7: Yeah.
4: So if you look objectively at the team that played the All Blacks at Ellis Park in match one of the series, 85% of what they did was really, really good.
7: Yeah.
4: But that team had hardly played a minute of rugby since they played England 6 weeks earlier, because they hadn't played against Scotland, most of them. They hadn't played against Wales, and most of them hadn't been on the plane to Argentina. So they were understandably a little bit ring rusty. There was a tangible improvement in Cape Town, and now just one change in the 23, and that enforced by the injury to Damian Willemse. So the continuity is there, and they're building nicely.
7: Well, you're talking about ring rusty. It might have been a couple of minutes back, but I doubt your voice is ring rusty now.
4: That's what we sang in the cathedral.
7: This is the cathedral.
4: Kola and Chinga and I. No.
7: This is the cathedral. Come on, Matt. We're out of time here. One line.

0: Pie Jesu, Pie Jesu. That's it.
1: Oh! Ladies and gentlemen, finally, Andrew Lloyd Webber, Andrew Matthew Pierce. Have a super weekend, legend. Thank you so much for all you do for rugby and for humanity. May you continue to be the best.
0: Appreciate you, Rob.
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3: It's so important to know who you are first. Yeah. You know? And for the longest time as Africans, we didn't. We were just like following other cultures, other trends. And, you know, so that's how I handle myself. If there's value, I will show up. So how do you make this sustainable, what you've done? How can people plug into your world and follow the moves that you've, you know, that you've taken? And I said to her, let's work on something then, on paper.
4: Want to hear Black Coffee's full interview and his advice to South African artists? 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
6: Let me tell you something you already know. 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

0: Beautiful sounds of Usher to kick things off on this beautiful Friday. Don't mind the rain in Josie. Lots to look forward to. It is the 947 Block Party. My name is Chris Beats, coming to you live from the beautiful Monte Casino. And it's the pre-party. You might ask what? You might already know. I'm talking about 947 Joburg Day going down tomorrow. Come rain, come sunshine, we're going to be partying. And from what we've heard, the weather's going to be great. Maybe a bit cloudy. But the artist and the amazing lineup and the amazing vibe makes up for all of that going down tomorrow at 947 Joburg Day. And like I said, today is the pre-party, so we're going to get the body moving. We're going to get the voices ready to be singing along to all those amazing tunes brought to you by some of SA's finest artists. And tonight, I've got an incredible lineup. I've got DJ Devon coming through a little bit later on. I've also got DJ Nate, but of course it is your show, so I'd love to hear from you. Where are you tuning in from? How are you spending this evening? How excited are you for 947 Joburg Day? Maybe you're wondering, oh, I've got FOMO. Well, you can still head over to PrimeMediaPlus.com, the Prime Media Plus app, and get those tickets. They're waiting for you right there. I know there's just a few left, but go check that out. It's going to be an incredible day out. But right here, right now, we're taking it all the way to the top. I'd love to hear from you. Where are you tuning in from? How are you spending this evening? What are you celebrating? And like I said earlier, maybe you're just that excited for 947 Joburg Day. 066-3818-609. 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

0: The beautiful sounds of Zion on this one. DJ Kent, what would a weekend be without DJ Kent? Right here on the 947 Block Party. It's called Top of the World. That's exactly where I'm feeling right now. Not just because it is the 947 Block Party and I get to hang out with you, but 947 Joburg Day. Oh, it's going down tomorrow.
1: Oh, yes, oh, yes, oh, yes. PremierPlus.com is where he said tomorrow is the day.
0: Yes.
1: 947 Joburg's Day. Yes, see you tomorrow. Boo, boo, boo, boo, boo, boo. Boom.
0: Mr. T.T. Thomas, ever so ready. And you know, the funny thing is, for the last couple of Joburg days I've been to, one of the first people that I see in the crowd is Mr. T.T. Thomas. I always manage to see him. So I'm going to call him Mr. Joburg Day, because I'm probably going to run into him tomorrow. Loads of heat still on the way. Got a message coming through from Caroline. She's loving it. On the road tonight, Chris. I'm busy working, but loving the vibes. Keep it coming. Indeed we will. I'd love to hear from you. 06638-18609.
2: 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Let's go. If we had a guest list, your name would be on every weekend. The 947 Block Party.
3: You packed it, you loaded it, you drove it there, you paid a courier, and still did part of the courier's job. 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

0: 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And those are two completely different things. Wait 90 minutes after waking up before your first caffeinated coffee. Your adrenal system will thank you.
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0: man. It's giving island style vibes. Drizzy Drake on this one as well as Tim's. It is a 947 block party coming to you live from the beautiful Monte Casino. If you're in and around the area, do come through, come say hi. So many wonderful things to do out in Monte Casino. Over 42 restaurants to check out. And incredible, just incredible scene. Something that you've got to experience when you're in Josie. Also, we've got a beautiful backdrop that's amazing for pics, and you have to add that to your social media. So come check us out right here at the studio. If you can't, don't stress. We're bringing the vibes to wherever you may be tonight. It's pretty easy. If you've got friends and family that are out of town and you're like, oh, I wish they could listen. They could. They can, rather, via the Prime Media Plus app, primemediaplus.com. And it's the same place you can find 947 Joburg Day tickets for tomorrow's amazing event. The weather might look a bit gloomy, but tomorrow is going to be a better day. And it's going to be simply incredible. Let's hear from you.
1: Yo. Chris Beats. This is Fofi. Fofi from Heidelberg. Tune in. It's a cold, cold Heidelberg, ne? It's worse when you're without your girlfriend on a Friday night. But I'm one thing about sure. The dance floor is hot because Chris Beats is heating up the living room here in this house. Boop, boop, boop, boop.
0: Oh, Mr. Fuffy, all the way from Heidelberg. You got it right at the end. All you need to do is dance. We're not pulling out heaters anymore. Like, winter's behind us. We're looking forward. So just move the furniture a bit to the left, to the right. Maybe you're at work. We can tuck that office chair in just for a little bit. Because we're going to do a whole lot of dancing to warm the body up. But keep it coming on that WhatsApp line. I'd love to hear from you. How are you spending this evening? Maybe you just want to say hi. Do let me know. I'd love to know if you're tuning in from another province, country, continent. 066-3818-609.
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9: Yeah. Ursha, baby.

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And last night, I think I lost my patience last night.

0: The sounds of Drizzy Drake, Rihanna on this one. It's called Too Good. Oh man, it's one of the songs that were incredible. It didn't really blow up like the other collaboration that they did, Take Care, but still a gem of a song. If you're just joining us, welcome to it. This is a 947 Block Party coming to you live from the beautiful Monte Casino. I call it the pre-party for the main party, which is going down tomorrow, which is the 947 Joburg Day. And we will still be on air tomorrow with the 947 Block Party, 6 p.m. So don't stress, bring in the good vibes to wherever you may be tonight, wherever that may be.
1: Chris Beats, your man Marco, all the way from the Algarve in Portugal. Hey Chris, my man, what a week. It's been a long week. Jeez, couldn't wait to switch the radio on in the car on the way home from work. Hey, the Chris Beats Show, bring all these tunes. But Chris, my man, tomorrow's a big, big game. The Boca versus the All Blacks. You know, when you're so far away from home, you know, the rugby just, you know, gives you that kiss that we don't get here in Portugal. Oh, man, can't wait for the game. And Chris, bring on those tunes. Ba-ba-ba-ba!
0: Oh, shout out to Marco, tuning in as always from the Algarve in Portugal. Yes, the big game, big, big game tomorrow. Talking about the Springboks versus the All Blacks. It's kind of the final. It's one each in the series, and now they've just got tomorrow. Oh, the box, got to bring this home. Got to stay home. It's got to stay home. Loads of heat still on the way. Up next, he's from the 947 Block Party Saturday edition. I had to bring him in because we had to bring some reinforcement in to get us prepped and hyped up for 947 Joburg Day. His name is DJ Devon. He's coming through with Straight Up Heat. Keep them coming. 066-3818-609.
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13: This can only go one of two ways.
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0: bringing the big vibes like he always does. His name is DJ Devon. Masterclass in session. That was super, super hot. Be sure to check him across all social platforms at DJ Devon SA. Let's hear from you.
1: Hey, my brother Chris. It's your sister Leania from Rainpark Ridge. I just wanted to give a big shout out. Thanks for the awesome tunes. I'm listening from my lounge. God bless and have an amazing evening.
0: The West Side, Leanne in the building, Rainpark Ridge. Absolutely amazing. Got another message coming through from Tams. She's loving it on the 947 block party. Mark checking in from Potch says, guys, it's not raining out here. There's big vibes. Just put the block party louder and everything goes away. Shout out to Mark in the building. If you're out and about tonight, be sure to check DJ Devon out at Tiger's Milk in Bryanston, followed up by Robertsham's Pub and Grill. That's where he is tonight. Then tomorrow, back on the 947 block party, as well as Paradiso at Monte Casino. And one more time for the socials, it's at DJ Devon SA. You want to see him live, you got to check him out. He's simply amazing. More heat on the way, not forgetting DJ Nate coming through just after 9 p.m. with the super hot throwback mix.
2: 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If we had a guest list, your name would be on every weekend. The 947 Block Party.
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0: Because this one, the sounds of Little Kim in there, some fabulous Nicki Minaj in the background right now, the brat. In love with you. It is a 947 block party coming to live from the beautiful Monte Casino. Such a good vibe out here, especially on this gloomy Friday. It seems like people are still out and about. They're like, winter's behind us. This is just a small bump. And I think that's what we should have in mind, especially with 947 Joburg Day going down tomorrow. It's going to be an epic day out.
1: Hi, evening crush, Shana here, and I must say the music is bumping, my guy. You're really putting us in that vibe of partying. Well, on our side, we are doing an early birthday party for my grandson Kylan. His birthday's on Monday. You know how we dance roll. We always like to be first and ahead. So yes, party begins before the birthday. Cheers, Chris.
0: Shout out to Shana and family and to young Kylan out there. Happy birthday, young king. Many blessings your way and an amazing birthday coming through on Monday. Shout out to Shana checking in from the west side. Keep them coming. 06638-18609. Not forgetting DJ Nate coming through just after 9.
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5: It's so important to know who you are first. 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So how do you make this sustainable, what you've done? How can people plug into your world and follow the moves that you've, you know, that you've taken? 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

0: Oh, yes. Definitely giving 947 Joburg Day vibes. Yes, it's going down tomorrow. Crocodile Creek. All the info you need and more you can find on primemediaplus.com. There are still some tickets available. Count yourself very lucky if you are able to get those tickets. And as a 947 block party fam, I'll be out at 947 Joburg Day. On the lineup, in fact, I'm playing the closing off set after Zee Nxumalo. So I'm super excited about that. I'll find you out there tomorrow. It's going to be absolutely incredible. But up next, something that's also super exciting is DJ Nate. He comes through dropping gems every week. And whenever I hear his mix, I'm like, oh, remember this jam, remember this jam. He just gives that sort of feeling. Keep them coming. 066-3818-609.
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0: super hot throwbacks like he does every weekend. His name is DJ Nate. Find him across all social platforms at DJ Nate underscore SA or every weekend on the 947 Block Party. Taking you all the way until 10 p.m. Another super hot mix coming up next. Turn it up. Turn it loud. It is the pre-party 947 Joburg Day. It's going down tomorrow.
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0: And that's how we wrap things up right here on the hottest party show in the city. It's been absolutely electric. We do this all over again tomorrow between 6 and 9 p.m. And I'll see you out at 947 Joburg Day. 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Get those tickets. It's going to be an amazing day out. From myself, Chris Beats, I wish you peace, love, and the beats go on.
1: Let me say something. Maybe not today, maybe not tomorrow, and maybe not the next month. But only one thing is true. I will be champion one day. I promise.

0: 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The 947 Block Party. 947. It was so nice. We're doing it twice. Here's what happened on Anele and the Club.
1: What is the sound of the city?
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1: A who?
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1: It's very important to say tank, eh? 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
1: Okay.
2: It would be a flying fish.
1: Throats are open, Siam.

0: At first glance, nothing about rugby's greatest rivalry is as smooth as a castle double malt. Not the scrums, the tackles, the noise. But look closer. Even the roughest rivals show moments of craft. Steps that break the line. The hands that stay calm in the chaos. The cheers after 80 minutes of battle. That's extra smooth. Castle Double Malt. Title partner of rugby's greatest rivalry. Not for persons under the age of 18. Enjoy responsibly.
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1: A child is invited to three parties on one day. Are you trying to attend all three parties?
2: We have tons of invitations for birthdays. We can't keep up. We have to cancel some of them.
3: Are you rushing from one to the other to the other?
4: No, three parties on one Saturday. That's the kind of child that ends up becoming an adult who goes to second location and suggests a third location.
5: I went to a party with my boy. The party was good. We went to the second one. Second one was boring. And then my boy now wants to go back to the first one. Guys, these children, they are going to kill us. I promise you.
3: This job's not cool.
1: When you go back to the other one, what do you say to them when you walk in?
3: Imagine you walk in the third time. Hi, we're back.
0: Hello.

0: playing Fear.
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3: It's so important to know who you are first. Yeah. You know? And for the longest time as Africans, we didn't. We were just like following other cultures, other trends. And, you know, so that's how I handle myself. If there's value, I will show up. So how do you make this sustainable, what you've done? How can people plug into your world and follow the moves that you've, you know, that you've taken? And I said to her, let's work on something then. On paper.
4: Want to hear Black Coffee's full interview and his advice to South African artists? WhatsApp the words Black Coffee to 084-000-0947 and we'll send the link straight to your phone.
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1: 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I'm looking forward, ignoring the past. These are the times that we'll laugh looking back. I'm getting lucky like coins in a well. Goodbye to my haters, I'm wishing